Hello, good morning, my dear beloved people. Welcome to Jesus Word Daily Meditation Prayer. Whatever time you're hearing me, God bless you all. My name is Peaceful Peace of Padiron from One Spirit, One Church of All Nations in Surulere, Lagos. We are still in Excellent is your name, O Lord. How excellent is your name. How excellent is your name. How excellent is your name, O Lord. Amen. This shall be your testimony in this month. You will sing. All of you are calling, complaining, murmuring, quarreling, fighting unnecessarily. You shall sing. Yes, because you have turned to prayer. You now understand that it's not about man. It is God. Yes. Jesus' word teaching for this beautiful day is 2 Timothy chapter 2, verse 8. Listen very well. Remember Jesus Christ, raised from the dead, descended from David. This is my gospel, for which I am suffering even to the point of being chained like a criminal. But God's word is not chained. This is Apostle Paul. He's encouraging you that believe in this word for your personal meditation. He said, remember that Jesus Christ was from David, a descendant of David. That he is suffering because of Jesus. He was on the chain preaching the gospel, and up to tomorrow, the churches he opened are forever, which means the word of God cannot be chained. The word of God cannot be chained. As you read this word this month, today, you read this word 50 times, 30 times, that's just 15 minutes. As you meditate on this word, everything that chained a life of excellence in your life shall be broken, shall be terminated in the mighty name of Jesus. They shall fade away in the name that is above every other thing. Name. Everything that is against a life of you singing about the excellency of God. How beautiful God is. Excellence simply means beautiful, pure, holy. God is holy. God doing what eyes has never seen before. Yes, God excelling you beyond your imagination. Any chain around you, any limitation, any barriers, any hindrances that will stop excellent art of God to manifest in your life, by this word, they shall be chained down in the name of Jesus. They shall be chained down. Yes, the Bible says the angels in Jude who left their home, those angels who left their home and followed Satan the devil, they have been chained down for everlasting destruction. Yes. Whatever God did not plant in your life that want to chain a life of excellence, as I decree through the Spirit of the Lord, they shall be chained down by the Spirit of God in the world, in the name of Jesus. Today, you shall excel. This week, you shall excel. This month, excellent things shall rot out of your hand in the name of Jesus. My name is Peaceful Peace of Padiron. Our phone line is 0810-841-8286. The Lord has prepared us for this generation. He has word that can never be changed. Jesus said, what my Father has not planted shall be uprooted by the word. There is word for all issues. I encourage you to be a part of us. With just 100 naira or 200 naira or more. 0050064732 Ecobank. The Lord will do excellent things in your life. You shall excel beyond your imagination. An unexpected, excellent testimony shall fall upon you. On your head to the sole of your feet, you shall excel in the name of Jesus. Excellent art will not cease in your house,
in your hand, in your children, in your mouth, in your eyes, you will see excellence. You will sing. In Jesus' name we pray. I pray for you. May the God of peace be with you. In Jesus' name. Bye.

Hello. Welcome to Turning Point with Femi Emmanuel on radio. We are sent by God with a heavenly mandate, tongue as of fire, to bring you the word of salvation, of deliverance, of healing, of lifting, of promotion, of conception, of fruitfulness, of longevity and posterity. Whatever you can think about for good, God has it. God's intention for you is good. Jeremiah 29 verse 11. He says, I know the thought that I have towards you, says the Lord, thought of good and not of evil, to give you an expected end. You will end well. My listeners, you will end well. Now, we start by faith confession. We say what the word of God says to our lives. Please extend it to your family members, your friends and your neighbors. Add them to tune in to this radio station every day at this time. We are also on several radio stations within the city and outside the city. Take this confession with us. Let's go. My Father and my God, I am before you again today. I am your child, your covenant child. I believe in your name. I believe in your word. God is my source. I will never run dry. Does not matter the wind that is blowing, the storm will not carry me away. Doors start opening for me. Every good desire of mine start locating me. I am returning to give glory to God. Everyone that must favor me, help me, recommend me, start acting now. Start moving in my direction. Give approval to my things. I am returning to give glory to God. I believe it, I confess it, and I receive it in Jesus' name. Let your amen be louder. Let your amen be stronger. Wow, you will not just be making confession. You will be seeing the manifestations of what we daily confess. Now, we move from faith confession to the ministration of God's word. We minister God's word. And we are on the theme, the wonder-working God. The God that works wonders. The God with whom nothing shall be impossible.

name of Jesus. We've been talking about the wonder-working God, and we've been looking at the parting of the Red Sea. We are looking into the Bible, the wonders. God of old is the God of now. What he did there, he's still doing it now in different ways. He parted the Red Sea. He concreted the floor of the sea so that the children of Israel, about 3 million people of the whole nation, can walk on dry ground. They walk on dry ground in the middle of the Red Sea. Hey, you will not be stalked. I don't know who is this I'm looking at. It's like you are stalked. Have you ever seen a car stalked in the mud before? The tire will be rolling, but the car is not moving. The back tire. And the more the tire rolls, the deeper the car sinks. Somebody look like you are stalked. No progress. Everyone listening to me, if you discover, look into your life. I want you to have a retrospective look into your life. You discover that things has not changed or has not changed much in the last 1 or 2 years. Financially, your marital destiny, your result, your progress, your earning power, your revelation power, things have not changed. Things remain the same. Despite all effort, you prayed, you fasted, you sought advice, you did yourself, nothing is changing. Then you are stalked. I prophesy now, a lifting hand come over you and lift you up in the name of Jesus. You are lifted out of that stalk. You are no longer stalk. You take motion. Walk forward, walk backward, walk forward and walk back. And say, I gain motion, I gain motion, I gain motion, I gain motion. Move your hand up and down and say, I gain motion, you gain motion. Ah, the parting of the Red Sea. Yesterday, I took you to a level. Let's go deeper today. God parted the Red Sea. What looked humanly impossible became easy. Ah, when God showed up, God did not remove the Red Sea. He simply parted it. What stopped everyone else? God divided it into two. I don't know who this person is. What has stopped some other people will give way for you. What made others to go back and they say impossible will give way for you. God did not remove the obstacle. Sometimes God transforms obstacle into miracle. That is for somebody. The Red Sea did not disappear. He simply obeyed God. Open your hand. I prophesy your situation will obey God. We obey the word of God. He said, "If thou shalt say unto this mountain, be removed and be cast into the sea, and you will not doubt, it will move." Ah, all mountains before you will move. All mountains before you will move. All mountains before you, all valleys before you shall be filled up. Only the creator can command creation. God is the creator. He commanded the creation. Remember, Jesus was on the high sea with his disciples in the boat, and a boisterous wind, a demonically instigated wind, rose and was beating vehemently into the boat. The disciples initially were trying their effort to scoop the water. But at a point, it was more than them. So they ran to the master, who was at the hinter part of the boat with his head on the pillow resting and sleeping. "Master, carest thou not if we perish?" They woke him up. He rose up and rebuked the sea. "Peace be still." And there was peace. I speak to somebody's life. All the roaring sea in your life, all the stormy wave beating you vehemently, financially, maritally, health-wise, there shall be peace today. Jesus spoke to the high sea. He said, "Open." The Bible said there was calmness. There was calmness with the three words. Peace be still. He returned calmness. He took the storm, returned it back to the sea, and there was calm. Every part of your marriage has been stormy. Your financial life has been stormy. Your market life has been stormy. I prophesy, peace be still. Please join me on Facebook, on YouTube, and Instagram every day.

0: 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I will explain to you in detail. Come to Sunday program, 7 to 9, 9 to 11, 11 a.m. If you are hearing this in any of the Lagos radio stations, 7:30 to 9:30, 9:30 to 11:30 is the Sunday service in Lagos. I will explain to you the more. Only the Creator can command the creation. The wind obeyed him. The waters obeyed him. The seabed obeyed him. Everything responded to the voice of the Maker. Ah, in Psalm 114, verse 3, the Bible says the sea saw it and fled. Creation recognizes its Creator. The sea did not fear Moses. The sea feared God who created it. It is not you that the devil is respecting, that he cannot touch you, but the God in you. He said, Christ in us, the hope of glory. Have you accepted Christ? Is Jesus in you? If Jesus be with you, no sea can swallow you. No lion can tear you. No arrow can tear you. No witches, no wizard, no demonic forces can cut you short. Because greater is he who is in you than he that is in the world. If you have not given your life to Christ, this is the time to do so. This is it. We are living in very fearful days. The mighty men are falling. The weapons of warfare are being destroyed. The sea is swallowing up many people. That will not be your portion. Please give your life and heart to Jesus and get to a good church where you can grow and connect to these three platforms I'm giving you, the radio, the YouTube, Facebook, and the phone every day. What you receive into your spirit every day will transform you. Ah, the sea obeyed him. The sea obeyed him. It was not Moses they feared, but God. God did not ask Moses for another weapon. God uses ordinary things to produce extraordinary wonders. He asked Moses to lift up his rod. What you are hearing now is the lifting up of the rod of God. Exodus 14 verse 16. Lift thou up thy rod and stretch it out thy hand over the sea. The rod had no power on itself, but the power of God, it became powerful because God's power rested on it. Put your right hand on your forehead. I want to ask God's power to rest on you. And when you get to your shop, to your office, wherever you are, go anoint your hand and lay your hand on your things. I prophesy, may God's power that rested on Moses' rod, that divided the Red Sea, also rest on you. Rest on your body for healing. 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Pastors, go and lay hand on your pulpit and every chair. God's power that rested on Moses, on Moses' rod, that divided the Red Sea, also rest on you. You will walk unhindered in Jesus' name. Oh, we are still going to go deeper on this. The wonder-working God, the parting of the Red Sea. Everything that looked like Red Sea, like embargo, like hindrance, like resistance, they give way before you in Jesus' name. Please join me on YouTube, Facebook, and Instagram. 6:30 to 7 a.m. every day except Sunday. 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I will lead you in the prayer. You pray along with me. It is powerful. Then do you have a phone with WhatsApp or Telegram? If so, good. I send a 10-minute turning point to WhatsApp and Telegram every day. Turning point is 36 years old. We started on the BCOS FRCN, OGBC. Now we have gone on social media. We are receiving 142 nations. Join the community of the global community of TPGF. In that same number, say, give me the link to have Pastor Femi Emmanuel on my phone. We will send it to your WhatsApp and Telegram by 12 midnight, so that anytime you wake up in the morning, you should have a quiet time. Everyone should first of all talk to God before rushing out every day. Tap your WhatsApp button or Telegram. This voice will come only 10 minutes, giving you the faith action for the day, the word, prophetic blessing, impartational blessing. Every day will be so sweet. This is the number, 0805-8022-194. 0805-8022-194. Don't flash. Don't flash our number. Don't call. Too many people are calling at the same time. Just send a chat message or an SMS. Send me the link of Pastor Femi Emmanuel so I can have him on my phone. And then the link to subscribe to YouTube Turning Point, to YouTube and Facebook, 0805-8022-194. Now send it. If it will give you the procedure, follow the procedure. If then you still cannot get through, then call the number or chat the number. It will take you through until you are connected. Next to sharing God's word, we listen to testimonies. Listen to other people's testimonies.
1: Praise the Lord. I'm Eukaria. I came to testify to the glory of God for what God has done for me in this commission.
0: Yes.
1: Someone invited me to this program. She always sends this
0: turning point
1: to me. So I've been listening to this turning point. So one certain time, I had a testimony that somebody said concerning this addiction. So there was one thing that brought me to this place. I was filled with sadness. I was grief. I don't know what to say. So when I came here, I came because of my two children, the only two children that Lord has given to me. They are wonderful children, but the devil wants to destroy their destiny. One is outside and one is here in Nigeria. So the other one used to smoke, and I've been telling her, why should a lady be smoking? And she's doing a wonderful job over there. So that thing has been giving me concern so much. The other one is schooling, so she's also schooling. She's into addiction of drinking. So I was bittered.
0: Yes.
1: That is my defense of coming to this place. So the day I came here, a lady gave a testimony of how God delivered his children from drug addicts. And now, key to that testimony, I brought a seed. I wrote my prayer point concerning it.
0: That's right.
1: I put a seed into it. I dropped it at this altar.
0: That's right.
1: To God be the glory.
0: To God be the glory.
1: My daughter came the other time. She said, Mommy, I do not smoke again.
0: Wow.
1: I said, May his name be glory. So my second daughter came back from school. She said, Mommy, I don't drink again.
0: Wow.
1: I will never drink. She hates anything called drinking. She said she called herself and said, what will she be drinking? What profit does he give to her? That she knows this is a girl that can finish a full bottle, big bottle of alcohol, big bottle, and it will not shake her.
0: Wow.
1: To that extent. So she said, Mommy, I doesn't take it. And truly, she does not take it again.
0: Wow.
1: She doesn't smoke. I said,
0: wow.
1: And she came back yesterday. Her result came out. She took second class up by yesterday.
0: Wow.
1: Lifted in the name.
0: Can you see the girl the devil wanted to destroy? All parents, lift up your hand for your children. The devil will not get your children. Your children will not fall into addiction. They will not fall into wrong hands. They will grow up to give you joy.
2: My name is Rachel Akimbody.
0: Yeah.
2: I want to thank God for what God has done for me.
0: Yes, sir.
2: First, I want to thank God for the salvation of my soul.
0: Good.
2: I joined this commission online 2018, and I joined this church fully 2020. God has been doing wonders in my life. I cannot explain. There's no epistle this morning. I just have to give thanks to God.
0: Yes.
2: Daddy, thank you for your message this morning.
0: Thank you.
2: I've produced graduates. God has done so many things. God has lifted me in my career, in everything. I cannot tell it all.
0: Yeah.
2: In fact, God is good to me.
0: Yeah.
2: May his name be praised. Today is my birthday.
0: Wow. Bad day again. Lift up your hand, everybody. I like that testimony. He said, God has lifted me. I and this is a lifting center, you will be lifted. If you've already been lifted, you will be further lifted. Wow. You will not just be hearing their testimonies. You too will start having great testimonies to give from now on. Is today your bad day? Lay your hand on your chest and let me pray a bad day prayer for you. May the Lord bless your bad day and bless your new age. May he add days to your years and years to your days. You will live long and do well. Happy bad day. God said to me, there are many of his children, men and women, boys and girls, whose heart he will link to join us as Turning Point Partners co-sponsoring this great kingdom work. Turning Point Radio Outreach is God's kingdom work, and the best, the sweetest, the fastest, the most guaranteed way to have God involved, answer your prayer and intervene for you is to also be involved in God's program for the universe, for mankind. What is that one? Salvation of souls, establishment of saints, releasing the light to world of darkness. Be a part of this kingdom work. What can you give? How much? You yourself know your financial level, where God has placed you, and the next level he wants to raise you. Don't give God crumbs. Don't give God ridiculous seed. Give God what your heart will tell you, this is good for my God. And it is not just once and for all. It is regularly. If you decide for a week or 2 weeks or monthly, let it be regular and see the power of God. Then pay your tithe, 10% of your income, your salary, and your allowances. Even when people give you money gift, 10% of it belongs to God. It is God's portion in your earning. It is called tithe. Do so. And then pay corporate tithe. Somebody say, which one is corporate tithe? The net profit from your shop, from your office, from your practice, from your platform, from your investment, from your network, from your content, from your ministry. 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That will bring God's protective cover over that business and network. Many businesses died. They died in debt. They died premature. They died in embryo. They died within the first 5 years. Something takes them down, and that is devourer. That's what God will shield your business away from. Every business outfit, every NGO, every ministry, every factory is supposed to be transgenerational. In other words, your children, children, children, children should come into it. But that is when devourer has not sucked it up. When you make God a partner in your business by paying tithe on your net profit, God himself will provide the cover. I will give you the number, and I say, please send me Turning Point Radio Outreach account details. I want to be part of it. Somebody say, I tithe in my church. Tithe another one here. Do it consistently for 1 year like Isaac and see the turnaround, the cover. I will give you the number, and I say, please send me Turning Point Radio Outreach account details. I want to be part of it. Somebody say, I tithe in my church. Tithe another one here. Do it consistently 1 year like Isaac and see the turnaround. This is the number. 080-55-100-510. 080-55-100-510. He will send it to you and be very, very constant. I pray for you intensely. Anytime we receive the alert, a covenant partnership seed of your tithe, personal and corporate, and then every day you have something important to do, important journey, important assignment, important exam and interview, important ceremony. You have a ceremony, you have any day, you have something important. Don't just pray into prayers. I keep repeating this every day. That was the old of God that made church look uninviting, that made church look place, that made prayer and fasting like just normal ritual. No, you are not just to pray, give me, bless me, bless me, babies. No. Anytime you have something important, take your phone and transfer what we call a sacrificial seed. God did not just pray for us, he sacrificed his son. Jesus did not just pray, he sacrificed his life. Holy Ghost did not just pray, he gave us all his gifts. God did not just pray, he sacrificed 1,000 bullocks. Isaac did not pray, he sowed a seed in the land. I can go on and on. This is scripture, this is revelation. Take your phone. I give you 2 bank numbers of TPGF, or Turning Point, GTB, 057-039-3620, 057-039-3620, 057-039-3620. 3620.

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Transfer now. Sacrificial seed. You don't go down by making sacrifice for the kingdom of God to grow. You are not giving your man to a human or money being. It is to God's kingdom, and that kingdom will come and work. Now, I invite all my listeners to talk to Prayer Mountain services in August. All Thursdays in Prayer Mountain service hold in Living Spring Chapel, Goshen Land, right at the Allen Avenue Interchange Junction, Ikeja. Right on the main road there, you cannot miss it. Two services every Thursday, 7 to 9 a.m. for service, 2 hours only, followed by 9:30 to 11:30 a.m., another 2 hours. Second service, prayer focus is divine in minute. Come and collect the specially prayed over anointing oil for us, called anointing oil for divine immunity. It's of charge. You will also be given the anointed mantle with Bible references printed out for you for prayer engagement. Also free. We have an expansive gated car park right beside all there at the Lagos Airport Hotel. Your cars will be securely. If you are coming in a commercial vehicle, come with you. You'll soon be coming in your own dream car. If you are coming from a rented apartment as a tenant, come cheerfully. You'll soon be coming from your own dream houses. I say that every time, and it is happening. If you are already coming, don't miss any of the services this August. It is consistency that brings the power of God. You will be rising higher and higher. Documents, items, photographs, expectations as part of prophetic contact. God will surprise you. Telephone number to SMS, chat, or call. For more information and direction, dupe on 0804788392. 0804788392. And 0803-909-2578. I call it one more time. 0803-909-2578. They call it. Don't be late. God will show wonders every Thursday. What is left for me now is the prophetic prayer for the day. Receive it. All evil altars against your progress, against your will, against your welfare, some people are killed on the evil altar. They nail them, they shoot them, they are handed to the fabricated back here. If you are not in Christ, I prophesy every evil speaking against your progress, turn to ashes now. He said, the Son of Man shall set you free. From today, receive your freedom. Receive liberty. Make progress. Make profit. Ahead. Do what you are decided to do. In the name of Jesus. You won't die prematurely. No option. No more casting down. No more fear. No more sickness. No more premature death. No more misfortune. In the name of Jesus, you are totally set free. Wow. You will not just be hearing these things. They will be manifest life. Femi Emmanuel is my name. I love you. Have a day.

0: Sentencing Act 2004 and Section 24 of the Money Laundering and Prohibition Act 2023. In a letter dated 5th August 2026, the SEC directed First Bank to place a post-note debit in the account on an instruction which stops all withdrawals and debits from an account while allowing deposits, effectively freezing spending pending outcome of investigations.
1: Meanwhile, the Imole campaign has described the freezing of Osun State government accounts by the Economic Financial Crimes Commission, EFCC, a few days to the governor's election as an abuse of authority and attack on the people of the state. A statement by the chairman, media and publicity committee of the campaign council, Bamide Salam, accused the EFCC of going outside its mandate by interfering with the upcoming governorship in Osun State. Mr. Salam, who represents Edo North, Edo South, Ebetore and Ejigbo Federal Constituency in the House of Representatives, argued that the alleged freezing of the state's accounts the government from carrying out its constitutional responsibilities, aimed at salaries and pensions, execution of infrastructure projects, and addressing security challenges. According to the statement, they objectively prevent the state government from performing its lawful duties at a critical period.
0: In the meantime, the Osun State Police Command has warned it will not tolerate any illegal act capable of disrupting the process and outcome of the Osun State governorship election, scheduled for next weekend. The Minister of Police in charge of election, Mr. Samuel Bechapo, gave the warning during with the personnel of the command held at the police officer's mess of show, emphasizing that the Inspector General of Police, Mr. Olatunji Dison, deployed specifically to oversee the forthcoming governorship poll. Mr. Echao charged the personnel to discharge their duties in line with the Electoral Act, the Commission of Political Actors, Independent National Electoral Commission officials, and the personnel against any act that could truncate the electoral process.
1: The federal government has assured public servants that the outstanding award will be paid before the middle of this month, while the promotion will be processed as part of ongoing efforts to fulfill its commitments to workers. The assurance was given by the Minister of Finance and Coordinating Minister of the Economy, Mr. Taiwo Oyedele, in a meeting with the leadership of the Joint Public Service Negotiating Group, Legas. The assurance was given by the Minister of Finance and Coordinating Minister of the Economy, Mr. Taiwo Oyedele, during a meeting with the leadership of the Joint Public Service Negotiating Group, led by its national president, Comrade Kabiru Mijibir. The minister said government had already commenced work on many of the issues presented by the council even before receiving its formal communication, stressing that the administration remains committed to resolving legitimate labor concerns through constructive engagement. He explained that necessary release for payment of the outstanding wage award that was being concluded and expressed confidence that eligible public servants will begin receiving the payment before the middle of this month. Earlier, the national president of the Joint Public Service Negotiating Council Treeside, Comrade Kabiru Mijibir, commended the minister for receiving the delegation and appealed for the speedy resolution on pending legal issues, including the outstanding wage award, promotion arrears, salary relativity concerns affecting health workers, and other matters affecting public servants.
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2: The United Nations Children Fund himself has commended to the Kaduna State Government for adopting a 6-month paid maternity leave policy and promoting breastfeeding-friendly workplaces to improve maternal and child nutrition. The UNICEF Nutrition Specialist, Kaduna Field Office, Mrs. Chinwe Ezife, gave the commendation during the press briefing to mark this year's World Breastfeeding Week in Kaduna. Adam Yusuf reports.
3: Mrs. Ezife described the state's 6-month paid maternity leave policy as a major milestone in promoting exclusive breastfeeding during the first 6 months of life.
4: We are advocating for changes in workplaces so that mothers will bring along their children and possibly will nanny. And Kaduna State has really demonstrated a very good practice.
3: She explained that UNICEF, in collaboration with the Kaduna State Government and other development partners, is using this year's World Breastfeeding Week to strengthen the first 1,000 days initiative, which covers the period from conception until a child reaches 2 years of age. The Kaduna State Commissioner for Health, Dr. Omar Ahmad, reaffirmed the government's commitment to providing maternal, newborn and child nutrition through sustained investment in breastfeeding promotion and support across the state.
4: As a government, we remain committed to strengthening maternal, newborn, child and adolescent health and nutrition services across all the 23 local government areas.
3: Some participants expressed support for increased awareness on breastfeeding, describing it as essential to the health and well-being for both mothers.
5: This is a call to all the men to support their encouraging them to breastfeed their children.
6: Some parents make mistakes when they

0: says that investing in breastfeeding is an investment in human capital development in Kaduna, Adamawa South Region, Nigeria.
1: Though over 90% of Nigerian mothers breastfeed, exclusive breastfeeding within a baby's first critical 6 months remains dangerously low, leaving thousands of children exposed to malnutrition and diseases that easily have been prevented. Health experts say this is no longer just a maternal health issue, but a national emergency hygiene thin sight, one that demands attention to reinforce the systems that help mothers carry it through. Health correspondent Annabelle Machiku in this special report unpacks why bridging this gap has become one of Nigeria's most urgent health and development battles.
2: They call it a baby's first vaccine, and for a good reason. Breast milk is packed with nutrients and disease-fighting antibodies. Shield infants from killers like diarrhea and pneumonia, promotes brain development, and stands as one of the strongest defenses against malnutrition. The benefits ripple outwards to mothers as well, lowering the risk of breast and ovarian cancers, speeding recovery after childbirth, and easing the financial burden of raising a child. For health experts, the verdict is simple. Nothing else offers this much protection for this little cost. Yet, in Nigeria, that promise is going largely unfulfilled. National data reveals a sobering reality that only one in every three infants is exclusively breastfed in their first 6 months of life. It is a crisis the Federal Ministry of Health and Social Welfare is moving to confront by launching the first 1,000 Days of Life Social and Behavioral Change Campaign during this year's World Breastfeeding Week, with the theme Breastfeeding for a Sustainable Start in Life, Strengthening What Works. The permanent secretary of the ministry, Ms. Daju Kachulon, who called this window from pregnancy to a child's second birthday the most important period in a child's life, warned that poor nutrition could result in stunted growth and diminished potentials for years to come. Ms. Kachulon charged mothers to embrace exclusive breastfeeding without compromise.
3: Poor nutrition during this period leads to irreversible consequences, including stunting, impaired cognition, weakened immunity, and reduced economic potential. Make sure you breastfeed your children within the first hour of them. Exclusive breastfeeding for the first 6 months and continued breastfeeding with appropriate complementary feeding for up to 2 years.
2: Behind the numbers, the Director of Nutrition Department of the Ministry of Health and Social Welfare, Ms. Olufumilola Adegbite, stated that there was a troubling contradiction as more than 90% of Nigerian mothers breastfeed. Yet, exclusive breastfeeding collapsed under the weight of harmful cultural beliefs, poverty, and persistent misconception.
4: A lot of mothers believe that, oh, the temperature is hot, and after this, I say only on breastfeeding. So let me give little water. Hot water applies a contaminated, which actually makes the children get sick.
2: The federal government responded with a policy of 6 months of paid maternity leave and 2 weeks of paid paternity leave, now adopted at varying levels across roughly 21 states. However, the policy on paper is one thing. Lived experience is another. For first-time mothers like Aster, Idris, and Deborah Samuel, exclusive breastfeeding was not just medical advice, but the promise they are made to their children.
5: I don't have to bother about giving my baby clean water or any other thing. The breast milk is coming directly from my breast, so it's safer for the baby, and I also like to practice it on all my babies.
6: He looks healthy, he has no sick, and I don't have that threat of giving him food.
2: Still, for mothers balancing a career and a newborn, that promise often comes at a steep personal cost.
7: When I had an examination, I was doing my master's degree, I had to drop my child with my cousin. But what happened was, as soon as I dropped the baby, she went to source for formula, and she had given my child like one bottle, 3 bottles full of formula before I returned.
8: 3 months maternity leave was what I was giving for me. I was working and had to start taking my baby to the office. The days I'm leaving him behind my mom, I don't get to even sleep.
2: The appeal for longer paid maternity leave in the private sector, workplace crutches, stronger health insurance for nursing mothers, and family-friendly policies that do not force women to choose between career and motherhood. A health communication expert, Dr. Precious Omondjuju, stressed that the call to action was urgent to scale up breastfeeding counseling, baby-friendly hospital initiatives, workplace support, and deeper community engagement.
9: The call to really look at the strategies that are already proven instead of starting new ones.
2: She added that it was imperative to give every child a healthy start with adequate support for every mother who chooses to breastfeed. in Abuja, Anambra Metro, Radio Nigeria.
0: Now to discuss the importance of exclusive breastfeeding and efforts to improve infant nutrition, we have in the studio the Director of the Nutrition Department at the National Permanent Health Care Development Agency, Dr. Victoria Adibi. Welcome to our studio.
10: Good morning.
0: Well, Nigeria has made progress in promoting breastfeeding, yet exclusive breastfeeding rates remain below global targets. From the NPHCDA's perspective, what are the biggest barriers preventing mothers from exclusively breastfeeding for the first 6 months?
10: Well, one of the major barriers we have, we still have these cultural beliefs. There are so many misconceptions. One, that the first milk is not good for the baby. Also, that the baby needs water. That today, that the baby is thirsty, which is wrong. The first milk is good for the baby. Also, another problem we have is delay in initiation of the breast milk. After delivery, within the first 1 hour, it's expected that the baby is put to breast. But most times, it's not so. So the delay after a long time, now so the breast is not coming out, which is not the best. We still also have the workplace environment issue. It's also a barrier. Hence the encouragement for the 6 month maternity leave for the mother to give them the opportunity to breastfeed their baby adequately. We still have the problem of breast milk substitute that is being advertised everywhere, and some feel it's important for them. So that's also a barrier. We have the problem of our grandmothers, mother-in-law, the belief, the way I raise up my son, and things have changed. These are some of the barriers we have.
0: Okay, now let's look at the theme for this year's World Breastfeeding Week. It's breastfeeding for a sustainable starting life, strengthening what works. You know, considering all these observations you've discovered, what interventions has your agency found to be most effective in increasing early initiation and exclusive breastfeeding, particularly at the primary health care level, which is the closest to the people in your areas?
10: Thank you so much. What works? We need to look at what works. Exclusive breastfeeding is one thing that works. And it's encouraged that every mother in pregnancy should go for antenatal care at the primary care facility that is near to them. When they go during pregnancy, a lot of nutrition education is given, preparing the mother for delivery and the importance of them to breastfeed their baby. So, if they go during pregnancy, a lot of nutrition education is given, preparing the mother for delivery and the importance of them to breastfeed their baby. So it's a call, this works, because when the mother hears the health worker, there is a kind of belief that they are telling you what is important. So this is one of the things that work for us, that I believe we need to strengthen. When we also look at the issue of reduction of the breast milk substitute, also it will, because it's not expected that it should be at the PC. Before it used to be, but it's no more. So it works. It makes the mother to say, okay, I don't need it. So these are few things that I believe it works. I encourage mothers to go for antenatal care. Let them deliver. See, when they deliver with a qualified one, they put the baby to breast as early as within 1 hour of delivery.
9: Can I ask you about the angle of the health workers now? Primary health care centers are often the first point of contact for pregnant women and new mothers. How is your agency strengthening the capacity of workers to provide quality breastfeeding counseling and support for mothers in the postnatal period?
10: Okay, thank you. Many of these workers have the basic knowledge. Hence, also from NPHCDA side, the training is ongoing frontline health workers. And this training is to encourage them, is for them to also know what to do at every time, also for them to keep continuous nutrition education for the mother even before delivery, preparing the breast. The problem of the water is not coming out is not there. So these are part of things we are doing. The training on maternal and young child nutrition is also ongoing, preparing the worker continuously.
0: All right, now as let's end this way. As the World Breastfeeding Week is commemorated across the country, what specific message would you like to send to expectant mothers, nursing mothers, fathers, community leaders, policy makers to help strengthen breastfeeding support across the country? If you can speak to them directly now.
10: Okay. For us, one, please go for antenatal care at any PAC that is near to you. Listen to the nutritional education that is given to you. Be prepared, because this from conception to years is a 1,000 days of life. To be policy makers, we are calling the policy makers for the 6 months maternity in all the states. Maternity leave, we say 2 weeks is okay, to encourage the mothers to give.
0: And the community
10: is to support the mother to breastfeed, encourage the mother available, don't have things for the mother.
0: Thank you so much, Dr. Fakumin. That was the director of the Nutrition Department at the National Primary Health Care Department, has seen Dr. Victoria Adebi on this year's World Breastfeeding Week. We really appreciate your coming.
1: Now moving on, the federal government has set a national malaria elimination program and the Department of Public Health to commence policy processes for the large-scale adoption of perennial malaria cable prevention as part of efforts to eliminate malaria. The Minister of State for Health and Social Welfare, Dr. Itiako, gave the directive at a national dissemination meeting on the mission and evaluation of perennial malaria cable prevention in Jack. Dr. Salako said the implementation research findings represent a major milestone in Nigeria's efforts to deploy innovative and evidence-based strategies to reduce the malaria.

0: National Coordinator of the National Malaria Elimination Programme, Onena Okulafo, explained that the meeting was organized to present findings from the implementation of perennial malaria key operation in Osun State and obtain stakeholders' input towards strengthening the issue.
1: Second, to the objective will be to obtain feedback from stakeholders on perennial malaria key prevention results and build consensus on ways to improve implementation of PNC in Nigeria. So we have all of the states that are supposed to be implementing this intervention if adopted and approved by the Ministry of Health.
0: The country director of Malaria Consortium Nigeria, Mr. Kola Uso, represented by Dr. Sheila Oresanya, described the disseminated as another milestone in Nigeria's commitment to evidence barrier control.
2: Away from health to the judiciary, Attorney General of the Federation and Minister of Justice, Ms. Latif Agbeni, said that his administration is committed to ensuring access to justice for the poor and vulnerable in the society. He said that in Abuja when he inaugurated the new Board Medical Aid Council of Nigeria, LACON. Judicial correspondent Tani Mosu now tells us more.
3: Prince Fabuli said that from strengthening citizens' rights to expediting trials, the collective result ensured that the Legal Aid Council aligns directly with the current administration's priority areas, deepening access to justice for the poor indigent, while fostering equitable social and economic development of the country. The move, according to the minister, is one of the measures to attain the far-reaching legal and judicial reforms, making the legal system efficient, transparent, accountable, and fundamentally people-centered.
4: The board must note that navigating current operational challenges requires both strategic vision and emerging resource management. I call the board to key into the ongoing reforms under the Administration of Criminal Justice Act, otherwise known as APJA, and actively contribute to these legislative amendments so that our legal force remain responsive to contemporary realities and global best practices.
3: The Attorney General of the Federation expressed optimism that the tenure of the new board will be measured by its strategic reforms and the number of lives it will touch. Chairman of the Board of the Legal Aid Council, Jim Lacon, and former Chief Judge of Para State, Justice Suleiman, expressed the committee's readiness to work with stakeholders in the sector to justify the confidence reposed in them.
5: We want to work on expanding the good service to the nooks and crannies of Nigeria and improve their performance service delivery. We shall collaborate with the legislature, the executive and judiciary at both the federal and state levels and other stakeholders for a single execution of our mandate.
3: The Director General of the Legal Aid Council of Nigeria, Mr. Abuaka Ali Bagubi, said with the new body place, the job of the council towards protecting and giving hope to the indigenous citizens across the country will be enhanced.
6: We will double our effort to improve our legal aid service delivery across the length and breadth of the country for the benefit of the poor and indigenous.
3: But we call on all stakeholders to redouble their commitment towards complementing our cost efforts at addressing the plights of the indigent and the less privileged members of the society in Abuja, Stalinist, Nigeria.
0: The National Judicial Institute, NJI, has called for the upgrade of its police posts to a full division quarters to strengthen security for judicial officers, staff, and a number of federal institutions within the area. The administrator of NJI, retired Justice Bansunde Adichumo, made the request to Inspector General of Police, Olatunji Disu, visited the institute in Abuja. The NJI administrator said the institute had provided a six-room accommodation block for officers, patrol vehicles, motorcycle, compound generator, and welfare support for officers.
7: I pray that make that message for the division ahead, what has happened. Now, we are not dealing with our silos by asking for that. About 10 or 12 federal government institutions around here. Federal Medical Center, Open University, ESCC, Body of Nations, Red Cross, we have a lot of federal government institutions. And this police, we rely on that issue way.
0: Responding to requests, the Inspector General of Police, Olatunji Disu, said the FCT Commissioner of Police would visit the Institute for an assessment towards the establishment of the Division of Police Headquarters.

0: yesterday to discuss issues bordering on the training of police officers, the Nigerian judicial service somehow, who are responsible for our legal services. That's a beautiful way to go, to ensure that we have smooth operations. And most especially in training officers, the matters relating to the upcoming election. The election is something of interest to the police and the nation in general.
1: IGP Dissou said the police force values its partnership with the institute and will continue to work to strengthen professional standards within the force.
2: The family of Wakwe from Owana Autonomous Community in Owerri Laboratory of Imo State are calling on relevant authorities to help intervene in a lynching murder case which involves their daughter, 40-year-old Comfort Chizoma Wakwe, and her boyfriend, Ayuba Olajide. The family alleged that their daughter visited her boyfriend area of Lagos State and has since not returned. Correspondent now tells us more.
3: The head of the family, Moses Wakwe, said that Chizoma was said to have gone to see her boyfriend, Akewa, but along the line, she called her friend, Ifoma Imafoluku, that she had arrived at the boyfriend's residence that they were drinking in a bar. Later in the night, when they got home, she called her friend again to inform her that her boyfriend locked her in and went out. And all efforts to reach him were unsuccessful. The friend later the family of what happened the next day.

0: Akwe was involved in an accident. This was arrived at denied by the police officials because there was no record of such incident.
1: We left the police station, the scene where the boy said that is where the accident happened. And we got there, there was half leg, there's no body, there's no head. And the police people take command to the leg. From there, we moved to mortuary. So the mortuary said they will not accept it. That is not possible. Any accident victim like that should be a full body, not just a leg.
0: The deceased officer shared the information. The tactical squad of the Lagos State Police Command knew the troops and decided to turn their face away from it. The reason why they came up with accident issue.
2: They scared that the investigation was not properly done. And that is the reason they were held to the fact that there was an accident and the victim was rushed to death. So the family is calling upon the relevant authorities to weigh into this matter, to ensure that the matter is properly investigated.
0: The sister of the deceased Wakwe, who broke down in tears, said the police should do their job. That boyfriend that killed her sister at first said he didn't know when he was arrested. He not immediately not showed him all they had on their phone when they trapped him before he later agreed they were together. The friend of the deceased, Miss Ufren, who she spoke to when she had and later told her she was in danger, insisted that the boyfriend is suffered as she stopped cooking up stories.
3: She not called Barbara, what do you mean?
0: In an interview with the Lagos State Police Public Relations Officer, Ms. Adebola Adebisi, she said investigation is ongoing.
4: The investigation was reported and was investigated by the Super Corp. And as you see, the investigation is still ongoing because he has yet to ascertain if the body part found is actually that of the.
0: By the time of filing this report, all efforts to get the boyfriend, Akinshola Olajide, proved abortive. Better Nigeria, we just said that the story unfolds. In Lagos, Mary Fatimi, Regina.
5: It's 28 minutes before it is to the news on the network service of Radio Nigeria. In the headlines, President Bola Tinubu has commended the rescue of more than 8 citizens of Dr. Enyanje of Kwara State. ECC has frozen the Osun State government statutory allocation account. Correspondents being the searchlights on the mysterious disappearance of a 42-year-old lady in Lagos State. Still to come, federal government directs the updates of both tremor threats around Abuja plus 4 elementary, summer school, newspaper headlines and weather forecasts. Just see you.
6: Radio Nigeria, uplifting the people and uniting the nation.

Y la seguida se discute y su armonía.

pone tu rulo apandado.

0: Corporation has commenced the distribution of farm input to smallholder farmers in Igor State under the renewed smallholder farmer support and value chain program to promote food security, higher crop yields, and improved farmers' incomes nationwide. The managing director of Bank of Agriculture, Mr. Ayodeji Sotimi, represented by the executive director of operations and technology, Mr. Tosin Salami, described the initiative as collaborative agricultural financing, integrated inputs, extension services, market access, and support. Mr. Salami explained that beneficiaries will receive improved seeds, fertilizers, agrochemicals, and single-digit loans through accredited farmers' aggregation companies, expecting yields to increase from 1 ton to 5 tons per hectare. He disclosed that over 2 million farmers across more than 20 states will benefit, including many women, urging prompt loan repayment to sustain the revolving intervention support agriculture productivity nationwide.
1: Oyo State Governor Shehima Kinde has called for stronger collaboration between government and faith institutions to build a just, peaceful, and opportunity-driven Nigeria. The governor made the call while declaring open the biennial 2026 conference of the Methodist Church in Nigeria, held in Ibadan. Governor Makinde emphasized that nations are not built by governments alone, but by institutions that shape values, strengthen families, and inspire hope. He also used the occasion to restate his intention to run for president of the Federal Republic of Nigeria in 2027, pledging to provide leadership that fosters unity. Delivering his address on the conference, the prelates of the Methodist Church in Nigeria commended government and security agencies for rescuing abducted school children and teachers in the Uri-Rewe-Kukumin area of Oyo State recently.
2: Intelligent reports and in-depth analysis of financial events within and outside Nigeria.
3: As far as the central bank is concerned, we are moving to a very aggressive regulatory environment. People will have to abide by those regulations.
4: We need industries converting what we have into what can we get and what can be exported.
2: We get to know the true state of the nation's financial sector.
3: We are bearing the interests of all Nigerians in view with any decisions we are taking.
2: Activities in the foreign exchange market will also be on the scorecard at Trauma Crew.
5: Give me 2,000 naira worth of suya, please.
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0: Super Falcons kick overnight across Egypt to zoom into quarterfinal of the WAFCON 2026. Amaik Nix is here with details.
6: A pleasant morning. Nigeria qualified for the quarterfinal of the Women African Cup of Nations 2026 in Morocco. The Super Falcons spanked Egypt 6-2 in the last group C game played yesterday at the Rabat Olympic Stadium in Morocco. Goals from Aziza Toshwara, Gift Monday, Uchenna Kano, Christine Ujebe, Captain Rashida Katibari, and Joel Omewa gave defending champions Nigeria the vital win. Zambia suffered the agony of elimination despite winning two of their matches. The Ghana saved 6 points but had less goals than Nigeria. Nigeria will now face the first place team in Group D after the group's last matches today in the quarterfinal, while Malawi will meet the team that finished second in Group D. Cape Verde, yet to get a point, will slug it out in the last Group D game with Cameroon. Cameroon lead the group with 6 points, having won two games. At the same time, it will be a West African derby when Mali engages Ghana. Ghana Black Queens as the group stages of the Women Africa Cup of Nations 2026 in Morocco ends today. The Nigerian Premier Football League has emphasized the importance of infrastructure as critical for its clubs to ahead of the fast approaching kick-off date of the new season. Head of competition, Nigerian Premier Football League, Sunday of Asaki Hamad, on this yesterday live when he was as a guest on Radio Nigeria Sports Mountain Show, Media Sports. He says the league body has done its due diligence to ensure on a range of ideals for the club.
7: The infrastructure criteria, if you don't meet the standard, it will be relocated to nearby approved entry to match the room. That's how we come to Man United, Ranchers B, Sporting Global and Wickham Lagos. It's paramount that they embrace the club legacy regulation 100%.
6: Dr. Obaseki said the workshop organized in Enugu was

0: then they will kick off on the 28th of this month. And finally, the Chief Operating Officer of the Nigerian National League, NNL, the second tier domestic football league, Mr. Danami Alanana, has commended the Executive Governor of Imo State, Senator Uzodinma, for graciously accepting to host the annual general meeting of the league body in Ore. State Capital, Mr. Alanana, who announced that Governor Uzodinma's note to host football stakeholders at the NNL crucial meeting scheduled for Friday, 21st of August 2026, is a further statement to confirm his love for youth development and for sports.
1: So we're excited that we're having our AGM in Owerri, Imo State, and we are already putting in place to have the AGM in Owerri. Owerri is no doubt is one of the states that have produced football legends, such as Kanu Wanko, Leiter Owusu, Manu Emenike, Emmanuel Amunike, Mwambil Oparaku, and so on. They are indeed thankful to His Excellency, the Executive Governor of Imo State, for giving us this grand opportunity to host the AGM in Owerri.
0: The four clubs are expected to feature Monday 2026-2027 Nigerian National League season kicks off in September. That's the size of our package this morning. A glorious day ahead. I am Anna Ames.
2: The commentary is on how the Nigerian government can assist farmers in accessing fertilizers. It is written by Chief Ezekiel of News and Current Affairs, Abuja Operations.
3: In Nigeria, one of the greatest challenges confronting farmers remains access to affordable and quality fertilizers. Regardless of whether it is the rainy or dry season, fertilizer continues to be one of the most critical inputs required to guarantee increased agricultural productivity and food security. Across the country, farmers are acquiring improved seedlings and making other necessary arrangements for cultivation. However, many are still faced with the daunting task of sourcing fertilizers at prices they can't afford. For the majority of smallholder farmers who reside in rural communities, the high cost of fertilizer has become a major obstacle to successful farming. The Nigerian government has a vital role to play in addressing this challenge. Ensuring that fertilizers are regularly available and affordable should remain a top priority if the nation is to achieve sustainable food production and reduce dependence. Has a vital role to play in this challenge. Ensuring that fertilizers are regularly and affordable should remain a top priority if the nation is to achieve sustainable food production and reduce dependence on food imports. One practical approach for the government to strengthen local fertilizer production by encouraging private investment through tax incentives, low interest loans, infrastructure support, and favorable investment policies. Nigeria possesses abundant natural gas for the production of urea and ammonia, as well as phosphate rock deposits required for fertilizer manufacturing. With 2-3% of the raw materials needed for fertilizer production locally, the country has enormous potential to become efficient and even a major exporter of fertilizer. But can also expand fertilizer subsidy programs to ensure benefits reach genuine farmers through transparent digital registration and distribution systems. Such programs should eliminate middlemen and ensure that fertilizers are delivered to farmers at subsidized rates. In addition, state governments should partner fertilizer manufacturers, cooperatives, and agricultural associations to establish fertilizer distribution centers in rural communities. This will reduce rotation costs and make the products more accessible to farmers in remote areas.

0: affordable cultural credits is another important intervention. Many farmers lack the financial capacity to purchase fertilizer at the beginning of the planting season. Through agricultural banks and intervention programs, government can provide loans that enable farmers to acquire fertilizers and reap after harvests. The government should also encourage establishment of blending plants across the six geopolitical zones to reduce logistic costs and increase competition in the fertilizer market. This will ultimately drive down prices while creating employment opportunities. Sector remains another critical factor. While fertilizer availability is important, farmers also need safe access to their funds. Continuing efforts by security agencies to restore peace in farming communities will encourage greater agricultural production and improve national food security. Agriculture engages over 70% of Nigeria's population and remains one of the strongest alternatives to fuel for economic growth. Investing in fertilizer distribution is therefore not just an agricultural policy, an economic necessity. Making fertilizer available and affordable is a lasting investment that will increase production, reduce inflation, create jobs, and improve the livelihoods of millions of Nigerians. Rather than relying heavily on imported finished fertilizer products, government should prioritize local production, strengthen distribution networks, support farmers with effective financing and subsidy caps. These measures will significantly improve fertilizer access, boost agricultural productivity, and meaningfully to the nation's food security goals.
1: That portrait of how Nigerian can assist farmers in accessing fertilizers was written by Chidi Chinkata and read by Jeremiah Jimmy.
2: Next is Cope, bringing you the top trends shaping on Nigeria's social media speech. I will be with Ocean State Governor Ademola Adeleke. He's leading conversations on the Economic and Financial Crimes Commission, EFCC, for the state government account used for the payment of workers' salaries ahead of the August 15th election. The development has generated intense debate on Nigeria's case, with users divided over whether the commission acted appropriately or whether the timing of the action raises concerns ahead of the governorship poll.
1: Well, time will tell. Meanwhile, some of our funds are also dominating conversations online after thrashing Egypt 6-2. For the quarterfinals of the 2026 Women's Africa Cup of Nations, as well as the spiritual.
2: Honestly, I watched it because everybody was wow.
1: I think that the Shala opened the scoring from the penalty spot before defenders produced a commanding performance to keep their title defense alive, as that flooded social media with praise for the team's attacking display and fighting spirit.
2: We hope that they will not disappoint us. The spirit will go on like this.
1: Amen.
2: Alright, one ex user, yes, Ronaldo players are bowlers, playing like Spain just concluded FIFA World Cup, holding the ball pressing until the last minute.
1: That's the spirit. Well, Nikita Bear is trending on Nigeria's X space after announcing that he is stepping down as head of product at X, the social media platform owned by Elon Musk. Bear, who joined the company in 2020, said it was time to pass the torch and return to what he described as his natural state as a poster, while adding that he would continue to serve as an advisor to the company. His announcement has attracted mixed reactions from Nigerian users, with some welcoming his departure, while others defended his contribution for. So one user wrote, a lot of people are celebrating, but was it all bad? And then another commented, this guy showed a great old shit on Twitter.
2: And that video was compiled by Hadiza Abdurrahman. We now check what these papers are saying this morning. Let's begin with the Punch. The Punch has this as its headlines, NDA falls EFCC as ocean accounts freeze, part zero. Then, 2027 cost sacks on low reps as ABC candidate. And he put $16 million price on it is what guy, government deputy. Tinubu Henry as 308 Kwara Niger adoptees rescued.
1: Moving on to the Daily Trust newspaper, federal government orders payment about standing wage awards to civil servants. I'm sure civil servants are debating on that. Sultan seeks proof of Conor Ude's killing. Kogi to relocate residents after over development plan. And federal government expresses concern over prolonged detention in prison.
2: All right, let's look at the nation's newspaper. NDA

0: fight against drug abuse. Climate change, number one, built 700 clean cooking schools. Penetrate bandit camp, rescue 4 hostages in Zamfara. And that's it for people. Let's go to Bandai now.
1: Outrage greets ECC's freezing of Osun government's accounts. 27 OB Kwankwaso defends Onaiko Catholic bishops. Option claims police accountability inside the MAIGG Mosaga. And then WACOM Super Falcons thrash Egypt 6-2 to reach quarter final. And those are headlines for this morning.
0: For report, residents of Abuja, Suleja, Lafia, Abeokuta, and Aba are experiencing undercurrent weather with temperature ranging from 28 to 32 degrees Celsius. Similar weather prevails in Kusula, Zaria, and Sokoto with temperature ranging from 20 to 34 degrees Celsius. And that's weather report.
1: To end the news this morning, here's a recap of the major stories. Hezbollah Tinubu has lauded the successful rescue of 380 Nigerian citizens who were abducted in different attacks in Niger and Kwara states. 163 of those rescued were abducted from one community in Kaduna, local government area, Kwara state, and 100 were from Niger state. The Economic and Financial Crimes Commission has frozen the Osun state government's statutory reallocation account of the First Bank for investigation purposes. In a statement, Director of Investigation, EFCC, Adenike Babalola, said the director pursuant to Section 38, Subsection 1 and 2 of the EFCC Act 2004 and Section 24 of the Money Laundering and Prohibition Act 2023. The family of Wakimawalako Autonomous Community in Owerri North Local Government Area of Imo State are calling on relevant authorities to help intervene in a disappearance case which involves a doctor for 2-year-old Comfort Chizoma Wakwe and her boyfriend Akinushola Olajide. And we also told you that the Minister of Solid Minerals Development, Dede Alaki, has directed the Nigerian Geological Survey Agency to hourly updates of the seismic developments around the federal territory of Abuja for regular review and possible escalations from the relevant agencies. In a statement, the Special Assistant of Minister Lara Uweyewise urged residents of the Federal Council to go about their normal routine without anxiety.
0: As the news edited by Brian Drago and the production team, I am Ikuji and my colleague has been
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2: 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Linking up to bring you the Metro News from the Metro Studios and talking about Ovie Kuje and Okemote Iguresi doing the reading right there. That's the first of the comprehensive news package that we have every day. The first one out of three. The next one comes at 4 p.m. and the final one comes today at 10 p.m. This is me saying welcome to The Breakfast Show. I am Sunday Imona in Minnesota. Our producer here is Terry Kutebe, and together we are bringing you the offering. Now, things to expect for this belt. The sports crew are getting ready to give us updates on sports that we are able to do now and then. We have great old school tips for morning. Beautiful music.
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A very good morning to you once again. Welcome to Politics Nationwide, coming to you live every Tuesday and Thursday like this on the network service of Radio Nigeria. The program provides a room for a robust discussion on politics, governance, and democratic shaping our nation. I am Ovie, your uncle.

0: Well, our focus today will be publication of candidates for the 2027 general election. 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
1: The Sokoto Mohammed Saad Abubakar says he has no preferred candidate in the 2020 presidential election. In a statement by his media aide, Prince Bashir Adefaki Sultan said he remains a father to all Nigerians and cannot support any candidate publicly or privately. He added that the palace remains open to everyone regardless of political affiliation. In the meantime, the Nigerian Democratic Congress, NDC, has set up a seven-member National Reconciliation Committee to address issues arising from the party's recent primaries. A statement by the national chairman, Cleopas Moses, and National Secretary Mr. Ikem Moga, said the committee is chaired by Professor Pat Otomi with Alhaji Budima as co-chairman. Three subcommittees were also established for the North, South-South, and South-East. In another development, Kaduna State Governor Uba Sani says he is confident President Bola Tinubu will see overwhelming support in the 2027 presidential election. At the flag of the 122-kilometer Kaduna Brenigwari Road project, the Gulf the North would deliver at least 95% of its vote to the prince, citing widespread support for his administration. Meanwhile, the Ebonyi local government elections will hold on August 22 across the state. 10 local government areas and 171 wards. The exercise will elect chairmen and councillors, while the All Progressive Congress APC and grassroots campaigns ahead of the poll. And that's it on Political Beat. I am Peter Ire. Back to the anchor.
0: The Independent National Electoral Commission recently published the list nominated by political parties for the 2027 general election, making another significant milestone in Nigeria's electoral calendar. The publication followed the completion of party primaries and the submission of candidates by political parties within the timeline prescribed by the electorate and the commission's timetable. However, the published list is not yet the final list of candidates. Under the Electoral Act, parties may substitute candidates only in cases of death or voluntary. Accordingly, the window for the replacement of candidates for the presidential and national assembly elections remains open until 22nd August 26, while substitution for the governorship and state houses of assembly elections may be made within the period provided by the electoral table, which extends to September 2026.

0: failed publication, nevertheless, gives Nigerians the opportunity to know those currently nominated to contest for the offices of President, Governor, National Assembly, and State Houses of Assembly. It also enables voters, civil society organizations, the media, and stakeholders to begin assessing the candidates, their competence, integrity, experience, party manifesto, and policy proposals ahead of the campaigns. As political campaigns gather momentum, attention is expected to shift from party contest to issue-based engagements on matters affecting nationals, including the economy, security, education, healthcare, infrastructure, agriculture, employment, constitutional reforms, and national unity. The publication of the candidates' list also places greater responsibility on political parties' candidates, security agencies, and the media, electoral observers, and citizens to ensure that campaigns are conducted peacefully, and in accordance with the Electoral Act, INEC regulations and guidelines, as well as the National Peace Accord. For INEC, the period ahead involves processing any lawful substitutions where intensifying voter education, strengthening electoral logistics, training election personnel, deepening stakeholder engagement, and implementing measures aimed at delivering elections credible, transparent, inclusive, and reflective of the will of the people. Of the we of the people. I repeat that. As Nigeria for another democratic transition, many questions arise. What is the significance of publishing the candidate list? What implications do the substitution window have for political parties and the electoral process? Will political parties focus on issue-based campaigns? Will candidates offer practical solutions to the nation's challenges? How prepared for the enormous task ahead? And what role citizens play in ensuring peaceful, credible, and acceptable elections? These are some of the issues we'll be discussing on Politics Nationwide. And our guest this morning are the publicity INEC, Mr. Wilfred Ifoga. Welcome to our studio.
1: Good morning, and thanks for having me.
0: And we're expecting to have the Director General Interparty Advisory Council, IPAC, Prince Chinedu Obi. By the phone. I believe I understand that he's on the line already. Good morning, Edu.
2: Good morning, my brother. How are you doing today?
0: Thank you so much for joining us. We appreciate it.
2: Thank you, Auntie Nigerians.
0: Okay, now let me begin with you, Mr. Wilfred. INEC, your agency, published the list of candidates for the 2027 general election. What is the significance of this milestone in Nigeria's democratic process?

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1: Hi, my name is Mimi. I'm from Norway.
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The FRCN Lagos Radio 3.5 FM Children's Sports Fiesta 2026 is here. 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It's football, athletics, swimming, and fun games. 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Lekwa Awonuga, 07-899-8468. Kelechi Bernard, 0803-350-6036. 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

0: I'm talking about the requirement.
1: The requirement. Oh, fine. It's not INEC. INEC does not stipulate the criteria. It's already in the law. The law says for you to be able to participate in it, this is a requirement. So if they present anything that meets up with that, that's okay. And we just go by it. So we don't verify. If you say this is what I have, you present it and we go.
0: Mm-hmm. All right. So within this period of replacement and names.
1: If they present any credential that meets up with that, and we just go by it. So we don't verify further. If this is what I have, you present it and we go.
0: Mm-hmm. All right. So within this period of replacement and of names, candidates by political parties, especially National Assembly and the President and the National Assembly, will be any way that probably may equally extend the period just during the voter registration?
1: No. We are not going to extend it. Remember, this has to be done 90 days before the election. So that's why we already created a window for them to, you know, do that. And more so, it's not just maybe we decide to just create this timeline, but there are other activities that comes after certified. These are the persons actually going for the election. That will now enable us to know how to prepare, get the ballot paper that they are going to use, know the parties participating, design them to specification, or rather customize them in order to, you know. So these things count in what we now, you know, projecting to the issue of procurement. And so any distortion in this process might lead to us having logistical problem while trying to, as we arrive by just here, somehow we are still expecting some materials to arrive. So we don't want that. We don't want this issue to look as if we are not prepared. We've already given them the timelines of activities we want to do. So I don't think by this time around, why parties shouldn't have or make up their minds or whoever is presenting them.
0: All right. I understand that Mr. Chinedu Obi is already with us on the line. Hello, Chinedu, once again.
2: Yeah, I'm back.
0: We've lost you at a point, but thank God you're back. So, how did you receive the news about the publishing of party list and credentials by INEC?
2: The publication is in line with the timetable INEC already presented to Nigerians before now, and visually meant to confirm to the parties that the candidates that sponsored are now officially recognized and published by INEC. So it also gives Nigerians the opportunity to look at the candidates of the parties, their qualifications.

0: and so on. So those who want to look through to be sure they have proper candidates for the respective parties, and those who ideally look at among these persons who they should look up to, maybe get to do profiling of the candidates to see who qualifies to represent their interests.
1: All right, you're the Director General of Interparty Advisory Council. From your assessment, candidates and credentials submitted to INEC, will you say that the names you encountered were actually the names as the, of the result of primaries by the political parties?
0: Well, you know the way the thing is structured now. During primaries, INEC come to the primaries, get the of the winners, and upload the names at the back end, then leaving the political parties to do the upload themselves. Majority of the times, you find that when you're uploading, once the name you upload is consistent, we already have the it goes. But if for any reason put a name that would not match the one originally put in there, you will need to do the clarification, because of course the database will flag it. You know, the idea is that INEC needs to be sure candidate you're publishing from the party end match with the one they generated during the primary, so that nobody substitutes someone that exactly won during the primary election. We've had cases where either political parties had issues with the names they have trying to upload would not match the one already in there, or vice versa. But at the end of the day, there's always a reconciliation between INEC and the party. And as far as now, anything you have there is an agreement of what the political party submitted with what INEC also have.
1: Okay, let me come to you. Is it the same? I mean, is that what it is, that names submitted by political parties must conform with what you have after monitoring the primaries of these political parties?
2: Exactly, because once we go there, we definitely come back to the office with our own copy of the results.
1: In other words, you have to disqualify.
2: No, we don't disqualify, but we just want to ensure that whatever they are bringing tallies with what we have. If there are discrepancies, that, like he did say in his a remark there, if there are issues, they have to call the party. Look, what you are bringing or what you are trying to upload does not match. Then we have further discussion on it to see what happened or what transpired. If it's something, agree that it should go that way.
1: Okay, a lot of questions in the minds of an important one that we will want you to clarify is, go back to the credentials. Do INEC have the power to disqualify candidates based credentials?
2: I just told you that INEC don't verify credentials.
1: Not qualify, I mean.
2: We don't. For example, now, if they have a primary certificate and you submit something to show that you have it, we don't verify it's authentic or not. So that is why it is published, so that people can see.
1: So on what do you disqualify?
2: We don't disqualify candidates.
1: Okay.
2: INEC does not disqualify candidates.
1: Okay.
2: It's the court that can say, okay, provide that person is not qualified. INEC does not disqualify. If the party has projected somebody, put it, but we don't disqualify candidates.
1: All right. Mr. Chinedu, how important is the publication of candidates' names in promoting transparency, sanctity, and public confidence in the electoral process? And you heard from the INEC man that they do not disqualify.
0: Yes, because they don't sponsor candidates. They are only customer, the candidates, parties, you know, under them. There's the umpire, it's only Nigerians that can decide between candidates sponsored by two political parties, the one that they want to vote for. INEC job is to conduct election and be sure that everything goes in line with it. So the real essence of that publication is to promote currency, and also for Nigerians to see the persons that have been submitted and sponsored by the various political parties, their qualification, and then it's not left for them to decide between the candidates, the one that they want to vote for.
1: Let me still stick to you. You have a role in our entire party region, awareness, you know, conscientizing voters and all this. Now, how, with this publication of list candidates and their credentials,

0: what would you suggest the electorate should look out for in the choice of candidates and political parties?
1: Well, this is what the party say they will do. Candidates only come to implement the manifestos and value propositions of their parties. Every party ideally should have an ideology that they pursue. They have the manifesto blueprint of what they want for Nigerians. Because at this stage is like the two political parties saying, look, we are qualified, we want to do this and that for you. Now, what this just does is for the citizens, the voters themselves, look at these various persons sponsored, how do what their party offer represents what, and then the choice will be there. The real core essence is for you to do comparison among the options that you have and know the one that suits your interest, like I said earlier.
0: Okay, Mr. Ifoga, the only the options for lawful substitution candidates are in cases of death and voluntary withdrawal. Let me begin to the question I asked earlier. If the names you have as substitutes are not of these options, what do you as a commission?
2: Coming to your question.
0: Okay. You can only substitute candidates based on...
2: Within the window.
0: Within the window, yes.
2: Of course, we have given a deadline, 22nd of August.
0: Yes.
2: For presidency and National Assembly. 19th of September for governors and national.
0: Beautiful. Now, you've monitored primaries conducted by these political parties.
2: Yes.
0: And by lawful substitution, the only options you have to substitute names after they've been submitted to you, mm-hmm. based on... cases of death and withdrawal.
2: Yeah.
0: Okay. Now, what if you have names that are not of these? Or the candidate that participated in the primaries did not withdraw, and it's not a case of death, but you have a different name emerged from a political party as their own candidate. Do you have a stand on that?
2: How can that be?
0: We're having cases of people complaining as party members that the people that emerged from the primaries they did not participate in the primaries.
2: Well, for primaries we monitor, we already have the list, okay, and that is what we expect to match when they do their upload. So where would the other names come from?
0: In case they didn't match.
2: That is where, like he did say, there has to be a discussion on what happened and why that happened that way. So if they're unable to explain and they're able to reach a conclusion that is accepted by the commission, definitely I don't think it will fly.
0: All right. Okay, now let's move on. What responsibility do you think political parties and candidates have by complying with the Electoral Act, INEC guidelines and ESA code throughout the campaign period and throughout this period of filing, updating, submitting lists, substituting lists, names and all that?
2: Okay, I just want to say this here. Compliance with the activities and the laws definitely will tell you how the election is going. For example, now, if you look at some of the party primaries and issues coming up, at times you find that if not properly resolved, it's not going to snowball into the election itself. Okay, so that is why everyone has to follow. Some of the rules and regulations might not, you know, sit well with some individuals, but then this is the rule that exists for now. So they just have to follow suit. So that, please, because for us as an election management body, if we don't set those rules, guided by the Electoral Act 2026 and of course the Constitution of the Federal Republic, you find that everything will be chaotic and nothing will run smoothly. Not everybody probably like rules and that guide them into what to do, but then it will not have to be the process smooth.
0: All right, Mr. Okay, let me continue, Mr. Chinedu. What do you suggest should be the role of all these stakeholders in this electoral process, the INEC, the parties, and is to ensure that we encourage participation and transparency during this democratic process, especially during the decision of candidates list and by political parties, even in the processes and all that?
1: Okay, before I respond to that, let me clarify that INEC do not substitute candidates. It's good parties that can substitute candidates. And the conditions are clear, either through voluntary withdrawal by a candidate has been published already within the timelines, or death. In fact, when the window closes, there's nothing anybody can work with the name already sponsored. Then the role expected of all the stakeholders are clear.

0: everything about election, everything about this period is governed by guidelines, governed by rules, governed by the Electoral Act and the Constitution. So the expectation is that everybody plays a role. INEC is an umpire, unbiased umpire, should just be sure that the election is credible, transparent, you know, make sure, like they did in the last election, build the confidence of Nigerians to participate, because we don't have a lot of electoral party. People seem to think that vote don't count. INEC should, through their process and procedure, through their programs, build the confidence of Nigerians to know the elections will be free and fair. Like I said, this was something they did last election. The Mahmood-led INEC, the confidence of Nigerians, and they saw the turnout of Nigerians in that election. Yes, at the end of the day, they had what was called glitches that made Nigerians feel the process was mad. To the best of our knowledge, particularly as persons who have seen election in Nigeria over time, the last election was substantially variable. Yes, but for that glitches, INEC could have scored 100%. So they need to build a level of confidence on Nigerians. Then for the security agencies, they should be non-partisan, they should be professional. They should know that the uniform they wear is on behalf of all Nigerians, on behalf of political parties. They should not be partisan and begin to look at a particular party above. They should just be neutral and professional.
1: All right.
0: Then for the political parties themselves,
1: yes,
0: parties should play by the rule and not have this attitude of vote buying, which is now already marrying our process. Vote buying is at the, you know, if you like, is almost democracy to the knees, and something we need to do everything we can to make sure that people don't sell their vote, or parties don't have to buy votes.
1: All right. The submission of lists by political parties and substitution of lists by candidates by political parties is very crucial. And I want you to speak to the fact, how do we, as Nigerians, because the genuineness of the actually gives a direction to Nigerians on whom to vote. Now, we talked about the only options, again, or substitution. Voluntary withdrawal. Voluntary. That's the adjective there. So now, yes, how do we determine that the withdrawal was voluntary, as you know, so that we can decide?
0: Voluntary withdrawal.
1: Letting you answer first. Go on.
0: The voluntary withdrawal. The person withdrawing should write to the party, stating the reasons for withdrawing, and sign willingly to withdraw from the process. So, when the man said, "I don't want to do it again." Which is what the key word there is, voluntary, not forced. Voluntary means you have to write to say, "I no longer want to participate." And
1: okay, so you wanted to add, Mr.
2: No, no, that's okay. Yeah, you just said so. It's a voluntary thing. He signs it and comes. There, you see, in the case of that, true. Even when the window has, if that happens, any of the candidate dies before then, there's option for the party to replace, to conduct their primary candidate that died, so that they can participate in the election.
1: And now that you've published credentials of candidates and their names, what do you expect Nigerians, this process, what should be their action? Should they go through the credentials and make their case, if they have any, and submit it to the commission, or how do they approach it?
2: Of course, not to the commission. It's not the commission that will change that. So if they need to seek redress, they know how to go about. Like I said, that's where the court comes in. So there's nothing we can change.
1: And so do we have window that for complaints and all that?
2: Of course, immediately they identify, they put a, it is not we that determine when and when to. So whenever they go through the right channel to maybe seek redress on what has been put, and there's a ruling asking the commission to, you know, take that one out of something, the commission will definitely...
1: Okay, and so what if the ruling did not come before the process? What if the ruling comes after the election?
2: If nothing disturbs the process, will continue. If it comes after, well, that is left for the court today, not us now.
1: Okay. Yes. And so let's just, I'm just a kind of...
2: Exactly. No, if you're listening, you know, it has happened. You've seen there are issues where issues came up where a particular, it was about to be sworn in, the next day, and the next thing, a calling came that he was not qualified for that election, and

0: was turned around. So that's just it.
1: All right, we'll take now, and then when we come back, we'll open the lines for you to be part of the program. It's Nationwide on the network service of Radio Nigeria. Stay with us.
2: Politics Nationwide. We'll be back shortly.

0: shakers of politics in the country.
1: It's Politics Nationwide on the network service of Radio Nigeria. And our guest this morning are the Director General, Interpreter Advisory Council, IPAC, Prince Chinedu Obi, who is also a public affairs analyst. And of course, I will not forget our guest here in the studio. I'm talking about from the INEC. This time around, I'm talking about the Deputy Director of Publicity, INEC, Mr. Wilfred Ifoga. Once again, applause. Time with us. Now, we are going to allow you to be part of this program. We encourage you that when you get through to us, go straight to your point, and you have 60 seconds to make your submission. And please, we do not in abusive language here, no name calling, go straight to your point so that others took up the program. Our numbers for you to call are 0915-091-82. That is 0915-091-0482. The second line is 0808-281453. 0808-281-4453. These are the two lines for you to call to be part of the program. Let's welcome our first caller. Hello, good morning.
2: Good morning.
1: Hello.
2: You are on to Mohammed Ibrahim Bumfo from Niger State.
1: Okay, welcome, Mohammed.
2: Thank you very much. I'm so very excited to have you discussing on this very crucial update this morning. Do you understand? Please, you should also go ahead. Please, I want the veterans over here. They should advise Nigeria youth on what to do, because we're seeing the upcoming general election, which is expected to come up on by the 2037. We should know what to do, and we should politicians use us as a weapon of vandalization. And we should go and have our PVC ready so that we can just go outside if it is time to come out to go and exercise our civic ability. You veterans over there, please, you should also encourage Nigerians on what to do, and all what we want is to trust people. So that, and whenever be the winner, my prayer for the president is that Allah should let him the empathy and sympathy to carry all citizens of Nigeria.
1: All right.
2: Because the way things are going from.
1: Thank you so much, Mohammed.
3: Good morning, Mr. Okudje.
1: Yes, good morning. Welcome, sir.
3: Good morning, our guest studio and the one online.
1: Good morning.
3: My name is Mazi Okorografo from Arushukwu, Adja State. Mazi Okorografo. Now, when we talk about election, not our best INEC and the party, what they should do, at least. This issue of good mind help and educate Nigeria to stop it that they are selling their homes, their things. And it should help us, this issue of voter apathy, and stop it. If they don't stop it, then it's all the election we are conducting is just abracadabra, which is not healthy. Because we need a credible, transparent in this country for us to move forward. And that's why we are just putting a bit of a neck. Do the needful. Parties do the needful. Good morning, Mazu Kuro. Have a blessed day, Mr. Kucha, and the guests.

0: Thank you so much, Mazushit. Hello. Hello. Hello. Hello. Numbers again, 0915 091 0482. And then the second is 0808-281-4453. Hello.
1: Hello.
0: Hello.
1: Good morning, Mr. Kuje.
0: Good morning. Welcome.
1: Yeah, who is Mr. Chinomso on your from Bida, Niger State?
0: Okay, Mr. Chinomso.
1: The INEC officer.
0: Yes.
1: He said something, and I want to explain because I am very confused, very confused with what he is especially asking. He says the INEC is not in charge of the credentials submitted by a candidate.
0: Say that again. Mr. Chinomso.
1: Let me explain because me and my friends are confused.
0: Mr. Chinomso. Can you hear me? Yeah, please say that again. We didn't hear you well.
1: He said that the INEC officer says that INEC is not responsible with the abnormal distribution that is submitted by candidate for election positions. So this is the first time my dialogue I'm hearing this.
0: Well, okay, we'll clarify. We'll explain. Thank you so much. We'll explain that. Don't worry. We'll explain that. Please take note.
2: I just answered that before.
0: just take note. Then you respond to the calls at once. All right.
2: Okay,
0: let me quickly explain. He was not actually cleared. He did not understand your explanation on INEC does not have the power to disqualify based on credentials. Let's welcome another call. Hello.
3: Good morning, man. I'm out of this Kirimo State.
0: Welcome.
3: I want to commend INEC for publishing the names of presidential candidates for the forthcoming election of 2007 and enjoy the privilege on this to determine whom to vote for and whom not to vote for at the end of the day, especially in actually considering the candidates' political dissidence, impeccability, transparency, and others. Since a good beginning, they say, made for a good ending, that will eventually salvage them out of the bondage of humongous insecurity, by economic situation that has rotted into developing inflation, corruption that has actually given rise to about $210 trillion, meant for the turnaround method being accounted for and others, and joined the network in 2007 to shine this and be as innocent as a dove and wise as a serpent, determine whom to vote for and whom not to vote for this election, and most importantly, avoid being coerced with money through voting.

0: guest to speak to the issues raised by our callers. Hello? Hello?
1: Yeah, good morning.
0: Yes, good morning. Good morning, welcome.
1: Chief Fidel Onyeneke from Owerri in Imo State.
0: Welcome, Chief.
1: I'm worried about communication, propaganda, and most of campaign. I want to suggest that there must be a way of calling Nigerians to order, those who make unguarded utterances that might cause problems during this election. If you go for campaigns, for God's sake, campaign on issues and not anything that we pull down, either a system or instigate violence. Radio stations must also be monitored so that they give equal attention to all the candidates as stipulated by the appropriate laws. Let a situation where somebody, either you call in a program or use any system in the radio to castigate others, destroy people, or give advantage to a political party, such a system should be avoided to avoid anything that will cause mayhem. Nigerians must guard their utterances, talk in a responsible way, speak on issues that will help lead to development and not something that will divide the country. Thank you and God bless you. My name is Fidel Onyeneke.
0: God bless you too, Fidel Onyeneke. We appreciate you. Hello.
2: Hello.
0: Hello.
2: Good morning. It's Radio Mama, Ada Unogu, calling from your state.
0: Welcome, Ada Unogu.
2: Very interesting conversation. Please, I want to add INEC. Most times they keep giving us the impression that they don't know what is about this vote buying thing. Can they place that polling booth? That is where we vote. Place in such a way that nobody will know the person has voted for. And that is what INEC can do. Do it in such a way that nobody will know the person has voted for. So if that is the case, the politicians after some time they will give up on vote buying. But the INEC will not do that. Sometimes they allow them to snap, they allow them to be showing who they have voted for. INEC, please do your own bit. You know? Let us have a credible election in this country. I'm not interested in who wins, but let the person win squarely. Look at what is happening in Oshun. Look at the what is happening. Every arm of government is a compromise, including the INEC. What sort of country is this? Please, people, when you finish there, you think of what you'll be remembered for. All the arms of government in Nigeria, this judiciary, security, executive, national assembly. We're tired and sick.
0: All right, thank you, Ada.
2: Ogadima,
0: thank you. It will work with Nigeria. That's what I learned about that end statement. Anyway, you correct that impression about compromise. Let's welcome another caller. Hello? Hello? Okay, let's see if there's any... we'll still give you the opportunity to call. The numbers, let me call it once again, 0915-091-0482, and then the second one is 0808-281-4453. These are the two lines. Okay, we have another person now on the line. Hello.
3: Hello, good morning.
0: Yes, good morning.
3: Adi Adibuega here.
0: Sorry?
3: I'm calling from Africa.
0: Say your name again, please.
3: It's not really forthcoming on this issue of... qualification of candidates. How long will you continue to keep fake records based on what is issue hit this thing pointedly? If you don't seek relief from the court, I don't think court will have any mind to disqualify anybody. You should speak straight on this matter so that it can enlighten Nigerians. Have a nice day.
0: Your name again, please.
3: Adegboyega.
0: Okay, Adegboyega. You didn't tell us your second name, though.
3: Abuja.
0: Okay, thank you, Olise. All right, let's allow you to respond to some of these issues raised by our callers. I want to believe Mr. Chinedu is still on the line. Okay, I'll come to you. You may respond now, Mr. Ifoga.
4: All right, I want to start with Mr. Mohammed Jibril from Niger State, where he actually advised they used to go pick the PVCs. So I think on that, I just want to advise that currently the display of the voter register is ongoing. So this is the time for people to go and check what we have on our register for them, because we just printed the preliminary register of voters at the INEC offices in the local government area for them to check if the information we have about them is correct or updated as requested, and if they are not in line with what their request but please, if they cannot apply for a claim, they can fill a form for a claim so that those corrections can be made. And also they can object to what we have on the register, particularly if those we have are not qualified or we have diseased, those that have died, we still have them on our register. They can help us out by objecting, filling the form supported by relevant documents so that those names can be taken away. Then, I remember Mr. Okorafor talked about vote buying, voter apathy, and saying INEC.

0: Yes, this is a recurring decimal in every discussion we have like this, talking about vote buying. Well, for voter apathy, yes, part of it is what we are doing, are trying to engage so that we let people know what we are doing. Like I keep saying, INEC is a product of the law, and what we do is by the law. And part of what we are discussing today is one of the outline activities that is captured by the law governing elections in Nigeria.
1: And for vote buying.
0: And for vote buying, yes, it's not just an issue of INEC alone. It's not an issue of INEC alone. There's nowhere in the law or in our voter education we ask people to buy votes. There's nowhere.
1: And when they are caught doing that?
0: So, for example, now, on election day, we have a set of officers in each polling unit. The presiding officer, the assistant presiding officer, 1, 2, and 3. They are not security agencies. They are INEC officials, saddled with responsibility of conducting election at that polling unit. They sit down. There's one or two other persons that help control the group. Vote buying does not take place in the queue. It doesn't take place on the table of the INEC official. So that was why we have other stakeholders who assist in the process. The security, they are there as well. So if among the stakeholders, they see anyone in that act around, they can draw the attention of the security agency there. Of course, the presiding officer who will tell the security agency, look at what is happening there, so that the needful should be done.
1: Because
0: so
1: they prosecute, you
0: exactly.
1: Don't prosecute.
0: So it's an all stakeholder affair, not just them, because everybody seems to put the blame on INEC. We don't, in all of our sensitization, there's never a place we encouraged vote buying, of course. And also, you find out that vote buying actually came to be. Immediately, the system is not thorough, in the sense that votes are not just gotten anyhow, and they become valid, so they now go after the people to buy their votes. Then I want to respond to Mr. Chinosom, who is confused about us. Yes, so if you are listening, what I said is candidates submit their credentials, so it is not the place of INEC to verify the credentials, is what I mean. Like some persons think, oh, if they submit INEC should go and verify. No, that is not our function. So just like during when my co-guest was talking about, all they do is the party that does that, they present through, this is the person that is presenting us, then we will now push it out to the public. This is who they have projected forward as representing the party, and they want to participate in the election. This is the credential they have submitted to us that they are using. So it's not left for the other stakeholders to check, and probably if they have issues with it, go further with it in order to say, okay, fine, maybe this person should not even be qualified to even participate, or maybe this result is fake, or this thing this person is saying about them is not true, then go through the right channel, which is the court. Then we talked about, okay, yeah, vote by placement of the polling booth, like Ada Onogo,
1: yes,
0: did.
1: She was suggesting that it should be
0: opposed. No, this suggestion, I don't know. Have you ever seen where INEC deliberately placed the polling booth so that people be seeing what's happening? In every polling unit, you have what we call the cubicle. And the way that cubicle is designed, for those of you who have voted, you find out that there's INEC logo on both sides of it. So that's the polling, and it's in every unit. And that cubicle is designed such a way that when you are there to do your thumbprint, nobody sees what you are doing.
1: And so what happens to people that after voting, they publish whom they vote or voted?
0: Those are, for example, if I'm a presiding officer and I'm concerned about stamping, but how do I now start looking at somebody who now goes outside the polling booth to go and do that? I will not know. It is others that might be able to tell.
1: Okay.
0: Are you getting it? So that's why I'm saying, yes, the blame right now being pushed now is not on the presiding officer now, is because the presiding officer and his colleagues are quite busy attending to the queue. Alright, so if you observe something like that, you can draw the attention of security, or you draw the attention of the presiding officer, because the presiding officer cannot stand up from his seat in order to start pursuing one person that is after voting. Be sure, because after voting, you're supposed to leave the premises. So the process still remains, you vote in secret. And you fold your ballot paper and come and drop it in the ballot box for everybody to see. Then the other one was on the issue. Okay, that's Chief Fidel talks about the mode of campaign and campaign issues. So right now, officially, campaign has not started. All right, campaign has not started. But then,
1: so the people we see around,
0: that is another thing too. Because
1: not to you as a body, yeah, is that campaign? Is it a campaign strategy?
0: Look,
1: billboards around.
0: If you asked me, there because of what we see, the semblance of campaign outside, because some will tell you that they didn't do it. Maybe someone who is supporting them.
1: But is that a campaign message?
0: Ordinary, some of them already carry the messages of campaign. Are you getting? That was why last year we had a meeting on that to tell us, look, these things people are doing, it's too long away in the system. It's going to, tense up because already people are already calling people names. You know, you see a lot of people.
1: So as an agent,
0: are
1: you...
0: 2027 is short. These are all...
1: Are you suggesting to them, like, it's not a campaign, or you are telling them it's not a campaign?
0: So what we are saying... Listen, everybody has a way to define it.
1: Because Nigerians will want to know if billboards around are actually campaign messages or strategies. Now that even the campaign...
0: What's the billboard carrying?
1: I wouldn't know.
0: So, for example, now, if INEC comes up with a billboard saying, okay, vote wisely, do this, do that. So, what are we doing? What will you call that?
1: Okay, what if it's not for INEC?
0: So, if it's not for INEC and it's carrying a political message, trying to ensure that a candidate... You are giving a preferential this thing for, of course, you are trying to already, sensitize
1: so
0: people
1: you,
0: to
1: can you, as an agency,
0: so somehow
1: you
0: can say that's a campaign, whether you like it or not.
1: All right.
0: So, but then,
1: let's move on.
0: You can't really, track down some of these persons. Mm. Are you getting? So, this thing started long ago, billboards here and there, but everyone is actually involved in it. Mm. Depends on her. So, that's why we are letting them know that, open campaigns, rallies, and everything.
1: We'll
0: officially,
1: start.
0: We start. For the Presidential and National Assembly is on 19th of August. All right. Why for the governors and the other one is 9th of September. But remember, too, why you can't really tax most of them, within this period, so they had their party primary. So also they use that opportunity to also sell themselves, letting them know, yes, and nominate me as your partner, things like that. Then I think the last... one was from Adego Iga.
1: Yes.
0: Yeah. He was, he talked about the qualification. I think he's still, if I get it.
1: Yes, so, you've explained that.
0: Exactly. So I just want to understand the difference in it.
1: Okay.
0: When I mean that, INEC does not verify. It is not in our place to verify.
1: No, disqualify.
0: Or disqualify.
1: Based on credentials.
0: Based on credentials. So it's...
1: All right, let's welcome this caller now, please. Hello.
2: Hello.
1: Hello, good morning.
2: Yeah, good morning.
1: Yes, what's your name and your location, please?
2: My name is Zulagbe Ibrahim. I come from Abuja.
1: Okay, welcome.
2: Good morning, the guys in the studio.
0: Good morning, sir.
2: Yeah, one major concern about our elections to date is the question of voters' apathy. We find that citizens come out en masse to register during registration process, but come election day, you find that less than 10% of barely above 10.
1: Hello.
2: Anything can be done to ensure that we are able to increase the level of participation in the election, so that we know that people have come out to vote are handful enough to elect a leader for the goal. In other words, let us make that voter card much more useful in such a manner that if you withdraw it from the system,

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We apologize, we could not wrap up politics nationwide as expected from our network studio. 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You're welcome back to our studios here in Lagos. Good morning, and in a short while, we will bring you This Morning.

0: is what happens behind the mic. 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
3: Arresting and releasing them.
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5 FM Radio 1. Good morning and welcome to this morning on Radio 1. It's another beautiful Thursday morning and we're grateful you have chosen to spend part of this morning, of course, with us. The program is being produced by Fred Ayemi and my name is Iitayo Adebisi. Now today we are discussing a topic that affects many families but isn't talked about nearly enough. When people hear the word pregnancy, they often imagine excitement, celebration, glowing mothers, baby names, and nursery preparations. But for many women, pregnancy can also come with fear, anxiety, emotional struggles, and for some, heartbreaking loss. Many women suffer quietly because they feel they must always appear happy. Others experience miscarriage or infertility and are expected to simply move on. Now, this morning, we are creating a safe space for a honest conversation. Joining us is a distinguished counseling psychologist, Anna Asse, and she will help us understand pregnancy-related mental health and pregnancy loss, okay? Between when a woman decides to conceive and when the woman carries the baby, brings the baby to life, a lot actually goes down. So a lot of these things affect the woman mentally, and that isn't quite given as much as, attention as is needed. We'll take a look at this. We'll take a look at this and other matters arising on the program today, and I hope that you'll join us in this conversation. You already know how to be a part of the program, 0704-700-3341. So let's take a break. When we get back, we'll talk with our guest who is waiting to join us in the studio.

0: Hello, who is on the line?
1: Hello, ma. My name is John from Black Mirror Bank PLC.
0: Okay, John, how can I be of help to you?
1: Ma, I'm calling you as regards to your account with us.
0: I'm listening. Go ahead.
1: Mommy, your name is Mrs. Pedro. Your date of birth is 28th of February, 1952.
0: Yes, you're right.
1: You came to the bank today to renew your ATM card. After you left, we discovered an error. That's the reason I'm calling you to rectify it.
0: Oh, my God, that means I'll have to come back to rectify it.
1: No. That's why I'm calling you, to avoid stressing you, ma.
0: Oh, thank you very much, dear.
1: Now, mommy, you need to do something. Text your BVN and the number written on your ATM card. With this information, we should be able to rectify it for you right now.
0: Thank you very much. I'll do that right away. That was fast now. Okay, it must be a message from the bank.
2: Hell, debit alert. 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Hell, 200,000 naira. 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

0: 5 FM on the program this morning. Now, what we are talking about, as I mentioned before we went on that break, is mental health and pregnancy loss. We're talking about those things that we shy away from or do not talk about as frequently as we should. Would like to hear from you, as I said, if you'd like to be a part of the conversation. If you've had some form of loss related to pregnancy, if you've had a miscarriage, if you've lost a baby, you know, or what is referred to as stillbirth, or if you've even had challenges after the birth of your baby and it wasn't a rosy experience, we'd like for you to share with us those things that you wish that people did differently when they tried to offer you support. If you have experienced it, would like to know from you how you felt, and you know, just share with us on how to handle these situations when they come around, because it's not just always about a cute baby bump, lovely baby dresses, nice gift from the from visitors and all of that. Sometimes things can even go sideways, completely sideways, and that might be a bit unprepared for. I did say that we have a counseling psychologist who will be joining us on the conversation. She's Hannah Asse, and she's a counseling psychologist passionate about supporting individuals and family through healing, growth, and lives transition. She's also a trauma-informed counselor, and she helps people, you know, who need help in that area. She's with us on the phone, and we'll just begin the conversation right about now. Good morning.
1: Good morning.
0: Good morning. Thank you for joining us on the program.
1: Thank you for having me. I'm happy to be here.
0: All right, great. So, pregnancy is cute, but sometimes it doesn't come with as much joy as we envisage. Maybe joy in the beginning, and then in the course of the journey, struggles here and there. Can you walk us through the anxiety, you know, that can come with pregnancy, the overwhelm? Can you share with us, you know?
1: Thank you. You're right that pregnancy can be cute, you know. It's a joyful experience, especially when it's been expected, when it's been prayed for, you know, when it's been planned for. But it does take a toll on the body. It takes a toll on the mind. Takes a toll on the finances, and there are mothers who experience anxiety. Some of them worry, some of them are concerned about their ability to care for the child. They're anxious about the child's future, you know. Some of them even doubt whether they are worthy of being good mothers. So there are those feelings of uncertainty that come with pregnancy. There's also the financial concerns, you know, on the family, and those feelings can be very, very overwhelming, and you know, they can be very, very overwhelming. And these women, sometimes they deal with fears. Some of them are anxious. Some of them have had maybe past losses, you know, difficulty in conceiving. So these things might affect their confidence, might affect their emotions, might affect their moods, and sometimes it might even lead to depression.
0: All right. These are very important topics. These are very, very, very, very important issues, because, it really can be a lot. Thinking about it now, it really, really, really, really can be a lot. I want us to take this conversation a bit higher. Let's talk about people who have postpartum depression. Because moving past the delivery, what is postpartum depression and how does it affect women?
1: So postpartum depression is depression that occurs after the pregnancy, right? And it's a mood disorder that affects a woman's well-being. It is actually extreme. It's very, very concerning. It's a medical emergency. It affects how they connect with the baby. It affects how they bond with the child. Some of them feel like they are unsafe for their children. Some of them doubt that they can care for their children properly, especially those who struggle to bond with their babies. And unfortunately, because the delivery delivery is already done. You know, the delivery stage is fast. A lot of people, a lot of families focus more on the babies than the mothers. You know, they treat her like an incubator. Okay, she's had the baby, so, you know, let's move on, breastfeed the child, care for the child. So sometimes mothers do not get enough attention and care. So postpartum depression might occur in those situations. You know, they become anxious, they are withdrawn, they are isolated, they are not getting attention, they are not getting care. So even though physically she might appear to be fine, emotionally she might be dealing with a lot of overwhelm. So if the family observes withdrawal, if they observe isolation, if they observe a form of disconnect, numbness from the baby, even from the world, if they observe that the things that used to excite or interest her no longer excite or interest her, and if they observe that this has persisted for weeks, moving in 2 months, then they should be very, very concerned. They should start asking questions. You know, they should start, you know, offering support. So postpartum depression is something that can be caught and addressed if the family does not treat the mother as just an incubator. You know, she should also receive as much attention, as much care as the baby.
0: Okay.
1: Yes.
0: Now, does postpartum depression stem from anxiety during pregnancy? Because I understand that there's something called antenatal depression.
1: Yes, there is also antenatal depression, and this happens during the pregnancy, before the baby arrives. Now, sometimes women who have a history of maybe mental health issues, such as depression, they might be predisposed to postpartum depression.
0: Okay.
1: But honestly, there's no formula for it, right? So antenatal depression might end, you know, after the baby arrives, and if mommy receives enough care and attention. But then postpartum depression might occur after the delivery, maybe, you know, immediately after the delivery. Sometimes if the delivery does not go as mommy envisioned, you know, if the delivery was traumatic, you know, if there was some kind of stress or trauma attached to the delivery, slowly she begins to slip into postpartum depression. But there is really no formula, you know, to link them to one another.
0: All right, great. So, having mentioned these signs, at what point do we just encourage the woman to go seek professional help? Because a lot of times they say she's just being emotional, you know, maybe it's the pregnancy, maybe it's the hormones. At what point should we stop dismissing those feelings and just go to get help?
1: Okay, so most things are normal, right? Because hormones are fluctuating. But if the feelings of sadness, the numbness, worry, fear, hopelessness, if those feelings persist continuously, if they begin to observe a loss of interest in her, or if mommy herself begins to observe a loss of interest in activities she used to enjoy, if she does not feel any kind of bond with the baby, either the pregnancy or the baby after the baby arrives, if there is a change in sleep patterns, a loss of appetite, a constant feeling of guilt and worthlessness, even thoughts of self-harm. Now, when those feelings persist for over a period of 2 weeks, 3 weeks, a month, then she should be really concerned. If she's pregnant, then those are signs of antenatal depression. If she's had the baby, then those are signs of postpartum depression. And sometimes postpartum depression even occurs a year after delivery.
0: Wow.
1: So women should be able to name these feelings. Okay, if this thing persists, you know, after 2 weeks, of course, it's normal for a mother to feel constantly worried about her child. It's normal for there to be changes in sleep patterns, and a little bit of anxiety is also normal, because, you know, pregnancy and delivery is a big deal. But when this persists for over 2 weeks, a month, then that's a problem.
0: All right. Moving past this, a lot of people actually go through loss. When I was introducing the program, I spoke about rainbow babies and how miracles come after losses. But before that rainbow baby will come, a lot of things would actually have to go down. Beginning from the loss of a pregnancy, what we refer to as miscarriage, and the loss of an actual baby, maybe in the form of stillbirth and all. What do we do? How do we handle these things? Especially as people, we give support, and as for women who are going through this phase of their lives.
1: Thank you. So, miscarriages especially, I've observed that you're surrounded by a lot of silence, you know, a lot of misunderstanding. Unfortunately, there are those who still blame mothers for the miscarriages. I'm glad that there's been some kind of awareness. At least people now know that the sperm quality also affects the health of the fetus. But there's still a lot of silence surrounding miscarriages, a lot of stigma. Some women feel self-blame. They feel guilty for the loss. Some of them believe that, oh, maybe they didn't take care of themselves properly. It was something they ate. It was, you know, something they did. So there is that weight of guilt on the mother. And sometimes, because the pregnancy was lost at an early stage, she does not even have anybody to confide in, because people didn't know she was pregnant. So maybe she just has a husband or one or two people. So there isn't much support. So I think one of the things that would really, really help is if moms were more honest. Miscarriages are very, very common, but they are not talked about.
0: Yes.
1: If moms were honest with their experiences, I had a miscarriage, I felt this way, I felt that way, it helps, you know, to inform the others coming ahead that, okay, it is normal for me to feel guilty, but it's logically not my fault. It is normal for me to grieve. They should be allowed to grieve. Society does not even give them room to grieve. They are told, oh, it's okay. It's not, you know, thank God it happened at an early stage. You have another one. No, let them grieve that loss. Because immediately a woman finds out that she's pregnant, in most cases, they instantly bond with the baby. They speak to the baby. They start touching that bump. You know, that baby becomes a part of their life. They have hopes, they have dreams, they envision a future, not just the mother, even the dad. Sometimes dads are not even giving any kind of attention. So they carry this, you know, guilt, this grief that they are not allowed to voice. So, you know, they should be given room to speak about it.
0: Okay.
1: You know, communities, they should have communities where they say, oh, this happened, and they are offered support.
0: Now, in a bid to offer support, what are the common things that people say that can actually make grieving harder?
1: Well, like I mentioned, I think as people, Nigerians, I don't think Nigerians know how to sit with uncomfortable emotions. But
0: okay.
1: I say some do not know how to sit with uncomfortable emotions. There is this need to quickly brush over.
0: Dismiss, yes. Maybe it's the opposite, forget.
1: Yes, they want to, please just quickly say something, you know, and get over it. God give it, God take it, especially those who are religious, you know. Oh, it happened for a reason. Some say, oh, hey, it's good that it was early now. Ah, you know, I know somebody who lost a 1-year-old. I know somebody who carried to term, you know. It does not take the pain away, unfortunately. I know they mean well, right? They mean well, but they end up minimizing her experience. Statements like, oh, it was just early. The baby is not even really here. It's not really a baby yet. Statements like that minimize her loss. It makes her feel crazy for being sad. You know, it makes her wonder if all the time she bonded with that baby, all the hopes, all the dreams that she had, all the plans that she made, concerning that baby was a waste. So I think it's better to just maybe sit with them and just let them know that you're there.
0: All right.
1: It's okay. You don't need to have something smart to see.
0: To say, yes. Fantastic. And that's where we'll wrap up this conversation. Maybe I'll just tell you to add a few things to what you have just said right now, you know, particularly to women who are in this phase of life, silently struggling with pregnancy loss, or even postpartum depression.
1: Yeah, so what I would say is, it's okay. Your feelings are valid, right? You're not crazy or weird for feeling the way that you feel, and you should give yourself room to grieve those who have, you know, experienced miscarriages. Give yourself room to grieve, and you don't need permission from anybody to be sad about you. If you named the baby, it's okay to, you know, call that baby by name and just express your emotions. Give yourself room. Your baby deserves to be born, and I'm sorry this happened to you. And for those who may be experiencing postpartum depression, please reach out, talk to your husband, talk to your friends, tell them what is happening in your head. You're not crazy, you're not a bad mother, you're not a danger to your child, and you can be helped. You can be helped. You don't need to carry this alone.
0: Thank you so much for your insight and contribution on the program this morning. It was lovely to have you join us.
1: Thank you for having me.
0: We've been speaking with Anna Ase. She is a counselor, and she has helped us to understand that pregnancy is not only a physical journey, but an emotional one as well. We'll take a break. When we get back, we'll take a look at what the papers are saying, and also your menstrual health in 5 minutes. Please do stick with us.
2: My name is Aderonke Utusai. I'm a director of education. We all know that the family is the beginning of life of any community, and a lot of things have to be put in place to make the family bond together. The couple have to understand themselves. They have to understand the fact that they have children who are looking up to them. They have children that are looking at how they come in and go out with one another. Without good rapport, without good relationship between the husband and the wife, the children might not get it right. And when the children are not getting it right, they come up with a lot of pain. They come up with a lot of hurt. They go about hurting people. It says, a child that has not been given love, we go about giving people hatred, we give bitterness, we give anger. The family unit cannot be undermined, because without the family, we'll not have a community. The family unit is very, very essential, because the father, the mother, and the children make up the family. Then the extended family joined together makes the community start.

0: program this morning, we have the Punch, the Nation, as well as the Guardian. I believe the Guardian is also somewhere available. The dominant story in most of the papers is from Osun State, where in the Punch has been reported as NBA faults CFCC as Osun account freeze part row. With Ryder, we will not bow to intimidation. Adeleke vows all of this. No 11 billionaire was looted in Osun. Commissioner replies EFCC. Osun must not return to year of half salaries, says Adeleke. Tinubu's troop pay hike divides opposition. Fake agency probe by the AME rejects closed door rep squeeze. WAEC results reveal 38.5 failed 5 key subjects. That's a lot. VFCC also replying why we froze Osun government accounts. Another story here, Army places bounty on wanted ISWAP leaders. Taking a look at the Nation newspaper this morning, troops DSS free 308 in biggest rescue operation. That's good. That's a good one there. Consultation with religious bodies to go on, says SGF. Reforms behind quoted companies, big profits growth. APC Southeast Women inaugurate committee for mega. Okay. First half 2026, Oyo achieves 91.2% revenue target. That's lovely. Benue launches 5-year strategic food security plan. And moving on to the Guardian newspaper this morning. Osun 2026, Adeleke, APC Bika over fraud, vote buying plot, intimidation. Okay, Shore group protest in Abuja, Lagos against hardship and insecurity. I had 2027 APC chieftain in Kebbi withdraw support for President Tinubu. Lagos hands out business tools to 3,800 residents to drive local enterprise. Okay, let me move to the Vanguard newspaper. Outrage greets EFCC's freezing of Osun government's account. And corruption claims police accountability inside the BDM AIG GMO saga. On Aeco controversy, Afenifere leaders, analysts clash over Tinubu. Navy recovered 85,000 liters of stolen food products in Niger Delta. Okay, I believe those are the stories that we have on the front pages of this newspapers. But meanwhile, let me take this political story. Obi Kwankwaso defend Onaekon, Catholic bishops. These are the stories. If you're interested in any one of them, or if anyone resonates with you, please feel free to pick a copy of these newspapers for a complete and detailed feast, okay? When we get back after this break, your menstrual health in 5 minutes will be up next.
1: Mental health is a very important part of our health. Unfortunately, it doesn't get as much attention or acceptance as other illnesses. According to the World Health Organization, mental health is a state of mental well-being that enables people cope with stresses of life, realize their abilities, learn and work well, and contribute to their community. Mental illness can be caused by different things. Environmental factors, which include exposure to unfavorable social, economic, geopolitical, and environmental circumstances, including poverty, violence, inequality, and environmental deprivation. Mental illness can also occur due to psychological, biological, or chemical imbalances in the brain, such as emotional skills, genetics, and substance use. It is important to note that struggling with mental health is not something to be ashamed of. Being mentally healthy is just as important as being physically healthy. So it is important that we take proper care of our mental health. Seeing a mental health professional is key if we cannot deal with issues ourselves. But this is just not me talking. Let's listen to Dr. Kike Oyekomi.

0: all mental illnesses begin by the age of 14 years. When a child or an adolescent or a teenager begin to show symptoms and signs of mental illness, these signs and symptoms are often overlooked or dismissed as something else. And this usually come at a very, very great consequence to the child or the young person. As with any other illness, the later you diagnose, the poorer the outcome or the prognosis. And the good thing is that mental illnesses are largely manageable. There are fantastic treatments that are available that an individual can take, and the person is going to live a happy and productive life. No one, no life should be crippled. No life should be stopped. No life should be truncated because of a mental illness.
1: Part of what helps people successfully deal with mental health issues is support from others around them, family, friends, and society at large. This support is very important. Dr. Kiki Oyekomi speaks further.
0: Society must understand that when they delay in giving people affected with mental illnesses the right treatment, they are robbing society of productive human beings. And society would continue to pay a huge price until people change their attitude to mental illnesses.
1: Please do not be afraid to seek for help with your mental health. It is a very important part of our lives. Just as we take care of our physical health, our mental health needs to be properly taken care of. Covering up or hiding this ultimately leads down darker and more grievous consequences. And if you know somebody who is struggling with their mental health, please be a support, not an obstacle in the care process. Stop stigmatization. My name is Olawumi Akonwo.

0: 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That question is actually very important. On today's episode, we look at something fundamental that is very vital. Why should you track your cycle? Let's learn the many benefits that comes with tracking your cycle with Aniki Adi, Funke Treasure.
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2: 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I'm Aniki Adi from Care Treasure. Today, we're talking about something powerful. It's always something powerful. But really, this is powerful. Why you should track your cycle. Tracking your menstrual cycle is one of the smartest health habits you can build. It doesn't require special training, and it doesn't cost much. But when you begin to track your cycle, trust me, you move from confusion to clarity. And it's easy to start. You can use a simple calendar, a small notebook, or a mobile app on your phone. Choose what works best for you. Just be consistent. So now the question, what exactly should you track? First, record the first day of bleeding. That is day one of your cycle. Mark it clearly each month. Next, note the number of days your period lasts. Is it 3 days, 5 days, longer? Write it down. Now clock that, because that's a period. Next, track your pain level. Is it mild? Is it moderate? Is it severe? Does it interfere with school, work, or daily activities? Now, rate it

0: 10. Pay attention to your mood changes. That's the next one. Do you feel more energetic after your period? More focused mid-cycle? More sensitive before your period starts? You can also write down other symptoms like headaches, breast tenderness, bloating, or even changes in sleep. And you don't need long explanations, just brief notes. Brief notes are enough. After about 3 months, the patterns will be clear. You may discover your cycle is usually consistent. You may notice that certain symptoms happen around the same time each month. That information is powerful. Tracking helps you detect irregularities. If your cycle suddenly becomes much shorter, much longer, unusually heavy, or very painful, you'll notice the difference quickly. It can also help you identify hormonal shifts, stress, illness, travel, weight changes, or major life events can affect your cycle. But when you track, you can connect what's happening in your life with what's happening in your body. And if your period is late and your cycle is usually regular, tracking may help you detect a possible pregnancy early. Yay! But beyond all of that, there is something even more important. Awareness reduces anxiety. When you understand your cycle, it stops feeling unpredictable. You're less likely to panic when symptoms appear because you recognize them. Your cycle should not surprise you every month. Should I say it again for people at the back? Your cycle should not surprise you every month. Knowledge brings calm. When you track your cycle, you build a relationship with your body. You learn the rhythm of your body. You prepare ahead. You carry what you need before your period starts instead of being caught off guard. Tracking is not complicated. It's not excessive. It's self-awareness. So starting this month, choose your method. Calendar, notebook, app, and then begin. Because when you know your cycle, you know your body. And when you know your body, you move through each month with confidence. That's it. I'll be back again. I'm Anike Ade from Care Treasure. Bye for now.
1: This has been your menstrual health in 5 minutes. 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Bye for now.

0: said to share with us trending stories in the world of sports. I believe football will take the center stage today, as always. And Infantino stories, the African people who have supported him, then the girls who have done us proud against all odds. Good morning, Dami.
1: Yeah, good morning, Itayo. Where do you want to start? You just said about telling
0: ladies first.
1: Okay, let's start with
0: ladies first.
1: All right, for the Super Falcons, you said they've made us proud. Yes, to the extent that they've qualified.
0: Yep.
1: But I must say the truth, and anybody that knows me very well knows that I'm a very big fan of the Super Falcons. But I'm not impressed. But my lack of being impressed is not because of the ability of the players. I always say, talent-wise, there are very few countries that are close to Nigeria talent-wise. I mean, within the continent. When you even go across the world, what we might not have is proper structure, proper administrators. But talent is never in question. So I'm not talking to the talent or the ability of the players.
0: Yeah.
1: But I think there is something that is technically not right with this team. We do not know how to defend it so far in this competition. Don't get me wrong. I'm specific about the three games I've seen so far. I'm not talking about the Super Falcons generally or the ability of the defenders. You see, there is a way you say the defense of this team is not good, and you are probably talking about the individual players. But you say, as a team, we are not defending well. I see a team where the coach knows that the biggest strength of this team is that is up front, and he's just trying to unleash that firepower, hoping that our throwing to the attack will keep the opponent at bay. That's what I see. Unfortunately, we had not gotten the mix right in midfield to keep us at that state. Because if you must play like that, then your midfielders must screen the defenders more. They Such must fast. Get the ball back and initiate attacks. Not that your midfielders must be able to hold the ball for 2-3 minutes, pass it around where the opponents are, so that when they launch it forward, the attackers are a bit at some form of freedom. And their defenders are probably weary and they are out of position. Because each time the opponents come at us, we seem to panic. I mean, we play in Egypt that everybody has beaten black and blue. We're getting carried away that we scored 6 goals. But the 6 goals, 3 of the goals were penalties against Egypt yesterday, 6-2. The penalties were justified. We played well in attack. But the point is, we conceded 2 goals against Egypt. I mean, and for me, that's embarrassing for the Super Falcons. So, I think there is something that the coach must do. I mean, you don't suddenly become a bad coach suddenly. He won us the last tournament 2 years ago. So, again, I'm trying to be very careful what I'm saying so that people don't misinterpret it. I'm not saying the coach is bad, don't get me wrong. Before somebody will start saying that if he's a foreigner now, you will not say that. I'm not saying that. I'm saying that we went into this tournament probably with a mindset 3 games after it is not working. And we just have to find a solution from somewhere. And that solution is the next 90 minutes. Because the next 90 minutes is what determines if for the first time we will not go to the Women's World Cup or we'll continue our record as one of 3 countries only that has been to every World Cup. Nigeria, Germany, and Brazil. Brazil is hosting the next one, so they have their own lockdown. We must be at the next World Cup.
0: They should please.
1: That's the minimum.
0: They should please.
1: And I'm saying this because we are playing against Cameroon. Now, this is what Cameroonians are. They might not have pace like most other teams because of their build. They are usually tall and big. But then they have physicality. And if you cannot defend against a team like that, you are in trouble because all they need is to score first. And you find yourself start struggling to get back into the game. In fact, we can't afford, in my view, to concede first against Cameroon. We'll be in trouble. I'm not saying we cannot win, but we'll be in serious trouble. And that's not the kind of football I want to watch when it comes to the Super Falcons.
0: Because
1: so,
0: there's a place there in our hearts.
1: I mean,
0: we don't want them to come back.
1: No, they should not come back. They must not come back.
0: They should try.
1: If there is one Nigerian team that goes to a tournament, and I'm sure I will not come on there and start complaining, it's usually the Super Falcons. For the Super Eagles, I always say this, when Super Eagles are going for a tournament, blessed are those with very limited expectations. Because until the tournament starts and I see the performance of the Super Eagles,
0: you
1: I often don't know what they are going to give me. The Super Eagles is a team where sometimes even when they are asking for their ride, they tend to miss the timing wrong.
2: wrong.
1: Mm. For example, I still believe that we didn't go to the last World Cup because they got it wrong when they want to fight for the allowance.
0: Mm.
1: You had 24 hours before a game that would determine whether you go to the World Cup, where most of your lives can be changed. And that's 24 hours before such a game, you are telling me you are going on strike because you want to collect $5,000. I mean, that's a joke. That's a joke. That's what the Super Falcons... The Super Falcons have got... Listen, this because when I say this, people think you are just being unnecessarily bad. The Super Falcons have gone to a WAFCON, played 6 games. After they finish one, they now head to the trophy that if you don't pay us, we are not going to release the trophy. That one I will support you.
0: They get the job done.
1: They got the job done. They won.
0: They and then we'll not join them to abuse the government.
1: They didn't finish the semi-final and say, if you don't pay us, we'll not go to the final. No. In fact, they didn't do it in South Africa. They got back to Nigeria and locked themselves in the hotel and said, we are not coming out, too. We are not giving you this trophy unless you pay us. I mean, that's how to actually revolt. You can see the comparison I'm making. Compared to some boys that want to collect $5,000 and then miss out on the World Cup. So let's move on. That's why it's not a Super Eagles versus Super Falcons kind of conversation. The other games was Malawi losing against Zambia. That's why Zambia winning. They missed out. Luckily for us, they win yesterday because three teams now finish on 6 points, but a number of goals scored. And head-to-head, sorry, we defeated Zambia, so we were able to qualify. Egypt and Zambia are back on. So later today at 6 p.m., you have Cote d'Ivoire against Algeria and Morocco play South Africa at 9. Now later today, Cape Verde will play Cameroon at 9 p.m. and Mali will play Ghana. Cameroon already qualified. Nigeria will play Cameroon on Sunday at 6 p.m. On Saturday, quarterfinal appearance, Cote d'Ivoire will play Algeria at 6 and Morocco will play South Africa at 9. There is still one other quarterfinal game that will be determined today. So we'll see how that pans out. Yesterday's game, Babajide Oyunsola was voted the man of the match for the Super Falcons, and I think that's quite something commendable. It was a good day for Nigeria, actually. The Wafubi Zumbi tournament was also going on, and the Flying Eagles defeated host nation Ivory Coast 4-3 on penalties after playing a very strange 2-2 draw. But then it was a good one. We need to win. I've said it, we must win this Wafubi Zumbi. We are the defending champion, we're in the final. This time with quite impressive is the fact that we defeated the host nation. You know what it means to play at host nation on penalties, the pressure for every kick, those guys were under intense pressure, and they got it jumped on, and I think that's something very good. Later today, CAF Interclub first round draws will be here. The Brunei draws for the CAF Champions League and the CAF Confederations Cup with them at the CAF headquarters. Hopefully we'll get you the feedback at 1 p.m. When the draws hopefully will have been done or concluded. If CAF stick to time, because we expect that the ceremony
0: will
1: start.
0: Timing is a
1: the
0: theme.
1: Ceremony will start at 12 p.m.
0: Okay.
1: So if they stick to time by 1 when I'm back, we should have the hearing. Otherwise, you get the details much later in the day. Let's move on from there because of my time. LIV Golf, I'll talk more on this by 1 as well. CEO Scott O'Neill, we'll be hearing from him. This particular tournament seems to be going out of extinction, maybe to be scrapped. That's Leaf Golf, but luckily for them, yesterday they announced that they have a new sponsor. That's a bit of business side of sports for you. And Everton have signed Arsenal midfielder Christian Ogier. You see, this is what I say. This young man went to a big club, Arsenal, and was not playing. And even though he won the title, even though Arsenal is a bigger club, he has gone to Everton. This is what I demand from most Super Eagles players. Sometimes we overstay at big clubs because of the vibes of having a big club, but then your career is doing it because you are not playing. This young man has moved from Brentford to Arsenal. He won the title, get paid more, but then because he's not playing, he has gone to a much more smaller club where he
0: can be useful.
1: And that's what Africans do. We stick to just the money at the detriment of our career prospects.
0: Sorry, sir. No,
1: if you keep improving, you always have chance for more money. That's what we don't understand. We are too much in haste of immediate gratification.
0: Exactly.
1: That's
0: and
1: the
0: then
1: problem.
0: We just say, anyway, Ikuku doesn't get better than this.
1: Exactly.
0: Then you start from the beginning and
1: That's why it seems most African sportsmen, their career is shorter than their colleagues abroad, because while we are in his domain, and I understand there is economic reasons. I mean, 90% of African footballers, even at under 17, are the breadwinners of
0: their family.
1: So that's a reality.
0: Yeah.
1: No doubt about
0: self.
1: It. But we can have a bit more plan to how we engage some of these things.
0: Okay.
1: For not
0: okay. We'll see you at 1 o'clock, hopefully. And it would be nice to discuss the follow-up stories to those ones that you mentioned. Thank you to everyone who has been a part of this program. Remember that support is very, very key. If you have a pregnant woman around you, please support them.

the follow-up stories to those ones that you mentioned. Thank you to everyone who has been a part of this program. Remember that support is very, very key. If you have a pregnant woman around you, please support them.

the follow-up stories to those ones that you mentioned. Thank you to everyone who has been a part of this program. Remember that support is very, very key. If you have a pregnant woman around you, please support them. Said the initiative reflects the organization's commitment to humanitarian service and improving the quality of life of the people. Mr. Bagudu explained that beyond supporting government efforts in the provision of basic amenities, the club also undertakes empowerment and skilled acquisition programs for the less privileged. No fewer than 176 victims abducted during the February 3, 2026 terrorist attack on Woro and Nuku communities in Kayama local government area of Kwara State have regained their freedom. In a statement signed by the Commissioner of Communications, Mrs. Bola Olukoju, the state government expressed appreciation to President Bola Tinubu, security agencies, and all those who contributed to securing the victims' release. Mrs. Olukoju said efforts to secure their release have been ongoing, adding that the military currently are the victims in custody. She noted that further details, including the exact number of those released, will be made available after the military completes the necessary procedure. The Minister of Works, Mr. David Umahi, has expressed optimism that the ongoing construction of the Ondo section of the Lagos-Calabar Coastal Highway will be completed within schedule. Mr. Umahi gave the assurance during an inspection of Section 4B of the project in Ajegiri-Ilaje local government area in Ondo State, where he commended the National Assembly Committees on Works for their continued oversight and support to the federal government's infrastructural agenda. The minister explained that a new section covering about 20 kilometers is under construction, with concrete pavement ongoing, while the Ondo section, which spans about 52 kilometers, is undergoing foundation works and expected to be completed by December, after which the concrete pavement will be laid within 6 months. He noted that the difficult terrain, rivers, and waterways along the corridors have made the project challenging and costly, urging Nigerians to physically inspect ongoing projects before judging their cost per kilometer. The federal government has assured public servants that the outstanding wage award will be paid before the middle of August, while promotion arrears are also being processed. The Minister of Finance and Coordinating Minister of the Economy, Mr. Taiwo Oyedele, gave the assurance during a meeting with the leadership of the Joint Public Service Negotiating Council. He said the necessary approvals for the payment of the outstanding wage award were being finalized. The minister also assured workers that outstanding promotion arrears were receiving the required attention, with pending payments being processed in line with established procedures. That's the news update at 10. Thank you for listening.

0: 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Lectures hold Monday to Friday from 9 a.m. for 6 weeks. 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School set holder with credits in 5 subjects, including English language, may be considered. Admission form can be obtained at the National Broadcast Academy, 1A Adekunle Fajiwe Ikeja, GRA Lagos. 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
1: Okay, bye-bye. We'll be back soon.
2: Oyana, let's go. What are you doing again?
1: Won't we check the car before we leave?
2: Check for what now? I still drove this car yesterday. It's fine, let's go.
1: No, no, I'm not starting this car until I do at least a basic check. Don't you know it's a machine?
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1: And anything can go wrong if we don't constantly check it.
2: Ah.
1: And me, I don't want to allow.
2: Oyana, what are you checking for?
1: First, I'm looking at my tires, if they are good. My wiper, in case it rains. My engine oil. 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And my radiator water. 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I bet you guys use your seatbelt.
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0: Hello. Hello, I am Dr. Maria Moshudi. I'm a public health physician. It's important for all of us to get tested and know our HIV status. If you test negative, ensure that you keep to prevent risky behaviors, having unprotected sexual intercourse, and sharing sharp objects, contaminated needles. And if you're positive, it's not the end of the world. Ensure that you can go for treatment, ensure you use your medications as directed, and ensure that you speak to your healthcare practitioner should you have any symptoms or anything that you're unclear about. It's important that we leave our world to make it HIV free, and it begins with you and I.
1: Ariel, listen to me. The human world, it's a mess. 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
1: This is Dr. Aki of Health Angels talking a bit about albinism.
2: Albino people don't eat salt, because if they eat salt, it will cause black spots on their skin.
1: Albinism has nothing to do with eating salt.
3: So are the kind of people whom are unique in nature. They don't see well in the sun. Their best time is in the evening, around around that 4-5, when the sun has left.
1: Albinism has nothing to do with, it doesn't have anything primary to do with the sun.
4: I think what causes albinism is when a lady has sex when she's on her period.
1: Albinism has nothing to do with having sex when on your period. Albinism is a congenital disorder where the person's body does not produce the pigment that leads to dark colored skin. Then the person comes out in this extra light color. So there's no darkness in the skin, there's no darkness in the eyelashes, there's no darkness in the hair.
5: I remember my boss telling me that he wants to sleep with me. He just wants to see how my body looks like, know how it feels like, make out with a Nigerian Igbo. He laughed about it and he told me he was going to pay me handsomely, in millions. It's not as if he loved me or he wanted a relationship. It's hot, really, really hot.
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1: Yes, it is true that to some extent, harsh sunlight affects them, affects their eyes, but not all of them. And so it's important to take care of your hair, your skin, your eyes, every part of yourself, just like anybody else who isn't an albino should do as well.
5: At the end of the day, I'm a winner. I am a proud winner. My color is now an advantage to me, because if you see the kind of thing, the kind of height, the kind of position I've attained in life, you're wondering, how does she do it?
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3: Wooden celebration, how many hours more? 72 hours to go, or even less, let's say 48 hours. 48 hours, not be 2 days. Yeah, we're gonna need to go here. Next one, MTN is 25. So my guy started to say, yeah, hooray. I remember three glass now on Saturday, yeah. Make a way to Saturday, and after we're gonna show finish that on Tuesday next week. I will tell you how the groove will work out. Better 5 years in the life of a company when they make progress, they make progress from the humble beginning. Remember my business, what did he say? If you want to retire, you go buy that car, you cost cash. Cost cash is cash. One of the numbers for those 20 numbers, what are the issue of a big pattern that time? One will come cost cash. You can declare, say, oh, this is not zero. I mean, at 9, it's 9. After you say, it's 6. Those are the humble beginnings. If you still get one of those retired way you keep, tell yourself, I mean, if you just get like an empty office near you, if you say part of this thing when you don't give it for, they feel like there's something good for you, even if I should not approach it in there proper. Anyway, yes, to sell in the building, friend, we're not the Minister of Enjoyment with that portfolio. Now let's forget to ask senior citizen of Nigeria and the mood of MTN R25. Yes, what I'm saying, I just read that 48 hours to men. So we did that to witness that. Alright, plenty things that happen. Also, don't forget to have any sessions who would use on a Thursday like this, all of them don't shine. Many things happen at the same time, Bashipanda. They come to somewhere, they look at our environment. If you are headed out for environment matter, if you get ideas to take help us to help MTN to fix the environment, the competition is on. All of my when they say I started this thing for my mother, they start for me stars. You want to be like who now? We aspire to be like for this Afrobeat. Is it Bonaboy? Is it Lido? Oh, yes. That challenge is on too. When I mean challenge, you need to apply so that they will start the journey with you. And plenty of things, MTN, don't give the result of the first half of the year. Yeah, God is blessing MTN. As it is blessing, now start to bless and as it is fun to see, say, you know, get headache, you know, get issue for that network. Alright, children are still on holidays. Not forget spelling bee is there also. So many activities coming from MTN. So like I say many times, but let me rush on top of the program. Yes, like we say, many will fit give you so that you will enjoy and well. Don't forget, MTN, don't cross 92 million subscribers. Yeah. And that's a drop that breaking news for you. 92.7 million subscribers and counting. If you say that for $1,000 at least, so it may not be that. Anyway.

0: Are you? Every day is day one. You are free to give 100. 100 of the track. On the road. At one. Because it's your job to give your all. 100 with the game. And on the dance floor. Truth is, we're not wired to give less. Your future is now. So live it real, loud, full and free. Use limit 100. Empty it.
1: We are a nation of passion and resilience. 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We build vital infrastructure and provide essential services like health centers and clean water that sustain communities. 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We are proud to be the first telco listed on the Nigerian Exchange. 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
2: Okay, so this is it against Newscovers program for 2026 and 2027. If you follow as a matter of this, since MTN started this program in 2006, that's how many years now? 20 years ago, in partnership with the Musical Society of Nigeria, the Music School for Inside Nigeria, Inside Lagos, MTN Foundation. That they provide fully funded scholarship to talented young Nigerians every year to acquire an internationally recognized diploma on top of music matter. The MTN Museum Music Scholars Program is open to all of you when it is a music, they hungry you and you get the talent. Now young Nigerians will not have a lot of us. And the people when they say they wish to improve the skills when they already get for music. So if you're interested, I never applied since I began to talk about time. Opportunity, that is not for you now. As long as we say you get the general certificate of education, when minimum qualification, ordinary level or senior secondary school certificate, with credit for English, that's 5 subjects when this English must say, and you never pass this. And of course, you can get music practical and theory, okay? Those of you understand, you get grade 5 or higher pass certificate of the Museum School of Music or any other music examining body when it is recognized at the Museum School, such as Museum, ABRSM, or even Trinity for London. So this now the criteria. I'm not forget to say you will pass 35 years. If you don't pass, think of another thing we will do. I know we did less than 18 years. If you did less than 18 years, just wait next year you will apply. So now between only 18 and 35 years. So, applications, like I tell you, it's on the open, and it will close for August 23, 2026. Yes. So just go to mtn.ng/foundation. Yes. mtn.ng/foundation. Go there now and apply. You never can tell as a matter. Go take it in. Okay? Yes. Because opportunity, they say that they're waiting for person. So please, if that's really there about it, yes, try and go and be part of it. And as soon they count us now to that very big day, yes, 23rd anniversary, don't forget to say August 8th, 2001, they make the first call. And the late Pascal Dozier got the call all the way from Marine House. Maritime House for Papa, and so as I said, being part of the way to take celebrator, if you see the such a house there, this is against one ocean park. I believe it's just kind of so sad. I want to see if it's cash. You will be saying, my finger don't go spoil one of them. If I for some of my house, I'll be against booster car, remember booster car that time, even don't go phone, Blackberry phone, Nokia. Whichever market names is the humble that talks to life. Is it that a 310 idea? Hey, all those things will remind you of the humble beginning. And then, okay, as May 25th, so that's the artist where you take remember their humble beginning. So if you get that, then you go to the health center, collection center. So if you see that as a drop hand, they'll give you something, but that price. Well, you see, if you look the price and you see, you keep that memory, you keep it will remind you of MTN. So that is the way they take arrange them. For Lagos, the Lagos equipment, Rambo MTN Plaza, if you're near the number one, Awolowo Road, for Falamo, and study Koi here, or go to Fontaine Allen Avenue, that my study case, Lagos, okay? If you get somebody from Abuja, tell you this is number four, yes, Medela Street, for my Tama, that you carry on, go, Ebenebu, Tatuan, Garden Avenue, GR, Enugu, for Kanoko, two civil service road, Kano, for Jos, Block 3119, Royal Field Road, Flat 2, that's just 1 delta, kilometer 129, Benin, Astara Expressway, Fastava there, then for Port Harcourt, Matu, that's for OGRA, what about Expressway, opposite Hana, Fast Food, Port Harcourt, and for about the 19th Regional Office, 1 Rubin Avenue, and up and start Tech Road, or do a late estate for Badam. So those are the things, we get all these things. When tech remind you of how empty and tech start those days, they say make you just carry those things to go there. And of course, they will say something and return to say thank you for keeping this kind of material. Because not everybody will remember keep that kind of thing. So just to make a drop on so that you can understand. And you want to be a big boy. You want to be the next Afrobeat stars. Yes, you want that one? Okay, don't forget, this search is on to take note who will be that person. When will be like person? When say last year when you win plenty things. So you want to wrap your grand on the world stage. Where do you wait for? If you want to remember face, just text NDS to 13013. That's the starting point. Now once that starts, they will direct you on what to do next. Or better still, just try this is mtn.ng/NAS. mtn.ng/NAS, that's the place to visit because application is on, like I tell you, since we start down the until since the 18th July. And you will continue to early September. So the all of this August, you get the opportunity because wait till you win, not be smart, you know. Waiting at the sea for here now, we will win as a winner. Now, 225 million recording deal. Yeah, 225 million recording deal. That one might be small matter. I tell you, if you get that kind of one, everything about you don't change. Yes. Of course, the first five, actually, something must follow you there. I said the second person will get a 150 million recording deal. The next 100, the next 75, the next 50, just in that order. Yeah, because there's something for every person, at least the first five. So now the starting point, I must tell you, because you don't know all your dream, all the way you can clear and say, God, run from you. If you say, God, run for you, you don't know, now you delay yourself. Okay? So please, it's very, very important. As I talk, just the drum chapter, we start to waste some time. Okay, make us still take this one and test activities plenty. Students on holidays, not forget the MPOS spelling bee entries for students down the on tele. So, Papa and Mama, wait till you begin the new for house. I think just a waste of time when you did the day for us there. No, let any time just waste because spelling bee can open doors for the begin with the system that you will display for your own because it's a distraction of the internal post spelling bee down there. So you get begin when they for the age, no, days are 9 years and no past 15 from across Nigeria to participate in one of the country's largest literacy competitions. The competition is down in the run from July 20, that's this stage now, oh, we did. In fact, we say Monday, that's Monday this week, now in the group enter another stage of the competition. So that's it will be the 28th November, when it is the grand finale, nice Lagos here, all of us will gather to see the last 20 shows. the Seagate Regional Fiscal Contest before they can reach where they will get a live grand finale inside Lagos here. The finalists will compete for scholarship, cash prizes, ICT devices, and plenty of other things, and the opportunity to serve as MTN CEO for one day. So that is the news. The initiative has said the reminders of MTN's Nigerian continued commitment to the promote education for the country and youth development as they create opportunities when we reward academic excellence, encourage learning, and inspire young Nigerians to realize their potential. Alright? So, as it will be now, they will still get regional selections when they don't go far. Yeah, they will feature three regional fiscal contests for Abuja, Port Harcourt, Abeokuta, but like I tell you, don't forget to the final, and South Lagos here, EDP. So, all these regional ones will bring together qualifiers from all cities of the Bulikum zones that will get, I think, 500 families each. Yes, by 6, it will be 3,000. So, this is not a small matter. By the time 3,000 will contest, they're going to bring it down, bring it down, bring it down, till they get the final 20. Okay? So, as I said, this former 20 business, they are registered now to make students to progress through the competition before they will advance to the last class. That's the last one I tell you where you see the 20 of them. Brilliant people, for they will come here, who will be the next Orolua, when I mean Orolua, as the person when we now last year. And I tell you, the family of that girl, now we listen again, because since I begin, they look up. Okay? So please, Papa, Mama, instead when you are picking your day out, they lazy about, tell and say, now the time it is, when this go, tell us see how it take it be. Don't let your begin waste this opportunity. The MPM boss will be, don't evolve beyond recognizing exceptional students, it don't become a broader platform to inspire better learning, nurture better talent, and extend the impact across communities nationwide. Okay? The prize is not be here because the competition, the reward is cool. I tested the teacher for that year school last year. You do better Christmas in part. If the key good, take invite people to make you do better Christmas for 500,000 followers. So this year too, the teacher will teach the winner something to follow. The school too, the school will go happy for things to follow the school alongside different incentives. So it's a win-win for all of you. So I said, Papa, Mama, there you are picking, make it go to mtn.ng.spellingb. Yeah, mboss.ng.spellingb. That's the site to go. And of course, it will not be the same after now. Because I don't talk plenty of it. Because it's textile, rush, breathing, and out. And when I come back, I try to not forget to say, MTN don't do the first half year. This is August. First half year, January to June, so they don't give the report of the first half year. So how the matter be, now we'll test that when I come back.

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2: 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Or if you say you want to go to a book group for music, do 2 years music diploma program from Musa Center there, yes, you don't miss out that one. And again, if you say you want to be the next Afrobeat spouse, as we down the talk about our plenty, you don't miss it. So the only we miss now is MTN don't release the first half report of the year. And if you get any testimony on this Twitter, especially as we do the countdown, there's a counting the hours to the 25th anniversary. That person, Carl Lutoko Torola, the MD CEO of MTN. Yes, he said God has been so faithful to MTN. As we speak now, MTN subscribers at 2.2 million. Yes, subscribers. As at the time, the releases at the end of early July. So as it be now, every day more people subscribe to this beautiful brand. And if you share with us, for MTN, they get prepared to do something like this on you. Because they don't commence it. For any of you, when you want to share the 26 naira, you enjoy as dividend, as the reward for your hard work, when I mean hard work for investing in the brand MTN. So, I can use a big calculator. If you call me big boy, let's say you get 10 million shares. You know that. So that is it. So, that's the easy way it is. Now, as I've got the ERP, now it's more comfortable. When the result comes, I say, my just share part of the sense when the talk is sharp, sharp. He said, one of the strongest statements a business can make is most simply what he says. We have consistently chosen to invest where it matters most. That belief continues to guide us at MTN Nigeria. And so, today we announced our H1 2022 financial result. While the numbers reflect a strong first half, they tell a much bigger story, one of sustained investment in infrastructure powering Nigeria's digital economy. And Nigeria is becoming increasingly digital. More people are coming online, consuming more data and embracing digital services. With that comes a greater responsibility to build resilient digital infrastructure. That's why in the first half of the year alone, we invested more than 620 billion naira in expanding network capacity, strengthening coverage, and accelerating home broadband. These investments are about modern technology. They are about connecting communities, enabling businesses, supporting innovation, and creating opportunities across Nigeria. Our performance has also enabled us to recommend an interim dividend of 20 naira per share, creating value for the hundreds of thousands of Nigerians who own MTN Nigeria directly, and of course the millions more who participate through pension and institutional investment. And to our shareholders, thank you for your confidence. It inspires us. Looking ahead, we'll continue investing to improve customer experience, aggressive, deep engagement, and consistently delivering on our promises. Yeah, that is coming from the Olga Cartola. Not the every company will start that year. But I mean that year, 2001 system. So if your company is expanding and doing well, touching lives, impacting communities, that means you don't cross. Okay? So we're almost there. But as I won't go now, I just keep in this one sharp shop. All the MTN family hosted students, there's a lot of religious students from the Nigeria Economic Students Association, NESA, University of Lagos, Unilever, Yaba College of Technology, Chapter, for an immersive career engagement session here. Yeah. The students studying economics, they don't teach and plenty things. Exposure to career opportunities across cybersecurity, finance, internal audit, and forensic investigations. I see they offer practical insight into skills and experiences when they need to take fit into today's fast evolving workplace. Because some of these things, if you not get time, you're on your own. You can't necessarily wait till they happen. So they said that I'm telling you, they committed to nurturing young talents and helping bridge the gap between the academic learning and industry experience. That industry experience is very important. Because sometimes some people go to school, it can be said the school, not to go through them. All right, so please, as we enter the weekend, so make a try, the manager, data well, not an issue, we'll go try to the top. As you sleep, you know, control your data well. Now, so the data, especially those people who engage a heavy machine, whether they call phone, all phone numbers, some organs, some learners, as you try and manage your data, they can all wake up and say, I give you an idea yesterday that said, yeah, I tell them to be empty, and do you, and I have food, bitch, or bah. You know, yeah, this is the, as they sleep, your food will sleep. So control your data. And that letter said, thank you, and happy 30th anniversary to the biggest brand in Nigeria, MTN, Nigeria PLC. I will be taking next week. Maybe I will use the opportunity as to take job rest and still on Saturday. Whatever I'm afraid of, means of enjoyment with that portfolio.
3: This is what happens behind the mic. We argue.
4: It concern you?
5: Of course.
6: Yeah, then we have people are saying they're arresting people.
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3: We agree.
8: I mean, with the rising trend of a kidnapping in Lagos State, maybe we should discuss this issue today so Lagos can react to it.
9: Yeah, it's really, really nice that we can look at it from the security aspect of it. 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

0: 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They tend to spend more money, borrow funds to play, even to the extent that children steal from their parents to gamble. 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
6: There's no party like a Lagos party, sang musician Banky W. We Lagosians love parties and no weekend is complete without an Owambe party. With a musician on the bandstand blaring loud music, with partygoers dancing the night away, dressed in ashwebi of different makes and sizes, the Lagos party forms the crazy excitement of the city. The beauty of the Owambe party is that men and women can go to the party and eat to their belly's satisfaction, waiting for the next weekend to come. That's a fact about our Lagos.

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Only know you've been high when you're feeling low. Only hate the road when you're missing home. Only know you love her when you let her go.

The National Broadcast Academy, Ikeja, Lagos, announces another set of basic courses in broadcast presentation, broadcast production, broadcast journalism, broadcast engineering, digital marketing, digital studio management, information and communication technology from August 10 to September 18, 2026. Lectures hold Monday to Friday from 9 a.m. for 6 weeks. Prospective candidate must be degree or HND holder. School set holder with credits in 5 subjects, including English language, may be considered. Admission form can be obtained at the National Broadcast Academy, 1A Adekunle Fajiwe Ikeja, GRA Lagos. For further information, call 0805-307-8029 or 0803-394-1805. For hostel accommodation, please call 0802-364-6683 or go on the social media platform, facebook.com/mbacademy.ng. Announcer, the management.

friendship na relationship we dey between people we be say they care for each other. And not just to care, but that they enjoy each other's company. Friendship involves mutual trust, support, understanding, and it also they very important because, like I tell you before, it they provide companionship. Friendship is all about companionship. They reduce loneliness and even self. It they follow improve your health and happiness. Okay, what can be some of those key things we be say a day about a friendship? Some things you're supposed to note as you do that your friend, trust. You know, when I define friendship, I be mentioned trust. And now, one of the key things na trust. Why? Because trust be the foundation of every friendship. Because without them, it would be hard for you to build or maintain or sustain that friendship. Support. Good friends, they support each other during good or bad times.

0: What about communication? To maintain friendship, it is very important for you to communicate well, talk well. This one means say you're supposed to share your thoughts, your feelings, and also the listen to that your friend. Another point be respect. Respect each person for the friendship. That is, respect must be. Respect that person believe. Respect that your friend decision, and respect that your friend privacy. Last point, fun. Friendship is all about having fun together. Enjoy yourself, share experiences, and make memories.
1: Friendship, very sweet, very nice, interesting. But you have to be wise to choose the friends. Choose your friend wisely. You don't have to do what your friends are doing. You don't have to behave the way they are doing. You don't have to go to places that they're doing. You don't need to satisfy your friends. Choose your friends wisely. Friendship is very good.
2: Anybody I consider as my friend must share the same ideology with me about life, about social gathering, and what have you. It must be the person that will be there for me at the point of need, that can get assistance, that can reckon with. That's the person I consider as my friend. I'm so glad I got friends.
0: My baggies are with my friends. Make I just give you some of the best approach to this friendship when we don't talk about. Be tolerant. Friends, if you say somebody be your friend, you must understand and accept differences in opinion. Understand and accept differences as well in lifestyle. That's one of the best ways to approach that your friendship when you did do with somebody for Jesus. Another one again, listen more. That is to say, pay attention to what your friend they talk. Pay attention, show empathy. Let your friend understand, say yes. Especially if your friend they go through pain. Make him understand, say yes, sir. You say for you, they feeling pain. And if they celebrate, say, make your friend feel and say yes, you they celebrate, you happy for and say this thing coming way. That is another approach to friendship. Another one be this sincere. That's your friendship and do with genuine care, real care, not fake and will be real. No need to fake and so be sincere in that your friendship. Give time. Yes, so I know say with the hustle and bustle of Lagos life and Nigeria in general, you go say you no get time. But I would tell you same, another way to approach that your friendship is same, invest time, put for ammo. Even if you don't get time to visit, at least do WhatsApp, do SMS, send message, or just take your phone. 60 seconds. Hello, how are you? That's another approach to friendship. Then another one again, learn to perform acts of kindness. All these small gestures, it goes a long way. Not a big thing, no. If it does see something, yeah, my friends, I know say this thing you will like, and that's why I say, make I just buy and give you. Just all these small acts of kindness, it is strengthening the bonds between friends, then. Just try and go some extra miles, Leave your comfort zone. Help your friend out. That's another way to say it will strengthen that relationship between you and that your friend.

And again, the last, but definitely not the least, allow growth. That is to say, support each person, support each other, personal development. And if there's any changes in that your friend life, support her. Support her, allow growth. No envy. Yeah, if you call somebody your friend, there should be no place for envy. Just try. Say you're happy for her. Anyway, they happen for in life, they're happy with that friend. So, in conclusion, friendship day about sharing your life with people where you value and who also value you back in return. Again, friendship is all about sharing your life with people where you value and who value you back. My name is Gladys Omamogo, aka Gladofi. Your one and only friend. Abel, let's keep bonding. See, we meet again, my dearest friend, for them. Have a nice day.

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0: 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My name is Damilola Onifade. Super Falcons winger Omori Sola Babajide has hailed teammates after Nigeria booked a place in the quarterfinals of the 2026 Women's African Cup of Nations with a commanding 6-2 victory over Egypt. Babajide provided 2 assists, was named player of the match, and later thanked and celebrated the team's performance on social media. The defending champions finished second in Group C on 6 points after victories over Zambia and Egypt. Malawi topped the group on the tie-break rope despite losing their final match to Zambia, as Nigeria now turn their attention to the quarterfinal where they will face Cameroon on Sunday. Meanwhile, Super Falcons head coach Justin Madugo says criticism comes with the job and insists his focus remains on improving the team ahead of Sunday's Women's African Cup of Nations quarterfinal against Cameroon. Madugo admitted Nigeria's group stage campaign placed the team under pressure and acknowledged concerns over their recent defensive lapses. He says the Falcons must tighten up at the back and treat the clash with Cameroon like a final, with a place in the semi-finals and automatic qualification for the 2027 FIFA Women's World Cup in Brazil at stake. Away from women football, Golden Eagles head coach Uwe Ekwuorishi has invited 62 players to camp as Nigeria begin preparations for this year's WAFB Under 17 Championship. The players will report to Abuja for screening, with the coaching crew tasked with selecting a squad capable of securing qualification for the Under 17 African Cup of Nations. The regional tournament is scheduled to take place in October. Belgian giants Anderlecht have reportedly made a €3.5 million bid for Super Eagles winger Chidera Ejuke. The 28-year-old is expected to leave Sevilla after being told he is no longer part of the Spanish club's plans and was left out of their preseason talk. Ejuke previously impressed during a loan spell at Antwerp, but Anderlecht faced competition from clubs in Saudi Arabia who are also interested in the Nigerian international. And still on transfers, former Super Eagles defender Leon Balogun has completed a free transfer to Hungarian champions Gary Eto FC, signing a 1-year contract after leaving Cyprus side Aris Limassol. The 38-year-old made 22 appearances for Aris last season, scoring twice and providing 1 assist. Balogun says he's excited at the club's ambitious project and hopes to use his experience to help build on last season's success. Everton have completed the signing of Denmark midfielder Christian Nørgaard from Arsenal on a 2-year deal for an undisclosed fee. Nørgaard arrives after making 20 appearances for Arsenal last season and is expected to add leadership and Premier League experience to Everton's midfield ahead of their new campaign. The 32-year-old says conversations with manager David Moyes convinced him with the goal is heading in the right direction.
1: You know, coming off a season where it was a big move for me, a big change, but also having a different role that I've been used to previously. I felt like coming into the summer and I needed a change again. I needed to play a bigger part on the football side of it. And when I spoke to David Moyes and I just heard about the whole project, I was very intrigued. And coming here, seeing everyone, just makes that feeling even stronger. So really can't wait to get excited to get started. And also my past experience, I think, with playing against Everton, you know, the whole atmosphere, the fans, is something I really look forward to experience as an Everton player.
0: Away from football to other sports, in table tennis, African Table Tennis Federation President Waheed Oshodi believes the continent's next generation of players is ready to compete with the world's best. Speaking after the 2026 IWTF African Youth Championship in Accra, Ghana, he praised the standard of the competition and said many of the young talents are prepared to step up to the senior level. Oshodi also reaffirmed the Federation's commitment to youth development, stronger coaching programs and fair competition, while confirming financial support for Africa's qualifiers to the World Youth Championships. In basketball, Nigeria's other 18, the Tigers, made a winning start to their 2026 FIBA Under 18 Afro Basket Championship, defeating Tunisia 54-50 in their Group C opener in Cordoba. Favour Joy Onari led the way with 14 points as Nigeria finished strongly to secure victory. The Tigers face competition Cameroon in their next match. Meanwhile, the Under 18, the Tigers, suffered a 98-68 defeat to Egypt in their opening group fixture. Victor Emeka Nwafor scored 16 points for Nigeria, but Egypt's balance attack proved too strong for all Nigeria boys. The Tigers will look to bounce back against Chad later today. In tennis, rising Filipina star Alexandra Baya, Alexandra Hila, is through to the third round of the National Bank Open in Toronto after defeating 25th seed Alicia Barks in 3 sets, 6-1, 4-6, 6-2. The victory comes just 2 days after Hila claimed the first WTA singles title of her career in Washington, extending an impressive run of form. In golf, Live Golf says it has secured a new lead investor for 2027 after Saudi Arabia's public investment fund confirmed it will end its financial backing at the end of the season. The breakaway tour also announced plans to make its players majority equity holders in the competition and confirmed the schedule will be reduced to 10 events from next season. Live Golf says the new investment, together with interest from additional minority investors, is intended to provide long-term financial stability as the circuit enters a new phase of its development. Chief Executive Scott O'Neill confirmed that a binding agreement had already been approved by the board, with the transaction expected to be completed in September.
2: We're very fortunate that a lead investor has signed a term sheet approved by our board, which will carry and fund Live going forward. And so it's very good news for us, the players. I informed them yesterday. This is real-time information. We have good excitement. I've spoken a little bit in the past about what this next generation of Live Golf might look like. What I will tell you is we really are doubling down on this whole notion of complete, not compete.
0: Finally, attention turns back to the Women's African Cup of Nations tonight, where Cape Verde face Cameroon and Mali take on Ghana. Both fixtures kick off at 9 p.m. Nigerian time. That's Sports Update. My name is Damilola.

0: elders, our parents, grandparents, relatives, or that special elderly neighborhood friend, they are all around us.
1: It is estimated that by the year 2050, the population of the elderly is 60 and above will increase in sub-Saharan Africa because of good healthcare delivery. And so Nigeria is not exempted. And that leaves room to pay attention to the care of the elderly.
0: Growing and aging is a natural process. Every individual will experience it. It is a privilege. Most people fail to understand the importance of elderly people in our society. Elders have very negative and positive experiences that shape their perception of life and thus makes them bearers of wisdom. But that's not all.
1: The elders are important in so many ways. But at the family level, they can help in preserving the tradition of the family. They can help in preserving the culture of the family, for instance. Elders also can help in bonding the family, the ones who help to ensure unity, especially in times of crisis. They can also help in ensuring that the younger ones are morally upright. They are custodians of morals, tradition, and culture, and so they can help to transmit such to the next generation. They can help in providing leadership to the community. They help to guide and they provide mentorship also. An elderly person is a walking library, so they help in the preservation of history. Because of their experiences, they can advocate for policies for women, policies for children, and policies for themselves, elders, where there are none.
0: So, are you present in their lives? If not, visit them regularly. Ensure they are well taken care of and supported.
1: The elderly needs support in all the departments of life. Home maintenance is another form of care for the elderly. Homes must begin to have ramps to make movement easy, not staircases. So where we have elders, even if it means elders are living in a bungalow, once there are one or two steps, it will be necessary to ensure that such homes have ramps to make movement easy. Safety is crucial. Non-slippery towels are used for the flooring of the elders' apartment. It's very important to prevent falls. Falls at that age can be very devastating. In some cases, it might lead to death. Health monitoring is another way by which people can take care of the elderly. Some of them are so old, they can't differentiate between drugs. So there might be the need for caregivers and help them to take their drugs at the right time. There's also social engagement. Elders also want to be in the midst of other elders, people within their age range, to socialize with them, party with them, joke with them and all that. That's why it's important once in a while to organize social gatherings for them. We have groups where you organize parties for the elderly, just gather elders together, take them through medical checks, make them listen to old songs, you know, eat elderly friendly food and all that. Financial support is also very crucial. 60 and above, salary may not be regular, pension may not be coming in regularly, and when they come, they may not be enough to take care of all the needs of the elderly. Where we have elderly that are wealthy and have money in their bank account, significant others, caregivers, must be monitored to ensure that their monies are not stolen. We have instances where monies belonging to elders have been stolen because they are too weak to monitor their finances. Those of them who have dementia, for instance, do not have the capacity to know how much they have in their bank account, and caregivers take advantage of that.
0: Ensure you're always there to provide support and safety for the elders. Always remind them how much you love them, how much you care for them. They love hearing that. Thank you, Adedamola Tinubu, for always lending your voice as an advocate for our elders. Remember, our elders need our care. They need our support. They are not meant to be left alone.

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2: My name is Debra Inyoneoni. I'm an emerging tech lawyer. I'm passionate about women and girls' empowerment. In this digital era, it is important to take conscious efforts in educating more women into the emerging tech space so as to have more women onboarded into the space and to have more women participate on the table.
3: My name is Tinuade Adejumo. Women, please take care of your children. Train your children.

0: good afternoon, good afternoon. Thursday is really cool. Have you noticed? Like, there's this vibe Thursday brings to the table.
1: Thursday reminds you that, oh God, I'm going to relax very soon.
0: Finally!
1: Tomorrow is Friday. Thursday, like, has that. I'm willing to work, and I'm working hard because I know I'm going to go on a break.
0: Yes.
1: It has that.
0: Like, you're looking at the finish line just
1: exactly
0: in front.
1: So, yeah, I'm more willing to, you know, go
0: okay,
1: ahead.
0: Let's go.
1: That's what Thursday has.
0: Yeah, yeah. And it's so good because, for me, I get to spend my Thursday with my favorite people at work. It's such a community here.
1: Oh,
0: and then we get to come and meet you and say, yes. And we get to discuss real issues with you on Women Affairs every Thursday.
1: Yeah.
0: Issues affecting women, girls, children, family.
1: And when we say issues affecting women, children, it's everybody.
0: Yup.
1: Even as a guy, what happens to you affect us. Yeah, fathers, our brothers, our husbands, our sons, friends, colleagues, you know. So there's it's like that. But we just try to let you remind you of the fact that we also matter, because, you know, I was listening to this voice notes when I was coming to work this morning, and I was annoyed because of some of the ideas the guys had, all these archaic, women are supposed to be, you know, women cannot be, all this stupid archaic. So just to, like, change that mindset a bit,
0: so
1: we have these conversations sometimes, and to let the woman know that you are not a doormat, and
0: you're not a spare.
1: It can be great. Can be great.
0: Actually, greatness is your place, so take it.
1: Yes,
0: essentially.
1: Welcome to Women Affairs. Today we are being produced by Sally Moses. My name is Olawumi Akonwo.
0: My name is Itayo Adebisi. As per usual, it promises to be an exciting time.
1: Very, because we're talking about something that is essential.
0: If you're a radio person, you know there's something that usually happens every first week of August.
1: Not even just necessarily with your person. You know, if you are generally health nut, you have all these, you love everything that has to be natural.
0: If you gave birth to your child first week in August, you're likely going to remember this conversation we're having today.
1: If you give birth to your child first week in August, they'll use it to kill you.
0: Yes, like it will become a broken record
1: by the time you leave the hospital. So what is this you're talking about?
0: As you
1: already know that it has to do with childbirth, so just wait and then you learn more about it. We'll take a break. We'll be back. It's the Women Affairs on Radio 1, 103.5.

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Lectures hold Monday to Friday from 9 a.m. for 6 weeks. Prospective candidates must be degree or HND holder. School set holder with credits in 5 subjects, including English language, may be considered. Admission form can be obtained at the National Broadcast Academy, 1A Adekunle Fajiwe Ikeja, GRA Lagos. For further information, call 0805-307-8029 or 0803-394-1805. 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Announcer, the management.

0: Affairs is the program this beautiful Thursday afternoon, and we are discussing
1: breastfeeding.
2: I jumped the gun.
0: No, it's okay.
1: We're discussing breastfeeding. Yeah. It's breastfeeding week, 1st to 7th of August every year. So we always have to remind ourselves about breastfeeding and the importance of breastfeeding.
0: The role,
1: everything that has to do with that. Now, the World Health Organization, WHO, does recommend that infants start breastfeeding within the first hour of birth. And then, of course, stay exclusive to breastfeeding for 6 months.
0: Yeah.
1: For the first 6 months, and then continue for up to 2 years. That's the way
0: the comma is. No need to add water. No need to add anything. No need to add a book. No need to accept medication prescribed.
1: For 6 months. So don't go and starve your child for 2 years.
0: The child said, nobody go tell you.
1: For the first 6 months, don't worry, the baby is not thirsty. Don't worry, there's nothing wrong. Breast milk is more than adequate for the first 6 months of birth. And you know that, in some situations or places, some mothers do not have the luxury of breastfeeding. So because those ones give their baby formula at the early times, you will see somebody else who will tell you that the baby is not full. Maybe so the person is giving the baby formula and the baby did not die. You too, you can give. No. Yeah, those are two separate situations. So don't mix it. Two separate situations. If you can breastfeed your child, please ensure you do so.
0: And it's breastfeeding is a journey. We have opinion. Of course, we have a vox pop from people who have spoken about what they know about breastfeeding. We'll take that. But breastfeeding,
1: yes, I also have a nurse, guest of Mrs. Olufunlola Emu. She will be speaking with us for a few minutes also on breastfeeding. And you know, I think first of all, the number is also there. You can also call in. As we always say, it's a conversation on 0704-700-3341. 0704-700-3341. Breastfeeding, as much as we advocate for it, we want you to do it. We also acknowledge the fact that there are challenges.
0: Absolutely.
1: So many things can want to come and just stop you.
0: Your body said, gone. We don't want to cooperate with you. For instance, I have a giant stamp on my breast today that is an aftermath of breastfeeding. It's a scar, a large scar. So there are issues. Women face issues in the course of, even though they mean well, even though they want to, sometimes there are things that come up. We'll discuss, we'll hear what the nurse has to say first, and then we'll discuss these real life issues with you. The constraints and how to navigate them.
1: Exactly. What exactly we need to do to ensure that we can help with breastfeeding. You don't add your own while to the breastfeeding process. Both at home, as a family, as a community, as a workplace. As a woman, let's just talk about the challenges we face when we're breastfeeding and what you'd like to see change now. And maybe you can even do compare and contrast. How you was then, and then the younger mothers, how are you coping now? And the fathers, the brothers, how are they helping? Are they more
0: supportive
1: now, or were they like, it's none of my business? As you know, a lot of times when you go to antenatal clinics, you hardly see a man, as if there is only the woman that needs the information there for her to give to take care of the child. Anyway, we'll take a break, then we'll come and talk about, we'll listen to the opinions of people, then we'll listen to the nurse. Stay with us.

0: Alright, so
1: practical life experiences of women
0: Or women
1: who have navigated breastfeeding.

0: life experiences, and it's amazing. I mean, 10 years, she can't possibly remember everything.
1: What she, what I remember, I do remember.
0: Me, if I don't even want to remember the things I went through, I will have to remember.
1: So, as they have said, it could be two ways. It could be really beautiful and lovely, and then at the same time, it just turns around and it's very painful. So you need all the support. You know, sometimes when you are doing breastfeeding, when the breast is engorged, and it's painful. And someone says, "Don't cry, you don't cry on top of baby's head, So if there are ways that they can say that into you that will make you feel like a horrible person for even feeling the pain in the space. And there are ways that they can tell you, put your mind that you will not feel bad at the end of the day. That's why this support is extremely important, to encourage the woman to want to continue breastfeeding.
0: Especially first-time moms. Now, when you're a first-timer, like I'm thinking about my life again right now, all over again. In my own case, as a first-timer, I had what they call inverted nipple. So they had to use like a syringe to pull
1: suck it out.
0: to
1: put it out.
0: I'm thinking about it now. And there is, as with any new experience, if you're learning something, yes, it could be challenging. Yes, yeah. It could be. But it gets better. It definitely gets better. You know, one of our respondents also said that at first time she struggled, but the second time it was a lot better. Yeah, it was in my my first time. I had one of my my pores was clogged, and so I had engorgement, and then I had breast abscess. I had to do surgery. Like, it was just so painful. It was so painful. And for like a month or so, I had the wound. I was dressing the wound and all of that. But in all, it wasn't. I gave birth to another child and I breastfed. So yes, it might be bumpy at first. Very painful, like tear jacking painful, even. I mean, to say the very least, but it definitely does get better.
1: And one of the things we keep saying this, and I'll of course keep repeating the support that is needed.
0: Yes,
1: you know, sometimes the woman needs to breastfeed, and you're sitting down and need to do this, and then somebody is shouting, and then she has to. I've seen a situation where the woman is carrying. I've seen a situation where the woman is carrying the baby, breastfeeding, and using the other hand to do
0: turn
1: something else. She was going to be exhausted. That's why some men will open their mouth and say that you marry the man, the woman will get older. Why would she get older when you're exhausting her? She's going to be exhausted, and then you have to put in mind that a lot of children also to feed overnight, which means you won't get a good night rest.
0: And even for women who struggle to lactate, for a lot of women, especially for first-time moms, this is very relatable. Sometimes they don't lactate as much because they are very stressed. They are not. They're supposed to be in a place of rest so that breast milk can be produced.
1: Mentally, physically, you should be rested, taking care of at that point in time.
0: Yes.
1: Is what is required to ensure proper. Now, I want also to look at what the last respondent mentioned, the fact that she didn't do exclusive because she had to go back
0: to work. Yes.
1: Which is a reality for a lot of people.
0: Yeah.
1: Now, some people are lucky enough that when they want to go back to work, they can express enough for the baby to eat. Some,
0: sometimes there's no way to store the milk.
1: There's no way to store your hair.
0: Yes.
1: So you cannot do that, but you still have to go to work. So that's when, of course, we again talk about organizations and then we think of family. In the organization, do you have a questionnaire by will you, the woman be allowed to take a few minutes every hour or every 2 hours or every 30 minutes? I don't know how often to go see the baby, to breastfeed the baby.
0: Yeah.
1: Will she be looked at as an unserious person who doesn't do the job because she has a baby? Those are things that really need to be considered. The fact that she has a baby does not make her less intelligent.
0: Of course. She just needs
1: this little consideration.
0: This phase of life.
1: Until the phase passes. And as long as the woman is not taking advantage of it and using every stupid excuse in this world to not do her job,
0: Amen.
1: It's not a problem.
0: At this point, I'd like to give kudos to states like Lagos State, where they permit the woman to go on leave for 6 months.
1: For the first year.
0: For the first Tuesday. How many babies do you want to have? Let's even say you want to have three. But at least, I mean, and then they give fathers to, I think, a month maternity leave. It's a good one for women, so that they can rest. Your body usually doesn't get back to normal, but at least after 6 months, you can start to feel like yourself all over again. And at this point, I'd like to talk about women who have been confirmed that they don't lactate so well. If, for instance, you know that your mom struggled with breastfeeding because she doesn't lactate much, nurses these days will encourage you to prepare your body for breastfeeding. Clean your nipple, prepare for the arrival of that child. There are now things called breastfeeding cookies. Feed your body to prepare. And then they will encourage you to take a lot of fluids, such that before the baby comes, you can start to see
1: evidence of milk. And that reminds me, apart from all this, it's like modern day technique. You know that if we pay attention, people always say that sometimes when we want to say that this is the old way of doing things, mm-hmm. old tradition, mm-hmm. we tend to throw away the baby with the bathwater. Because there are so many, all these things when a mother, you have a baby, and then your mother, their mothers will come with a soup, with pap.
0: Like bowl of pap. You will drink.
1: I don't want pap.
2: I don't take pap.
1: Give me cereal. No, or small cereal.
2: My mother will pressure you.
1: If it, all these things pap. Have a reason behind them.
2: Yes.
1: It works. Don't just dismiss it. You're not be drinking only tea. You're supposed to load yourself up with soft amala.
2: Yeah. That will quickly turn to water.
1: Take pepper soup.
2: Broth, liquidy
1: hot meals.
2: Yeah.
1: That will go a long way to mm-hmm. just because, you know, sometimes this. Sometimes some people have this mentality, once it's coming from an elderly person. They don't know. Mm. But if you look at these things,
2: they have their reasons.
1: Let's listen to our nurse.
2: Yeah.
1: And she's going to tell us a little bit more about breastfeeding. And that is Mrs. Fumilola.
3: Breastfeeding, it means giving a child breast milk from birth to at least 6 months of life without adding water or any other liquid or any other food per se. Now, the exclusive breastfeeding we are talking about, exclusive breastfeeding has so many benefits both for the mom and the baby. Now, I want to breastfeeding is that it is very good to be persistent, as in being consistent in breastfeeding that child. Most people say for how many years? A child is supposed to be breastfed for 2 years minimum. And you know, immediately a child is 6 months, you start introducing the family diet gradually to the child so that you can complement the breast milk. So after the exclusive breastfeeding has started at birth, the child will be introduced to the family menu from 6 months, why the child is still on breastfeeding. So it is not stopped until 2 years, despite the fact that the child has started taking food that the family is eating. Now, breast milk is so important that it allows a child and a mom to have good bonding. The baby knows the woman very quickly, recognizes faces, and at the end, it has impact in later life in such a way that children are more attached to their mom. It is one of the benefits of exclusive breastfeeding. So it is not enough to just say we want to do exclusive breastfeeding, but it is also very important to prepare the breast while a woman is still pregnant so that you can have a successful exclusive breastfeeding period. This starts from antenatal period, that's during the pregnancy, whereby a breast defect like flat nipple, retracted nipple, inverted nipple are managed by professional midwives, and this will ensure that the breast is properly prepared for lactation. Because the woman may want to breastfeed, but once she has a breast defect, like I just mentioned, it may not be easy to embark on exclusive breastfeeding. So proper antenatal preparation for exclusive breastfeeding is very vital, and this will be able to lay the foundation for a successful exclusive breastfeeding. Exclusive breastfeeding has a lot of benefits, both for both mom and the baby. Now, for the baby, exclusive breastfeeding helps to give the child a very rapid and optimized growth. The child grows well on breastfeeding. Every necessary thing that a child needs for growth is in the breast milk. Number two, it helps to boost or enhance

0: for the baby. So it is very friendly to the stomach. And again, the digestion of breast milk is rapid and appropriate in the body system, as the gastrointestinal system or the digestive system of a child. If you compare it to the thin milk or formula, you discover that formula is not easily digestible. And another thing about breast milk is that it is always in the right temperature. You don't need to warm it, you don't need to do any special thing to it. All the baby needs to do is just to suck. So breast milk has a lot of advantages. Now, to the mom, a woman that breastfeeds appropriately, that engages in exclusive breastfeeding, will discover that she will quickly return to her normal shape after giving birth. So it helps in the involution or the return of the uterus back to its former position after birth. So exclusive breastfeeding helps even the mom as well. Now, exclusive breastfeeding helps in another way, that the mom don't really need to be carrying different things around. Probably when the baby and the mom is outside the home, the mom will not need to carry flask and the rest, because she doesn't need to prepare the food. So it is readily available. So it reduces the stress of motherhood. There's something we call lactation amenorrhea method in family planning. When a woman engages in exclusive breastfeeding, the woman will be protected from getting pregnant for that period. So it is also a form of family planning for a mom. Now, the exclusive breastfeeding also helps the whole family, because the money for thin milk is so expensive now, at the end of any baby formula, and a child will take at least one in 3 days in a week. So it helps the mom to keep the money for other better things in the family. You can imagine somebody spending $8,000 every week on formula. So it helps a woman to use that kind of money for other family needs. So there's no expenses there. All the mom needs is to eat well and then put your baby to breast.
1: Another advantage of exclusive breastfeeding for mothers is that it helps in prevention of breast cancer. Research has shown that mothers that adequately breastfed their baby during their reproductive age don't normally develop breast cancer later in life. And that is why it's only as advisable to breastfeed your baby while you are still in your reproductive age. So it's the incidence of cancer, actually, that breast cancer, actually reduced with exclusive breastfeeding.

0: listen to that. A few tips there and a few highlights. Now, one of the things, one thing that me I took that I find funny, because they say it a lot, they tell us a lot. One of the benefits of breastfeeding is that it's a natural family planning.
1: The first time I
0: was shaking my head. I was like, if you try it.
1: Scams.
0: If you try it.
1: My doctor told me when I went for 6 weeks, they say, don't say because you are breastfeeding your child. I will see you in 3 months. I said, my doctor told me that. Don't say. Because the moment you see your period, family planning is a break.
0: Exactly.
1: And me, I used to see my period every 40 days. 40 days, yeah. Like after I did.
0: No chance for survival.
1: No chance.
0: Thing is, because I also remember then when I had my first child, I went back to hospital 2 weeks, after 6 weeks, or after 2 months. And there's this lady that we had our children at the same time, and she was there, the doctor, and she was crying, and I could see the nurses just petting her, and she was really crying. And we're like, what happened? She's pregnant, and she was doing exclusive breastfeeding, and it's just a few weeks after the
1: other child. I love
0: it. Didn't think that skinny got me come. It was bad, and. We're sharing this for you to understand the stress that goes with breastfeeding.

0: So there's this woman that I think they had to refer her to the clinic psychologist. She had twins after the, like back to back. Maybe six. The first child was not up to a year, so she now had. You know, she had children, so she had the twins before the first child got clocked 1 year.
1: What I really wanted.
0: So it was really so. As much as you're trying to breastfeed your child, please take extra caution when it comes to family planning. Okay, I know that they say it's natural family planning, but don't be the
1: exception to the rule.
0: Yeah, that's one thing. And still talking breastfeeding, we've listed quite a few of the benefits to make your body come back faster. Because there's a lot of contractions going on, and even when there's contractions, just going back to where it was.
1: Yeah.
0: The bonding between your child and you. Are you breastfeeding? And, you know, imagine if when you're feeding your child, even if it's bottle feeding, and you're looking at the child, you know, that connection, not talking when it's breast milk, skin to skin and everything, that connection is there for you and the baby. So, and then health wise, especially the very first milk, that's the colostrum.
1: Yeah,
0: that one is packed with good things.
1: Yeah,
0: it's packed.
1: Disease fighting attributes and so many, what you refer to as antibiotics and whatever vitamin the child needs. It's a balanced diet. We've said that over and over again. But that colostrum, that yellow milk, is like the highlight of every breastfeeding journey for the baby.
2: Good afternoon. My name is Bruno Ade. I'm calling from Virginia.
1: Thank you for calling
2: us. It's a very interesting topic. But for me, I cannot sit down for long that I'm breastfeeding. I prefer to lie down. I lie down on the bed and distribute my baby. And secondly, my baby has fell from the bed. Especially tonight.
1: Wow.
2: Fell from the bed when I slept off.
1: Wow.
2: Even when I took pillow to guide him. An interesting topic.
1: Thank you so much.
2: Thank you.
1: Amen. Now, for people like Tinu Ade Adejumo, like this now, that's the advancement and the technology that has, you know, that have come on to assist women. These days, we have pumping machines for women to use. You can express your milk and give the child. What the technology of the pumping machine does is to remove that, what's that thing? I'm postulating that this child has been on my breast, has been latched on for 1 hour, so by now it should be full. No, you can't tell. But with the breast milk, you can pump 50 ml for the baby and say, okay, this child is, and then we can do what we want to do, Imagine falling asleep when you are breastfeeding your child.
0: But
1: if the child is feeding from the bottle, in 5-10 minutes you're done,
0: and
1: go about our business.
0: And you can even give somebody else to do it.
1: Exactly.
0: You don't have to sit down and do it, but
1: be the one.
0: The child
1: it.
0: Is still getting breast milk.
1: Yeah.
0: And also that brings me to the different comfortable positions for breastfeeding. You need to be extremely comfortable. As you can imagine, sitting up for a long time, and then when you are not comfortable, you stand, all your back is aching, your hands are aching, everything is aching. So it's important to get a very comfortable position. It will encourage the breastfeeding process. If you are comfortable, you just sit down there, comfortable,
1: rest
0: so
1: your
0: the
1: back.
0: Child, yeah, so the child can stay to that breast for a longer time, and you know you are both doing well, comfortable, and handling the long. Periods.
1: You know, this brings me to, if you want to, if you're comfortable, if you're financially buoyant, if you want to give the breastfeeding woman anything, instead of buying clothes that is useless, or buying shorts, buy them in the comfortable breastfeeding chair. It's a very valid gift, my dear. There are rocking chairs specifically, like all those armchairs that elderly people sit on. You sit, you just rock with your baby, put a pillow there, comfortable pillow, let the woman be comfortably seated. In fact, if you want to sleep, you can both sleep off while at it, because the
0: comfortable
1: child,
0: and safe position.
1: It is comfortable and safe.
0: And you know, there are times when you know when you say some things, and then people will say that they are just saying it's very demanding to buy it. But like these chairs, they are made. You can make do what you have. Sit on your chair and use pillow to be comfortable. Ensure that the chair you are sitting in is not one that the inside your bubble is already touching the floor, and then your
1: light
0: back is curved in a comfortable position.
1: Yeah.
0: Ensure that you you girl yourself are eating,
1: you know,
0: you're eating properly.
1: Looking back now, I think it was breastfeeding that gave one of the tears in my palo a dimple. Because I had a particular position from when I was pregnant to when I was breastfeeding. The difference just became that when I wanted to breastfeed, I just raised one leg up and put the baby on one leg. And
0: So you need to just find that your comfortable position and breastfeed. And please, if you have a breastfeeding partner, support them. There are some things you can do yourself without waiting for her to come
1: quickly finish.
0: Come and do this one.
1: Mm.
0: Give her time to enjoy the process. As no matter how many children you have, by the time they finish breastfeeding, they finish. So it's the once, thrice in a lifetime.
1: Experience.
0: And it's different with each child.
1: So
0: by the time you tell the story of how you breastfed this child, it will be different from the story of how you breastfed the second child.
1: Mm-hmm.
0: So it's an experience you need to enjoy, to be relaxed, and the child too will not be tense. Some children, I've really watched the documentary where you talked about this. Some children, because of the tension in the mother, they will not latch on properly.
1: They can tell
0: that
1: you're not relaxed.
0: That the woman is not relaxed. So that's when they won't latch well, they won't drink well, and both of them will not just be cranky for no reason, and then the whole process will be defeated. It's let's understand the importance of breastfeeding. Let's understand the benefits to the mother and child. It's enormous. All you have to do right now, just pick up your phone, play breastfeeding, you will see everything. And if you are, as Aita has been saying, a new mom, a first mom, you're still struggling, walk into your nearest health center. Just go there and talk with somebody. You will see somebody, a nurse, even a fellow mother who will be willing to sit with you, talk with you, guide you, give you some tips and some pointers. And don't ever keep quiet. A problem, I'm not saying you should be talking to everybody around about your problem, but you know, look for the appropriate place to talk to somebody about it. Please, husbands, be the person that your wife wants to confide in and talk to when she's stressing. Not that she's having stressing now and she cannot even talk to you. She has to pick up the phone to call her mother, call a friend. And you are there.
1: Alive.
0: You are there.
1: Oh, cool, they travel. Like, what's your use? Like, you know. But I, as we wrap up, I'd like to say a few things, especially to women who are first time moms, breastfeeders. Please, to husbands of first time moms, please, I want to say it again because we cannot overemphasize it. Please support your wives. If you're a mother-in-law, please support your child, your sons or your in-law or whatever. Support this women. It's a bumpy road. It's difficult for first timers because you're very green. You have no experience at all, and it's different from what you've heard about.
0: It's a total different.
1: Thing to
0: read about it, study,
1: experience
0: and
1: it.
0: Then when you now start experiencing practically,
1: yes.
0: Different.
1: Please, if you're an elderly figure in a new mom's life, ensure that they take part. Let them feed well. Feeding well is very, very important. You see some women breastfeeding, they look very haggard and very, very sickly because the child has
0: sucked
1: all
0: everything out of
1: please,
0: them.
1: Please support them as much as you can.
0: The bread is
1: feed well.
0: Baby is taking one thing. Husband is shouting, cook the food. Mother-in-law is shouting,
1: I want to eat,
0: the first person
1: to give
0: birth to breastfeed?
1: Please, let's support women. It's a lot. And you see why you have to make sure that you breastfeed at all costs. If you have to come down with the consequences of not breastfeeding properly, it's a lot tougher
0: than when you have to
1: breastfeed. So please, let's
0: watch
1: just
0: what
1: try.
0: You eat too.
1: All
0: these things we are talking in medic, watch what you eat. Your baby might be allergic to clothing.
1: And what you eat
0: is passed on to the child.
1: To the child.
0: So if you notice that maybe your child is particularly cranky or boils out in hives after a particular feed, look at what you eat.
1: Just examine what you eat.
0: Whatever it is they are passing to the baby is the best. As much as like if you eat apple, the apple will be processed in your breast in such a way to give your baby the optimal benefits of the apple.
1: Yeah.
0: If you drink alcohol, processes to adversity.
1: Oh, it's not.
0: So do you get so as much as possible, take care of yourself well, eat well so that you can take care of your baby in well.
1: That's been it. We'll see you next year by the grace of God.
0: Next year.
1: Discussing breastfeeding now.
0: Oh, for next
1: another
0: oh,
1: breastfeeding.
0: I thought you said
1: and men that used to do like, because I remember when they are talking about breastfeeding week, men, please don't be jealous of your children.
0: No.
1: Don't make them win the child too early. Because they say, it's borrowed identity. I mean, what's the English they used to speak? What's that? I borrowed them. Don't be doing like, you and the child, they are competing. Your child is your child.
0: It's just for a few months.
1: Just for a few at most 1 year.
0: They said 2 years.
1: It's just for a while. Just be patient and just calm down. And let the children also enjoy good life.
0: So, really, just a reminder, exclusive breastfeeding first 6 months if you can. If you can't, please don't feel less like a mother.
1: Of course.
0: You are not
1: of
0: less than a mother.
1: Of
0: it's
1: course.
0: Just circumstances that brought you there. Just feed your baby the best way you can, okay? And do the best. But if you can, breastfeed your child, please, exclusively for the first 6 months. Speak to whoever is around you and encourage them. Discourage them from giving the baby water. Breastfeed is okay. And then when you are feeding, gradually introduce your child to proper food. And when you are breastfeeding, feed well. Be healthy so your child can be healthy too. And we need support from everybody. Community, offices, home, help to breed or to build a healthy new generation. Thank you so much for everybody that listened. Thank you to everybody that participated. Our producer, as we said, is Salime Moses. We'll be back same time next week. My name is Olawumi Akomo.
1: My name is Eitayo Adebisio. There's one jingle that we used to listen to when we were younger. For more loyal, breastfeed your children. God has blessed you with a child. Please take care of that child. Be responsible and let them benefit. You know. We'll see you next week. Have a lovely rest of the day.

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1: 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I'm from Norway.
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0: Good afternoon and welcome to another edition of Newsreel for the week. And Newsreel is a 30-minute news magazine coming to you from the combined service of Radio Nigeria Lagos Operations, comprising Radio 1, 103.5 FM and Metro FM 97.7. My name is Sunday Imona. We'll begin with the headlines. Residents of Abiola Street in Alakpere keep to get free borehole water. Youth advised to utilize opportunities in solar energy to develop themselves. Federal government pledges collaborations with stakeholders to tackle insecurity and other challenges, plus issues in politics, business and sports news. Now the detail. Residents of Abiola Street in Alakpere Ketu area of Lagos State have been provided with a free borehole water to enhance clean and safe drinking water. The project was donated by Pioneers Club International to a partnership with Abiodun, Fatogun and family as part of efforts to improve the welfare of the community. Inaugurating the project, the chairman of Agboi Ketu LCDA, Olegbu Adumi Abubakar, commended the donors for the gesture and urged the residents to take ownership of the borehole by protecting it from vandalism and ensuring its proper maintenance. In a remark, one of the donors, president of Pioneer Club International, Mr. Akiyemi Bakudu, said the initiative reflected the organization's commitment to humanitarian service and improving the quality of life of the people. Mr. Bagudu called on wealthy residents to join hands in building a viral society. As the federal government intensifies efforts to accelerate the nation's transition to sustainable energy, tackle energy poverty and create jobs, young Nigerians, professionals, technicians, investors, and local manufacturers have been called upon to take advantage of the growing opportunities in clean and renewable energy. The call came at a forum on solar power held in Lagos.
1: Organized by the Global Initiative for Food Security and Ecosystem Preservation, with support from its partners, the Solar Power Nigeria Forum brought together government officials, industry leaders, development partners, and other stakeholders to discuss Nigeria's renewable energy future under the theme Building Consensus for Nigeria's Just Energy Transition Future. Delivering the keynote address, the Senior Social Assistant to the President on Climate Technology and Operations, Professor Olamide Fanwuchi, said President Bola Tinubu's administration sees renewable energy as a catalyst for industrialization, environmental protection, food security, and economic growth.
2: This Lagos Solar Forum is very important because it's a meeting of all critical stakeholders that deal with solar energy. And the forum itself is on the back of the enactment of an Electricity Act that decentralizes electricity generation. Clean energy is very important for Nigeria. Energy is a pillar of our industrial policy. It is aligned with our Paris Agreement commitments and also the country's NDCs, and more importantly, the aspirations of the renewable agenda. We expect to have received enough feedback on how best to chart policy to also support and scale the ecosystem.
1: Professor Fanwuchi is made to report that the federal government plans to ban the importation of solar panels, explaining that the focus is on strengthening standards, eliminating substandard products, and promoting local manufacturing of solar panels, batteries, and inverters. The Executive Director of GIF SAP, Dr. Michael David, urged the federal government to regulate the solar manufacturing and installation industry to improve quality standards and protect consumers. David warned that poor installation practices and substandard products have contributed to fire outbreaks and called for stronger enforcement to build confidence in the sector.
3: More concerning for us is the fact that the industry is a bit unregulated. Anybody can become a solar installer. Anybody import and sell solar panels. You don't have people with skills, and then tomorrow you hear the fire break and people say solar doesn't work. It does work. The reason why it's not working for some people is that that's why we need this ecosystem to be regulated.
1: Also speaking, senior director project, Chris.

Demonstration is

Council sector

Senator to the Government of the Federation, Senator Georgia Kome, has assured Nigerians that the administration of President Bola Tinubu is neither seeking nor supportive of a one-party state, stressing the government's commitment to political pluralism and democratic competition. Instead, the government remains deeply respectful of the independence of the Independent National Electoral Commission and the spirit of true democracy. In a statement by the FGX media aide, Mr. Yomi Ogunwoga, Senator Akume said the President's administration will continue to deepen consultations with the Catholic Bishops' Conference of Nigeria, other faith-based organizations, and relevant stakeholders on issues affecting the country.

insisting that the action was taken to safeguard state investigation into the alleged mismanagement of public funds, insisting that the action was taken to safeguard state resources and was unrelated to the forthcoming governorship election. An article on issues and politics is put together by Barnabas Sunjo. And now to business. In a bid to attract sustainable economic opportunities that will accelerate the actualization of the federal government's renewable agenda of taking the country's economy to $1 trillion by 2030,

for what was expected to attract sustainable

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focus on the Jewish country. This is where we draw the curtain on today's edition of Newsreel, which came to you from the combined service of Radio Nigeria Lagos Operations, comprising Radio 1, 103.5 FM, and Metro FM 97.7. 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
1: 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It's football, athletics, swimming, and exciting fun games. 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

Good afternoon and thank you for joining us on Police Diary, reaching you live from Abuja on the network service of Radio Niger, the largest radio network in Africa and the radio station of the year. On this program, we focus on the activities of the Nigerian Police Force in partnership with the public for a safer society. We continue from where we stopped yesterday on police preparedness for the 2026 Osun governorship election. My name is David Omoru.

0: Once again, Osun State is on the news as voters in the state prepare to decide who will be their next governor on Saturday, 15th August 2026. Ahead of the 2026 Osun governorship election, there have been security concerns from different voters due to heightened thuggery and political tension in the state. Security remains a critical factor in ensuring that every eligible voter can exercise the right to vote without fear, intimidation or violence. What strategy has the Nigerian Police Force put in place to ensure adequate security before, during and after the election? And to discuss this, we have in the studio CSP Sally Swagaisa, Head Complaint Response Bureau, First Public Relations Office Force Headquarters, Abuja, and he's right here this afternoon also holding the place for the Force PRO. You are welcome to the program, sir.
1: Thank you so much, Mr. David. Good afternoon. Good afternoon, our dear listeners.
0: It's so nice to see you again.
1: Thank you so much. It's my pleasure.
0: And to our dear listener, as the program progresses, messages can be sent to us through SMS and WhatsApp on 0705-291-1583. 0705-291-1583. You can also drop your comment on our Facebook page at Police Diary on Radio Nigeria Network. Our telephone lines will also be open later during the program. Just kindly include your name and location when sending your message and also when you call. And for those in Osun, please tell us the situation on ground in your area. As we have the conversation this afternoon, is a continuation of what we started yesterday, police preparedness for the 2026 Osun governorship election. Sir, yesterday you spoke about the operational plans for the election. So with only a few days to go, has there been any adjustment to those plans based on intelligence or recent development in Osun State?
1: Thank you so much. Just like you mentioned, it's a build-up to our previous discussion in this very important platform. I don't think there is anything different from what the police has been doing and is still doing to ensure that the election was conducted free and fair, and the police remain apolitical, professional in the discharge of its statutory duties, with particular reference to election duties.
0: Okay, there have been reports about motivated attacks and politically motivated attacks and killings in parts of Osun State. Can you give us the latest security assessment, and has the situation improved, and what proactive steps are being taken to prevent further violence from election day?
1: If there is any report of alleged killings, as you mentioned, and other criminal activities or violence in build up to the pre-election, I think the police are still on their toes doing the what he's supposed to do to protect the life and properties of every citizen. And one important thing to mention here is that whether during election or in connection to election, crime is a crime.
0: Okay.
1: Whether it's connected to a particular political activities or otherwise. So, and we treat it as such, and it doesn't make any difference. So if you are found wanting or you are suspected to have committed a particular crime, definitely police will not spare you, irrespective of your status, your position, no matter how highly placed you are in the society.
0: Okay, good enough. Yesterday we talked about reports of some Osun State government officials that were arrested, and he said he didn't have details then, but also said by today you'll be able to clarify some of those issues, some of the reports. So again, last week there was a reported arrest of some Osun State government officials. Can you now give us an update on the arrest? Has any of them been charged to court without compromising the investigation?
1: Okay, can you be specific on the particular arrest you are talking, if there is any?
0: Okay. Now, because as at last week, the report of some Osun State government officials that was made, and they said, okay, we are now asking if any of them has been charged to court. Now, they're sending some of those information across now. But moving further, the former commissioner for Osun State, that's CP Ibrahim Gotan, was accused of partisanship before his redeployment to the force headquarters, and the new commissioner of police, Samuel Erali, deployed to oversee election security in the state. Can you give us an idea of what exactly transpired? And what's the true state of things? Was he recalled? Because yesterday they said no.
1: I think I said it yesterday. There was nothing like redeploying the CP Osun State Command to post headquarters. Rather, as it's a normal routine during, particularly as a during any off-cycle election, to make proper planning and proper arrangements as regard to the deployment and coordination of police personnel during, before, during, and after election. So this Osun election is not different from others. As you rightly mentioned, CP Samuel Erale was posted to coordinate the election matters, particularly the election proper. That has to do with the deployment of the personnel. Like I told you yesterday, to make sure that the exercise was pre and fair, police are the lead agency in that, and as such, they will, police will not leave any stone unturned. So to ensure that more policemen will be deployed in collaboration with other sister security agencies to manage the security situation during election. As such, there will be deployments of policemen and other security agencies at each and every polling units, collection centers, and so on and so forth, including conducting an assessment on the security situation and possible threats.
0: Okay, I'm glad you clarified that, because of course there's a few misinformation going around that he was recalled. But I know we had that conversation yesterday that they are operating side by side, but I needed you to clarify that again so that misinformation doesn't just spread across the country regarding this particular Osun election. So let's go to the election proper. Osun is not new to off-cycle governorship elections, and looking back at previous governorship elections in Osun State and recent off-cycle elections in states like Ekiti, Edo, and Anambra, what major lessons has the Nigerian police force learned, and how are those lessons shaping preparations for this election?
1: Okay, thank you so much with regard to this question. You know, every situation is judged according to its condition. And so also, when it came to issue of all these off-cycle elections, you mentioned Ekiti and other places, it cannot compare Ekiti and Osun in terms of the size of the states. Ekiti has less local government compared to Osun. I think Osun, if I'm not mistaken, has about 30 local government or thereabouts. So as such, you cannot compare. So their treatment, the planning, may be similar and may not be the same. May be dissimilar in terms of professional conduct of the policemen and the police general during the exercise. But when it came to deployment, the number that you will, should see or you should anticipate should be higher than the one we see in Ekiti State, just like you mentioned. So, like I told you, a proper arrangement is being put in place to ensure that the security situation is well managed and the electorates, the political actors, and all the

0: to call 0705 211 1583 0705 291 1583 or 0808 281 4453 0808 281 4453 and also 0915 091 0483 0915 091 0483. Call us and let us know the situation of things. If you are, better still, if you are in Osun State, and if you're not around there, also let us know if there are lapses you have observed in previous elections, and you want them to, you want the police force to also take note and correct in this particular election. And if there are also areas of commendation, of course, call into and let's commend the Nigerian police force where it is necessary. Still, Police Diary right here on the network service of Radio Nigeria, and we'll take a short break. And when we return, remember, our phone lines are still open.
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0: Okay, guess what? Police force is more efficient and more proactive than ever. All we need to do is trust the police and partner with the police.
1: I don't get that lot.
0: The police is here to protect and serve you. All they need is your cooperation.
1: If you want from my hand, we're going to leave.
0: So I'm calling on all communities to cooperate with the police to ensure fast response in case of any emergency. Police now your friend. If you know call police, who you want to
1: call? I don't change my name to Godwin.
2: 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Radio Nigeria, uplifting the people and uniting the nation.
3: Thank you so much for staying with us. If you're just joining us, this is Police Diary on the network service of Radio Nigeria, reaching you live from Abuja. And we are continuing with our conversation yesterday on police preparedness for the 2026 Osun governorship election. And my guest in the studio is CSP Sally Suagaisa, Head Complaint Response Bureau, Force Public Relations Office.
4: Public Complaint Bureau.
3: Okay, Public Complaints Bureau, thank you for that correction. Public Complaints Bureau, Force Public Relations Office, Force Headquarters, Abuja, here. And he's been responding to questions on election security and police preparations. So to participate on the program, call us on 0808-281-4453. We'll have a caller on the line. Hello.
5: Hello, good afternoon, Mr. Amaru.
3: Good afternoon.
5: Okay, this is Abubakar Musa calling from Bida Niger State.
3: Okay, Abubakar, thank you for joining the show.
5: Thank you for this wonderful program, and I commend the effort of the Nigerian Police Force.
3: Thank you.
5: It is election on the process.
3: Osun election.
5: Osun election. I'm making a personal appeal to the Nigerian Police Force. To please exhibit high sense of neutrality. Give all the parties equal and free opportunity to operate. Please, they should not overhit the polity and they should not take sides. Let the will of the people reflect. Because the way we are seeing this election now, that the account has been freeze, the election is going in the way of maybe do or die affairs. And the police, the security agency should please maintain neutrality. Thank you very much for this wonderful program.
3: Thank you very much, Abubakar Musa, for that suggestion. Is appealing that the police should maintain neutrality even as they go into the Osun governorship election come 15th August 2026, just a few days from here.

0: Okay, if you can hear us, you've just put us on hold from what we understand from this end. Hello? Hello? Hello?
1: Hello, well done.
0: Oh, thank you. Good afternoon. Your name and where you're calling from?
1: Good afternoon. How are you, Engineer Nii here?
0: Okay, Engineer Nii.
1: I'm from Osun State. And I'm just coming from Osun to Lagos now.
0: All right. Thank you for joining us, Engineer Nii. How was your trip?
1: It's my trip, and I was there since the past 3 weeks. And the experience is not palatable. You hear the government complaining that the police are compromised. And that is this, because you cannot wear the cap of Ademola in the public. The APC people will lynch you, and the police will be looking at you. That is what happened in Orolu, Ikire, and so many places, about four places that we witnessed. Killing, a lot of killings of the ruling party in the state by the opposition party. You cannot confidently wear or show yourself as a member of governor's party. It's so bad. I want police to stand their ground as being neutral and do the work of the nation, that we stand them out and give them credibility in the Committee of Nations. I'm a paramilitary officer. We had credibility when we went to Liberia to fight for our nation, sponsored by UN, and they gave us lorry. And police have been going outside Nigeria to win lorry as well. Why in Nigeria? And the thing that happened in the Ekiti State is like the APC were the people that employed the police in the Ekiti State, committing all sorts of infractions and going away with it. How long can we continue with this in a democracy? And we want the democracy to thrive. We don't want military again. But they say that anything is fear in politics. Wickedness, hooliganism is not fear in politics. We need to correct that. And police that have been sponsored by taxpayers' money should stand their ground and do the neutrality, and make sure that anybody that go against the law of the nation is brought to book. That's their duty and should be followed to the letter.
0: Okay, Engineer Nii,
1: yes,
0: are there documented reports of these particular actions by the opposition parties? Did you report, were there reports?
1: Even Governor Chowke, he said, Bobowala Bimao, everybody asked you to know that you are killing other people's children. He made mention of it day before yesterday in his lamentation in Olorunga, in the governor's lamentation, Adeleke lamentation. All of us have children, know why are you killing other people's children? That's the voice of the governor. Is that not? And which something that we witness? How can I? I'm not a great person. I'm a military officer. I'm an engineer.
0: All right.
1: And I must say, what is happening? Because my people are civil servants. We know what they are facing there. I was there for 3 weeks. I just came in now and just getting back to Lagos now.
0: Okay, thank you.
1: And even our Radio Nigeria Premier FM is not more feasible. That of our associate is not more feasible. What can Radio Nigeria do about that?
0: Well, definitely all of this will be escalated from within. Thank you so much, Engineer Nii. Hello, good afternoon. Hello, good afternoon. Thanks for staying with us.
2: Hello. Hello. Good afternoon.
0: Yeah, thank you. Your name and where you're calling from?
2: My name is Chinom Sonia. I'm calling from Bida, Niger State.
0: Talk to us, Chinom, sir.
2: Yeah, in fact, I just speaking to this man. I just called now. And I was like, so moved. But my own now, just advise Nigeria, especially our Nigerian police, please, Nigeria police, we call them to look at their name, Nigeria Police Force. They did not attack any political party, so it did not attack PDP Police Force, APC Police Force, NDC Police Force, any political police force. It's Nigeria Police Force. Please, Nigeria police should be apolitical. I read on an headline that 15,000 policemen were deployed for the coming election. I started asking myself, are we going there to fight war? Is this just election? I used to see in other African countries where they do election without even a single security issue present there. They only go there to just observe and direct people. Why are we deploying police? So the ordinary election that we want to, we voluntarily want to elect people that come and stop us. Those politicians are coming to stop, not to be stopped. So if we, and politics, election is what exercising of franchise, not war. Election is supposed to be exercising franchise and not a war. Please, Nigeria police, we are in the RIT of Nigeria police, need to do some work. Let's not allow politicians to use Nigeria police against the Nigeria people. Okay. Nigeria police should be apolitical. They should be neutral.
0: Okay, Chiazo, thank you so much. So, just so that we have some time for the CSP here to respond to some of these questions or comments made and observations, actually, also, rather, before we move, we round up the program. Abubakar from Musa from Niger State called Engineer Ni called in. He says he's been on ground in Osun State and also made a few observations and says a few things here that he also experienced. People lynching those wearing caps of opposition and all of that. And also Chinonso Onya, all the way from Niger State,
3: all right,
0: was talking about the deployment of police.
3: Yeah, thank you so much. Thank you. Thank the all the contributors that find time to call and set their minds. But what I still want to reiterate here is that Nigerian police remain apolitical, remain resolute to discharge its constitutional duty. The deployment, just like the last caller, Chinonso, made mention of, was made to ensure that the electoral process is conducted in a peaceful, transparent, and secure atmosphere, while guaranteeing the safety of the voters, electoral official, election observers, including media practitioners and all other law-abiding citizens that will be on ground for the purpose of this election. And like I said earlier, when it came to issue of crime, of course, on daily basis, police make arrests and also investigate cases in connection to any kind of crime as provided by law. So whether it's connected to politics or to election, it doesn't make difference. The only thing we may say is the triggers of the violence may be connected to particular events, but crime is a crime. Let's call a spade a spade. There's no coloration, no any attachment. Anybody that commits is going to face the consequences of the law.
0: Okay, thank you for those assurances. But before we wrap up, what advice would you give political parties and their supporters ahead of the election, and also the message for the people of Osun State as they prepare for the next election in 30 seconds?
3: The message or the call or the appeal is to observe the rules of the game. There is a law guiding the conduct of the electioneering exercise, the campaign, and whatever processes during the political activities. So let's be law-abiding, ensure that everybody conducted himself within the ambit of the law. Nobody should take law into his hands. Nobody should go contrary to the law, whether the Electoral Act or any other external laws. As police we are ready to impose the law to the letter. Thank you.
0: Thank you very much. This will end here for today, but we have two more editions before the elections. Hopefully this conversation will continue then. Thank you for remaining with us, and we just want to say with this we're ending today's edition of Police Diary. Remember, election is not war, and we urge political parties and everyone to be law-abiding. For the success of this program today, even before I also thank my guests in the studio, CSP Salisu Agaisa, Head Complaint Response Unit, Force Public Relations Office, Force Headquarters, Abuja. Thank you once again for coming on the show.
3: Thank you so much. It's Public Complaint Bureau.
0: Thank you so much. Thank you so much. And Engineer Solomon Adeyemi, our City Manager, Ugweze Afone, ICT, we thank you all. Supervising Producer Josephine Adekola and my producer Sunday Igoche. My name is David Umoru. We now hand you over to our FM and Sonos stations. Good afternoon.
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1: My countryside people, 3 o'clock, don't start attention for inside with Studio Shankle News. My name be Pascal Ike Shapali. My governor, the ones who will carry come. But before that time, my people they talk say if bird learn how to fly without perching, hunter self go learn how to shoot without stopping. Until that level, they say now over 70, I be about 78. People when they graduate from the Diocese of Lagos West Vocational and Skills Acquisition Center. That on NBC where they go learn handwork. Say now, them they don't carry better advice, take some paper their body. Say as they come out like this, may them carry integrity, may them raise them up as they begin to pursue any career will be say they choose and anything what they want to do for inside life. Now the bishop, the Right Reverend James Odedeji, I'm been give this one for inside an important address when they make when they do the graduation ceremony where they do for inside the Paja for Lagos. In con the talk say this vocational training where they do so say it did demanding but it did rewarding. He say the thing it did demanding. I be say the thing it really give them hard work. But say even at that the thing could give them reward as they journey through them. Bishop Odedeji self contact say this one he require he good make person we won't do him, make he get patience, make he get integrity, make that person they come quick for the place where you put they call punctuality, make the person get respect and make the person get the spirit of teamwork for him body. He can they encourage people who don't graduate, say I beg. As when I don't graduate like this, so make when a day committed well to everything when I don't learn. Sake of say as una de make una de look for, make una de seek for guidance, and make una de observe best practices as una de do am, and then una go hog excellence, and make una continually de update una skills. No be as una don't learn this one finish, because now every day things de change. People where the matter concern know for instance with special education sector, they don't tell the Teachers Registration Council of Nigeria, will be TRCN, say I beg, Igugudo made them make sure say special needs education, then put them for inside the curriculum for teacher training for inside all level, from primary go reach university institutions. Then talk say they very, very important for the successful implementation of Nigeria's inclusive education policy. And also they call for the full adoption of inclusive education programs for inside schools where they for inside we country. This one won't the year. So then Tokamo during by the time where they do the 3-day annual conference of the National Association of Exceptional Children, NAIC, will be said they do for inside the University of Lagos for Akoka, Lagos. When in the talk for this conference, the Vice Chancellor of the University of Calabar will be Professor Florence Obi. Contact say the country's inclusive education say it remain ineffective because responsibility for teaching learners with special needs, they say they leave them only on top special schools and special educators. They say this situation they promote stigma as we both talk and plus including segregation. The Minister of Works, Mr. David Umahi, he don't come out to contact, say yes, I seen the sittings they'll call like this, so, say the construction of the Ogun Ondo section of the Lagos Calabar Coastal Highway, say they go complete them as in TikTok. Oga Mr. Umahi come they give the assurance during by the time we'll be saying go chuk I put on top of the section 4B of the project for inside Ajegeri Ilaje local government area where they for inside Ogun Ondo State, where we say he can declare for the National Assembly Committees on Works for their effort and the way we say they make sure say the thing they work out well to the federal government infrastructural agenda. The minister con the explanation con the talk say the Ogun section will be say cover about 28 kilometers a day under construction with concrete pavement. They go on like this. Why in contact say the Ogun section we be say it reach about 52 kilometers. That one safe, he say it undergo foundation works, and they expect it to be completed by December, after which the concrete pavement then go lay them down within 6 months. In conditor say the difficult terrain, the rivers and waterways along the corridors, say this one, it don't make the project too challenging, and it don't make and they too costly. He con the 10 Nigerians say, I beg, before you go judge a book, make you try read them well, so that you go fit no waiting to judge. Well, my concise people, last on top the levels, they say with federal government too, they don't come out to con the knock hand for chess. They tell civil and public servants, they say, make them cool there. Say their outstanding wage award, say they go pay them before the middle of August, so we don't enter like this. And they can't talk, say, why the promotional areas, say they don't begin the processor. Now, the Minister of Finance and Coordinating Minister of the Economy will be Oga Mr. Taiwo Oyedele. Then be talk this one, during by the time we're in due meeting with the leadership of the Joint Public Service Negotiating Council. In contact, say the necessary approvals for the payment of the outstanding wage award, say they don't finalize them. The minister also can tell workers, say the outstanding promotion arrears, we say they receive, we are receive, they receive the required attention, and say pending payments, they don't process them in line with established procedures. Well, Microsoft and Nassau will take and reach on top with Shankly Tori for this Thursday afternoon. Tomorrow, in another time. My name be Pascal Ike. Una, good afternoon.
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On a good afternoon, we are on a day now. At your side, our every now. Happy New Month once again. For those of you who will never meet for this new month of August, will be the number 8 month for inside the year of 2026. Yes, happy new month. I pray say this month will be better for you, it could be better for me, it could be better for all of us, so that nobody could disturb each other. Okay, my name be Pascal Ike. If you call me Kim Passy for real, it could be my friend. And if you call me money stops nonsense, you don't make mistake. Sake of say we no say money, nine days stop nonsense. I don't land like Land Rover on top my own belt. Will be the pigeon belt for today. Will be Thursday. Now be the number 6 day. Today na number 6 day for the number 8 month for 2026 year. So how na day now? I salute people who leave this place for me. Eyitayo and her crew, where they don't come out, come say okay, in your turn. Yes, now me myself and I plus including Salime Moses will be the producer. Now, two both of us, they make sure say everything will work out well from this yonder. We don't start since 2 o'clock. We'll bring in at that our local network news, or what they call news real. We'll be saying on Sunday Imona bring come your way. After that one, we'll come enter inside our network studios. Come bring on our Please Diary. We'll be saying a David Umaru. Now you gather that one. And the thing where they talk about today, now the election will go soon show face. For inside Osun State, that one will be next week Saturday. So they talk about as people they prepare things will they happen. Some people call, they talk, say, especially they get one way call now. I seen they talk, I just they laugh. You say Nigerian police waiting them right there. Now Nigerian police, don't be PDP police, don't be APC police. No be any political party police, so that made them they wait to know what they call a political, made them just do their job, made them not support anybody. That one sweet my belly well. If they go here, because my people, the truth of the matter be so, my people they talk say now person where they pay the piper, now they dictate the tone, yes, the tune, not tone, tune. So we don't know as it could be, but it go good, make them allow people. Make them choose the candidate of their own choice. Make nobody influence them. Make them no use threats. Make them no use fear. Make them no use money. Allow people to exercise their franchise. I don't blow grammar be that too. Okay. Yes, I go be. Thank God say, you know, we don't tell us, see, our team of engineers, they don't try. Thank God, finally, we are here. We feel bring on our police diary today. So, me and una go day from now reach 4 o'clock. We go the talk one day, and you get something when I want. If you never call this place before, I know say today na Thursday. They call and throw back Thursday. So I want more could do something, and that thing when I want more could do na all those things, all those myths where we take grow up. Sometimes you go see cloud. They see if you go front, you go touch cloud. Sometimes that shake like a bango shake. Where they see if you do hand like this, your nails go white. All those things, if your teeth come out, if you throw them like this, I go call me, tell me the one where it take grow. Me myself, I go tell them that the ones where that take grow, the ones who would do as with the grow up, make the no flog us, make this one no happen. All those things. I remember one time when they say Nigeria and India play ball, India, Nigeria, if they play football, instead of the goalkeeper to see ball, now fire. Big fire, then the person go so take the beat Nigeria 99-0. All those things, yeah. Me and you go talk, I'm open the phone, like, go call me, tell your own. I beg, we just want to do it for fun. It is throwback Thursday, all those things we will know as we did grow up. I go even tell now some way when I know, and the ones who I know. All right, so by 4 o'clock, we will join our network again to bring on the network news from that 4:30. We will bring on customs matter go give way by 5. We go bring in the navigator self go do it on. You go come out, you go leave space for health track. And then by 6, maybe say me I go carry my kaya, and kaya is after I don't read the news. We can leave studio for the next person, because I'd always tell myself on top radio 103.5 FM
turn by turn, Nambia wa midunem. You go do only go come out under the person country. Yes, so welcome. We go play small music. When I come back, we will begin to do that thing. 07047003341 at the number. I go call them again, but never start to the call now, please. When I never start to the call, because Moku Gugba do small music. Because my people, they talk, say, all work without play. Now they make Jack a dog. But we start with news. From news, we enter Abuja for police diary in a talk. From talk again, we can't enter another news. And then I don't talk now for a few minutes, so Moku dance small. When we dance small, finish, go start to the talk again, so that everything go balance. Like people, they talk, say, this life no balance. My own life, it is balance. Radio 1, 103.5 FM. 13 minutes, now I don't take dodge from 3 o'clock. And I come back, nana, no touch that dial.

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6: 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Welcome back. We're still here. Check your time, 26 minutes. Don't come out from 3 o'clock. And I feel coming now. Make I begin the tell now my own. Like, when I say Moku talk about a myth, all those things will take grow up, all those things will do, why would they grow up? Sometimes if I look children of today, I ask myself, they catch phone like this, as in, you know, this social media, they call them Gen Z generation. I don't know. Because back, sometimes when I remember all the things people say, do that or they grow, eh? At least, especially some of us, we grew up in some certain areas. For those who grew up in their villages before they became people and came out, you know, to the town or to the cities. Me, I know I was born in the north and I grew up there. I wouldn't say I grew up for a village, but then they will still live that life. Yes, we still live that life. Hello, good afternoon.
7: Good afternoon, Keith Bassett.
6: Yes, ma'am.
7: I mean, Latino,
6: yes, ma'am.
7: If you talk that, now, just be laugh. That time now, when my mom would say, if I go to school, make another person touch me. If I touch me, then let me come. Then we said, this is a stand, eat. Take that food, you know, go grow well. Go to down. I hope my food for her, they eat like this. Sit down. You don't want to grow well. Sit down. All
6: those
7: falls.
6: Wow. Thank you
7: to our mother.
6: Honestly.
7: Thank you. That's my take.
6: Thank you so much, Mommy. God bless. Yes, my amen. All right, that was Mommy Tunia Days. I hope you say, then tell and say, don't allow a man to touch you. If man touch you, but let him do you. You don't become pregnant to be that to you. You know, so you also have the opportunity to call. May yourself call us. Which one you hear? Why growing up? Hello, good afternoon.
7: Hello, Kimbafi for real.
6: Mama Chi. It's been a while,
7: though.
6: Yes, ma. How you doing now, mommy?
7: How everybody?
6: They are all fine, ma. What happened? You traveled?
7: My radio had problem. Oh, I don't do a battle with them. God just set me now.
6: Oh. Yeah, thank God.
7: I always got chat with Tunedi Chime.
6: Oh, okay.
7: My growing up in the village was so fun.
6: Mm-hmm.
7: So fun. We were born in Lagos, basically.
6: Ah, Kilo D. Mommy just went off. Well, Mommy Chinyere from Ikorodu, please. I don't know what happened where the phone just caught. May call us back anytime when you come back online, I beg. So the number now is 0704-700-3341. Okay. Hello, good afternoon. Okay, mama. Yes, yes. Okay, ma. All right. All right, Mommy Chinyere, Tunia Day called to greet you. Like me, myself, I was wondering what happened. But she don't talk, say, now her radio will be given small issues. And now she they talk, the phone just go off. I don't know whether now the power be something happened. So, but I expect her call back. So, Mommy Tunia Day, they greet you, Mommy Chinyere, if you they listen. All right, you, self, you be part of it. Like, I remember, you know, say me, all those tying of palm frond with the color munko, you know. I know Sabian because I grew up in the north. But we get some things where we say they tell us for north, where we say na meat, where we take grow up. But this particular one, this one I they sent me on an errand, might go buy something. So me we no sabi play ball back myself. I can't see where people they play ball. Now so I join them or play. Forget what thing they send me. Now long vague like this, long vacation like this where they happen now. Now we travel that time because we get long vacation. Anytime we get long vacation, all of us, my family, only my dad, they remain for Kaduna. All of us, both my mom and all of us, everybody. We'll go back to village, you know, we'll go stay there all through the long vacation. Maybe a week or 2 weeks to the reopening of school, we'll go back to Kaduna. You know, this train that time, now train now correct. It be like big man travel those days. I know now Sibina because you don't think when I join train. But that time, would they look forward to it because now fun. So, I can't forget. Something when I come out around after, I know they ever forget this story. That thing was 10, I'll be 11 in the morning. It only reached to 4 in the evening. Where would they play with other children? You know me, I just come back and I just join all those boys. Some other people will come and village guys, all of us just play. Now, so somebody can't remind me, say, They send you message, yo. Hey! Nasa, I shout. I know figures. They can't tell me, man, no worry. Say, they go tell me what to wait till I go do. Say, nobody go beat me. Whoa? They come, as we come, they go. They come, enter. We get one farm, one we enter. All these palm tree, which just they grow. Just say, my tie two of them together. My talk say, as I they reach us now, then go forget. As I tie you, I can't believe and come, we can't go out. As I reach ourselves, I can't see say everybody they happy. Ah, I can't the thing from her. I say this thing work. Oh. Now much later, I can't understand. Say themselves don't fear. They don't know where I go. You get? But for my mind, now they pan from when I tie. Now he make them. Goodness me. Next time when I go try that thing, I chop beating. Because the thing can't give me confidence. Can't say yes. So I will come go come out. I go leave waiting they send me. Go to another one. If I don't satisfy myself, as I they go, I go come tie them. Second one when I do them, First one I just come back. You know, say so when you just come back, as you come back from town, they look you like they no go won't touch you. They will just scold you. Tell you this way you do no good. But my own be say that time, they no know where. Now my one of my childhood friend. Haiji, the boy down in Ogun State here. In the village, they go school. And now my childhood friend, anytime when I travel, anytime when I reach village, now me and him. Now he carry me go where we go play. So they don't know the area when I go because they don't go where they send me go buy something. They say they never see me. They find me along the road, they never see me. Like that. So that day won't be say, everybody don't fear, thinking say I don't lost. That kind of thing or something don't happen to me. Uh-huh. So nobody asked me what happened, self. Now only one of my uncles come ask me, say, but come, where you go since? You know, confidently now, say I don't tie palm front. I can't tell and say, me and Haiji will not even come nowhere. You know, all those come small white lies. The next day when I go with it, the next time when I go that thing, my people. Na egba na aje, moja egba. The flogging no get me it. So call me, tell me which one you do. Did you do the white teeth? Shokoloko bange show on. Did you do it? Throwing your teeth on top of the zinc. Which one? Okay. Moku listen to another song. If I come back and I go begin telling some of them so that I go feel remind you if you don't forget. And some funny facts will be true. Radio 103.5 FM. News Talk and Sports Station. Nah, 26 minutes remain. Make 4 o'clock start attention. Will they come back? Nah.

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3: Hello?
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3: Okay, Mama. I was wondering, say what happened, where the line take go?
4: Help me greet Madam Tizade.
3: She go here.
4: God bless you.
3: Yes,
4: see,
3: ma'am.
4: My growing up in the village was very fun. Okay. I was very naughty. My mama would send me to make I go buy Kodim or APP. So when I go to run, I go see that check in this case. I go begin to check that. I say, give me what mail to. She's going to get me a bottle with them. I go forget the good thing they send me.
3: Wow.
4: I go come back. Mama, I don't forget that. Waiting your talk.
3: Hey.
4: He says, I begin to sing and they go. That's how I go sing. Sometimes I go go 3 times.
3: Wow.
4: Another thing will make me, when I remember, I go to last. You know, say when visitors come like this, it will be eat. When my mama did cook at the target, when I do the best to eat, I go day walk on at the peak. I go to look, my mama go to give me time. I no go mind the time. It will last. When they go finish, they come make me cheaper. Come back soup. You know, we know they don't hide broom in one corner. They go say, oh, chi.
3: Wow.
4: So, all those things, and when we remember how we did work out the night, we did call them Oro, moonlight play.
3: Yes.
4: By then, you go to, before 6 o'clock, you don't clean everywhere for house, so that your parents will let you enter. One person go there outside, say, we go get the time.
3: That means it, time don't reach.
4: It was very fun. Wow.
3: Thank you very much. Thank you so very much, Mommy. Bless you too, Mommy. Wow, that one a nice one. Yes, yeah, so person will be say they go send message. Like I talk and before now, we be say shake like bang, give me white nail. And sometimes people go tease it, they go toss it the thing they walk. You can see some people go show you their finger once one light. We'll go white, their finger won't corner, it will be like say the thing just white, true. You get. So another human between your own. So you say fee call us on 08 0704 700 3341. Yes. We could go play another music. When we play that music, come back. Then we'll go begin telling her. Waiting I tell you, sir, I go tell her I be say I go tell her about some of the myths where me I get when I go to read them out, because I write them down so that I never forget. And some stories where would they look where they funny but not true. You go here and you go they funny but not true. So at the comeback, more go listen to this song. Radio 1, 103.5 FM, News Talk and Sports Station.

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1: 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At the station, will still day. Check your time, 30 minutes before the hour of 4. Yeah, before 4 o'clock, start attention, not 30 minutes, amen. Okay, me, I'd like to keep to my promises. Okay, we could begin giving some of the ones. You know, some people, those days where they grow up, they like to chewing gum. Because those days, one of our teachers that time, what would the school, Indian person. They teach us how to keep our mouth fresh. You understand? They grow up that time, tell us some of the things what would they do to just make our mouth, because in every human mouth they get odor. If you keep quiet, you know, open up for some time, no talk for a while, no matter how you take brush them. According to that Indian woman that time, he said the mouth would smell. So for you to keep them fresh at all times, they mentioned chewing gum, that some of the things where you say you could take so that your mouth could be fresh. So me, as I be chewing gum that time. And they come begin tell me, say if any day, say me where they like to chew gum like this, say any day when I mistakenly swallow them, where I not throw them, say the thing go there for my stomach for 7 good years, and I saw the thing go there pay me. And I saw the thing go there spoil, they go there pay me for stomach, and they tell you, now what make me that time, I can't use fear, can't stop to the chewing gum, and they tell you. If I can't see somebody where they chew the gum, I they pity the person. I see mistakenly this person swallow this gum now. So this thing go come out, go gum for him belly. And I saw the person go the thing go depend on all.

0: the time.
1: I don't know whether or not I remember this, what we say, if you get as you go take cross your eyes, say if you cross your eyes like this, say the thing go stay like that. Like, where you go turn your eye, the other, for your, that eyelid side now, no, is it eyelid? Abi eyeshadow, which one, I don't even forget. Eyelid, now the one way on top eye, Abi. That eye, where we say, go turn, turn them upside down like this, it go be like saying another color, white color and this thing. You know, they say if you turn up, so the thing no go ever go back to normal again. So what? The day when somebody say back and try, I say try for what happened. I something enter my eyes. The person won't help me to blow. You know that kind of way. We say something fly enter. So I try to move and the person say, come try. He won't. I say no try him. So he won't make my eye. Oh boy. Basically, don't sit in something like this. I go just there alone. Remember some of these things, like I go begin the laugh, you get. So that one, all those things not lie. Though if you do them sometimes, the eye go be like say it stay for a while, but it go still go back to normal. Now, you get one with the door, see, I don't know whether on a dorm hear that one. Where they talk, see, if you they shave your hair all the time, say go make you get white hair on time. Say all these people will get white hair, we don't get gray hair. Say now because they sabi shave their hair. Can you imagine? All those myth them. So, and I don't know. I just want to make you call me, make you tell me some the ones where you know, some of the ones where you participate. Oh, my children have been telling us the story of Aleph. I don't tell you now my own. Yes. On how I would tie people mouth to make them not talk. I don't know, say that thing, no, they walk. Even the time where my teeth come out, the first time when I lose teeth, they say, my throw them on top zinc. Say, before I know it, say the thing, my teeth go grow back sharply. You go still take time where it go take to take grow back. I mean, when you get sore throat, you go talk, say, make you go for house, on a mud house, we don't get crack. May you go there, may you go cough. May go there, may go do this one. See, that sore throat could go. All those stories. Hello, good afternoon.
2: Mommy, good morning.
1: Okay, Mommy Chi.
2: I do that one.
1: Which one?
2: I want my teeth come up.
1: Oh, okay. Yes.
2: I will come where I'm on top of the roof.
1: Oh God! Yes, that means what did I tell you?
2: That one, maybe say, maybe get us to take lie down. Your neck will come pay you one time.
1: Yes,
2: and you can't cough one car. Because to make you not beat anybody, go to where I want crack. Go our own like a whisper.
1: God knows us that once in a lifetime. Okay, thank you, Mommy Chi. So, Mommy Chi don't confirm, say yes. That teeth own. Say, she self, you do them when she they grow up. First time, myself, I do them. But my teeth still get, reach time where it reach before it grow back. You understand? So, share, you know, say, you get one way they talk, say, cold. Yes. This is a myth, so that we would learn. They thought if you sit too close to your TV, say your eyes go spoil. Now, don't hear that one before. But the fact is that, say, it no go damage your eye, but the thing will just give you small headache. And maybe your tears go come out from your eye. Say, the real problem is saying now blue eyes, blue light them, now they be the real issue where they give wahala. And again, some people go say cold weather, like with the cold weather now, say the thing they give flu. It gives you cold and flu. But the truth is, now germs, now they give Now, germs, they give you cold, no be cold weather. You know, so just cold weather could just make your body day cold, and then you go need to stay indoors so that germs, because if on a no day indoors, germs, they spread easier. You understand? Then this one, they talk, see, eating before swimming, say, go give you cramps, and then you go drown if you eat before you go swim. But the fact is, after you don't eat, you go wait for 30 minutes if you feel, say, your belly still day heavy. But nobody say you go give you cramp or it go make you sink. All those ones, na meat, na all of them be. Now, some people, they always talk, say, lightning, you know, they strike twice for the same place. That's in a myth, though. But they say that one, na lie. Say, truly, say, lightning, they light more than once, say, for a particular place. They can't give an example. They say the Empire State Building, if they get 25 lightning strikes in a year. 25 times in a year, oh. But people they always believe, say, lightning over feet strike twice in a particular place. Now, I don't know whether or not I remember the old say, as you they eat rice, if you they eat rice, well, will go grow for your belly. Now, so they talk, say, if you eat watermelon seeds, say, watermelon will come, they grow for inside your stomach. I don't know. So, my, those days, because I don't know, say, now, waiting our parents, they tell me, because that time, if we they cry to rice, if, because me, while growing up, I like to eat rice. Well, I prefer rice to any other food. But because of waiting, they tell me where they follow and I talk now. My mama that time, said, oh, my legu, to talk, say, rice no day, I be money no day to cook rice, I be they no one cook rice. But when they warn me, say, Shabi, don't they tell me, say, everybody tell me, I know they hear. If this rice when I eat now, say, when the thing germinate for my belly, say, I am on my own, no. Now, so I take stop rice. So we be say today now once I come, they eat the rice. And now swallow now come become my best friend. Ah, so tell like I talk, if I did low like this, if I remember society this way, then put person fear into. Now, so I go to like, you get one when I go tell you now. But time, I can tell you now that story. For you to know, I don't know whether that kind of training is still there. And mommy, to know they've been talking the first time about her own way, man. They tell her, say, if any man touch you, you will get better. My own, but my father would tell me, say, what do you want to be in life? I would tell him, he say, if I touch any lady, I don't pregnant the lady. And if I don't pregnant the girl, let me say, all my plans don't get thwarted. I know if you go continue with my school, so I go marry. He go say, now, what thing I like? I say, no. I saw I come the run from women from school. So, one day my dad won't come try me. With now suya in by put for boots. And the girl won't get that day as devil may have it, no be God. Where me and the girl talk, I know they forget that girl Ngozi, her name. We just talk, you know, all those kind, would the person not enter adolescence now? They talk about how we like ourselves. And I just come back, say, in go native doctor, say they tell her, say, now his son, we never touch a woman, we never talk to a woman before. Now he go bring him, come ask me, say, would I like him to die? I say no. He says stop. If I don't touch woman, I say no. You don't follow any woman, talk anything about relationship. I say, ah, no, sir. Because okay. Gary key, give me my go bring suya. And they hear I fear no allow me here. I know no say na suya. But you know say suya sabi get smell. Well, if he enter, you go no say na suya. My nose, fear close my nose. Hey, fear make me no say na suya won't go. I leave boot where my papa send me their answer because of I remember say me and Ngozi talk something earlier that day. I don't know say my papa day for the door of the garage. Just the look what thing they do. You know fear now. Heat, sweat just the pour from my armpit. He just call me IK. See the way when I just shout. He said, I told you to check in the boot. Where are you checking? Well, my condescend people will continue this story some other time. I want to thank all of you who join us for this program. I hope I made your day. You remember, made you remember some, you know, your growing up days and the fun that, you know, came with it. Now that's what we do here. Now a minute remain. Make 4 o'clock. Stand attention. And we enter to bring on our network news. In case when I know hear my voice again, tomorrow afternoon, God's willing, I'm here on a good day here. My name is Pascal Ike. Good afternoon.

obstacle overcome systems by the end of 2027. The Victim Vice Chairman of the Nigerian Communications Commission, NCC.

Bürgers confronting fathers, governments, access to affordable and quality fertilizers. Regardless of whether it is the rainy or dry season, fertilizer continues to be one of the most critical inputs required to guarantee increased agricultural productivity and food security.

Yeah.

0: To end the news, here's a recap of the major stories. President Bola Tinubu has ordered the Economic and Financial Crimes Commission, EFCC, to immediately return to court to vacate his order freezing the accounts of the Osun State government. The Nigerian Correctional Service has removed three senior officers from the Ibara Medium Custodial Center in Abeokuta, Ogun State, following a security breach in which a death row inmate conducted a live broadcast on TikTok from inside the facility. Experts in the environmental sector have advocated a coordinated plan to tackle climate change in the Niger Delta region. Also reported, the federal government has unveiled the National Sports and Educational Excellence Program, NSEP. That's the news, edited by Abubakar Bestu and the production team. I am Aliyu Bapa. Still on the network service of Radio Nigeria is Customs Matter. Good afternoon.
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0: 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Or make you yarn with them through 020-188-98888 and 020-188-98889. You feel waka enter any public relation office of the Nigeria Customs Service when near you for anywhere for Ninja to get or give them any info where you carry. For the program today, we go tell you now about the last list of successful candidates for Customs 2024-2025 recruitment exercise. We go also carry on about Zimbabwe and South Africa, where customs leaders from different African countries then be gathered for one important benchmarking mission. We get this on top how Nigeria Customs Service win International Gold Award for Scotland because of their program where them call Customs Cares. Plus update on top electronic cargo tracking system for PTML command. Blocking of expired drugs where the money reached 59 million naira for Port Harcourt and how Customs Officers Wives Association, COA, they give power to international collabo. Relax. Make we bring all these things come give on. But as it always be, before we go carry the come, make we stop for command and zones to know what thing happened for there. I'll let the organizable how matter be for command and zones today.
1: Everywhere we bump for Bara because like this, customs find time to take open exercise grant and upgrade their technology from Kaduna to Lagos, Port Harcourt to Abuja. It did happen. Or make I give you the gist as it is.
2: Customs officers got deliver lecture for Defense Intelligence College on how to fight armed smuggling for border. Controller Haniel Anderson got to say customs not do border security alone. They need intelligence sharing, modern technology, drones, and strong collabo with neighboring countries so that they can stop illegal weapons to take the enter Nigeria. Oya make we come out body from Abuja cross go Kaduna. We have to say Oga Saheed Hassan, the area controller, do something where we say make all the security agencies happy where we. After their interagency game, where we say bring customs, police, army, NDLEA, and immigration together, he can open one brand new exercise grant so that officers fit train their body, stay sharp, and remain ready for action at any time. It just no stop for the Customs Staff College officers from Junior Course 25 also land for Kaduna for their study tour to see with their crow eyes how technology today change exercise work for grand level. We are making move go east for Enugu, where they say the Junior Course 25 officers also visit Customs Command, where they say Controller Adeyika Bondude showed them how technology today change exercise work. Them turn Nigeria Breweries Factory to see digital tax payments and production tracking with their own eyes. Because like this last one, classroom lessons don't they meet real life matter. Same thing still happen for Adamawa, where they say Controller Mohammed Chako received his own officers too. He can't tell them, say, the future of customs belong to the officers. So they say they combine both book knowledge with field experience. They must also visit Adamawa Breweries Factory to see how exercise operation they happen in action. Oh, yeah, make we enter Lagos, where they say plenty things happen. For Kirikiri Lighter Terminal, Oga Bolaji Adigun, where the acting controller announced, say, then get 19.4 billion naira revenue for June only. This one better pass the one where they get for last year, June. For the same command, then see cash one container where they say full with expired electric smoke products then, where it reach 809 million naira. Where we say smugglers, they try sneak enter the market. Now that on the outset, they don't see collect that one set for proper disposal. Still for Lagos for Papa, Customs and National Single Widow Secretariat sensitize shipping companies on new electric manifest submission. Madam Oluyomi Adebanki, the Deputy Controller General of ICT, can talk say, since the single window launch, Nigeria trading position for the world like this, it don't improve. Oga Mohammed Bandere, the Zone A coordinator, called the urgent shipping companies to take submit their manifest on time so that cargo fits clear and fast. And to wrap up the Lagos matter, Western Marine Command can close their 1 week school sports competition in grand style. Oga Patrick
1: Patrick Town, the call confirmed say the competition will be yearly events. Like this now, so more schools go join for future competitions. Why they say the community leader, Bale Kayode Hassan, call head customs say the program they invest in the future of the community children them. After a video from exercise for Kaduna to factory tour for Enugu and Adamawa, from electric smoke where we say they insist to single window for Lagos to school sports competition. This week shows customs they cover every ground. Clean hands, sharp technology, and community love. Now the three things where they say define customs this week. That are your customs update for today. I still remain your girl, Alexia Ogenejobo. Till next time, customs they work, Nigeria they move, and it go better. Emerald, I don't move.
0: Oh yeah, oh, the time don't reach for us to put our yukometer for the matter that way we carry come one by one. Nigeria Customs Service don't release the last list of successful candidates for the 2024-2025 recruitment exercise for the rank of Assistant Superintendent of Customs 2, Assistant Inspector of Customs, and a Customs Assistant. If your name is among the successful candidates, make you visit www.customs.gov.ng or make you check selected national newspaper to confirm your status. You also need to log in to update.customs.gov.ng. Make you upload your valid medical certificate of fitness, where this is a government recognized hospital give you. Candidates supposed also know the date when the portal open. For Assistant Superintendent of Customs 2, now Wednesday, July 29, now open. For Assistant Inspector of Customs, now on Friday, July 31st. And Customs Assistant Candidate fit check from Tuesday, 4th of August. After that, candidates must update their state of residence, accept the offer of appointment, and wait for their training identification number where customs will give them within 1 week. Anybody who no follow all these instructions or miss the deadline, please lose this appointment too. For more inquiry, make you contact the help desk through WhatsApp on top 070-378-91156. 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The other Minister of Customs, Bashir Adewale Adeni, don't away congratulobia to all the successful candidates and pray say, may them succeed as they start their career of professionalism, integrity, and service to Nigeria. Nigeria Customs Service don't join other customs administrations from different African countries for one important 5-day benchmarking mission for Beardbridge Border Post, where they between Zimbabwe and South Africa. This visit shows say African countries, they work together to improve border security, boost trade, and give power to the continent's economy.
3: This particular visit was organized and supported by Africa to come to Beardbridge Border Post to see how in modern border operation is not only to facilitate trade, but also to present a very good experience for the users of border posts. But if you think that we talk about the fact that we want border posts that are functional, border posts that have processes that are transparent, that are efficient, that will help to improve cross-border exchanges of goods and services. So this is what we have heard about the fact that the average man has been involved in promoting the construction of this particular border post. And we found that in our quest to promote the growth of the country,
4: the comment of Mrs. Lotoduvo, they're very encouraging as the team they prepare for their assignment.
5: Across our continent, customs administrations are confronted by similar challenges. They are not different. Facilitating legitimate trade while safeguarding revenue. Securing our borders, which is very critical, while ensuring efficiency and balance is very critical. In embracing innovation while responding to evolving global trade dynamics. These are challenges Latin American nations should face in isolation, but we come together and discuss that we're doing and move forward.
0: During the 5-day program, Custom chiefs then attend technical sessions where experts they explain the Beard Bridge modernization and concession model, when include how them finance them, how it they operate, revenue management system, and coordinated border governance. People will attend this program. Also, they talk freight terminal, cargo processing facilities, scanning operations, traffic management, and system and modern ICT infrastructure, where they help turn Beard Bridge into one of the best African efficient border posts.
4: Make we hear the comment of the Oga Patuta of Customs, Bashir Adewale Adeni.
3: Modern posts requires state infrastructure, and we have seen those facilities in Gambia. It is the considered the three delegations, Canada, Gabon, and Ghana, that perhaps this can drive up any one of this kind in Europe or any part of the world. It's really, really world class. And the second is that we have also seen how CIMA, designated as the lead agency, aim for the operation as worked consistently and in a very, very organized and structured manner to run an integrated border service with other agencies of government. And we've seen that this is result-oriented. This is something that we believe that should be replicated in other countries. Then we have also seen from the presentation we had from Chichiru that infrastructure alone and local strength alone do not make an efficient one. It's also important that we have streamlined processes. So the presentation about the one joint examples between Zambia and Zimbabwe and Chichiru has also shown that when you match processes with infrastructure, you can deliver services better.
0: The visit also shows say if African countries then go truly enjoy the benefits waiting for Africa Continental Free Trade Area, customs administrations across the continent must work together and improve the way we say border they operate to encourage legit trade. Hey, Nigeria Customs Service don't make Nigeria proud again. As the service don't become gold winner for the 2026 Commonwealth Environmental Corporate Social Responsibility Awards, when they happen for Glasgow, where they for inside Scotland. The award recognizes the Corporate Social Responsibility Program, where Nigeria Customs Service called Customs Cares, where they improve the lives of communities across Nigeria through education, healthcare, environment.

0: and you know, us as government agents. And we also know that within these communities, if the facilities that are supposed to be present are not there, it somehow impedes our ability to function as an agency for government. That is why we have taken the deliberate measure to establish Cost of Care as a community social responsibility agency from the department. And what it has helped us do is create spaces in which community dwellers, especially border community dwellers, could actually thrive and grow.
1: Yeah, we want us to do more because nobody sold. And we can see that it has come to global numbers.
2: The award also confirms say Nigeria Customs Service not they focus only on top revenue collection and border security, but also they contribute positively to sustainable national development and community welfare.
3: My people, smuggling may be better thing, you know, it will spoil our economy, scatter our safety, and block our future. Any smuggled good will enter Niger. It's still money where we suppose build our schools, hospital, and better roads.
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2: This is Customs Matter from the Network Service of Radio Nigeria. After the successful deployment of the electronic cargo tracking system for Apapa Command, Port and Terminal Multi-Services Limited, PTML Area Command, don't become the second pilot command for this exercise. To prepare stakeholders, the command organized Open Eye program to explain the process, responsibilities, and the expectations under the electronic cargo tracking system. The electronic cargo tracking system will help to improve cargo monitoring, reduce diversion, increase transparency, and give power to national security.
5: For years, the movement of cargo on Transaya to Bonde Terminal from Mother Port to another command to free trade areas relied on physical escort of the officers. While this method served its purpose, the exponential increase in trade volume has made it practically impossible to effectively escort all consignment by road. It has also exposed our processes to delays, compromise, and manpower strain. It is to address these challenges that the electronic cargo tracking system is being deployed.
2: Deputy Comptroller Nura Miku explains say the system will improve customs operations and also benefit importers and exporters.
5: It will ensure real-time cargo monitoring from the point of departure to final destination via GPS, giving us a full visibility of the event. It will eliminate diversion and leakages. The system triggers instant alerts to the route deviation, seal tampering, or unauthorized stop, thereby strengthening enforcement and compliance. It will optimize manpower by replacing physical escort. Our officers can be deployed to other critical areas for other co-command functions. It will enhance revenue assurance through accurate data on cargo movement, thereby blocking leakages and ensuring duties are fully accounted for. It will support risk management and compliance level through the data generated, thereby aiding intelligence gathering and profiling.

0: compliant and non-compliant traders.
1: Deputy Controller Nura Miko say the system will benefit all the UWBU where they involve for cargo movement.
0: By esteemed stakeholders, the ECTS bring direct benefits by bringing faster cargo clearance and delivery, as there will be no more waiting for escorts of those cargoes. Cargo will move faster to the bonded terminal or other command or free zones within the stipulated time. It will reduce cost of doing business as a result of less demurrage, fewer delays, and reduced logistic costs due to predictability on transit times. Transparency and security, because consignment are secured, tracked throughout the journey.
1: The deployment of the electronic cargo tracking system now another important step for Nigeria Customs Service digital transformation journey. And it also shows why PTML command remain one of the most technologically advanced command for the service. And from Port Harcourt, Nigeria Customs Service, they continue to fight against illegal importation of illegal substance, fake and expired medical products to protect the health and security of Nigerians. As part of that move, Port Harcourt Area 1 Command don't block consignment of expired medical products where get combined insurance and a freight value of over 59 million naira. Yes, in money. Customs Area Controller, Controller Talamatu Atuluku, one importer say, make them stop this illegit importation of fake, expired and unregistered medicine.
2: Expired medicine are not merely effective, they pose serious health risk to consumers. The use of such products can result in treatment failure, drug toxicity of life, had these expired pharmaceutical products found their way into our markets, pharmacies, hospitals, and homes. Countless Nigerians would have been exposed to avoidable health complications with potentially devastating consequences. The Nigerian Customs Service will not condone any attempt by unscrupulous individuals or criminal network to use our ports as channel for importing expired substandard, falsified or prohibited pharmaceutical products into Nigeria. Such acts are unacceptable and constitute a direct threat to public health, national security, and the integrity of our healthcare system. The Port Harcourt Area 1 Command remain unwavering in its resolve to protect nation borders against the importation of harmful and prohibited goods. We will continue to strengthen intelligence gathering, enhance collaboration with sister agencies, and sustain robust cargo examination to ensure that criminal elements do not exploit our ports for illicit trade. Let this interception serve as a clear warning to those engaged in the importation of expired pharmaceutical products and other prohibited items that Nigerian Customs Service is fully at alert.
1: The command later hand over these things with them seized to the National Agency for Food and Drug Administration and Control, NAFDAC, as part of the strong collabo between the two agencies there.
2: This handover further demonstrates the strong collaboration between the Nigerian Customs Service and NAFDAC in protecting the health and well-being of Nigerians. It also reflects our unwavering commitment to ensuring that only safe, genuine, and properly regulated pharmaceutical products are allowed into the country.
1: Controller Talamatu Atuluku, calling the command enforcement sources to the strategic leadership of the Oga Patuka of Customs, Bashir Adewale Adeniyi, and the dedication of officers and men of the command. NAFDAC assure Nigerians say, the agency go sharp start all the necessary regulatory procedures to make sure that they destroy the expired medicine them safely according to law. And last, the Customs Officers Wives Association, what people know as COWA, don't continue to expand in collabo with organizations around the world as part of the effort to improve the welfare of customs families and contribute to national development. Recently, the association received one ogbonge team from the United Kingdom when it be saying na Baroness Sandy Verma of the United Kingdom House of Lords for COWA National Secretariat. COWA National President Mrs. Kikelomo Adeniyi explained the different programs where the association they do. This one includes women empowerment, skills acquisition, Green Border Sustainability Initiative, climate change awareness, and community development. She also opened up, say, COA don't expand beyond Nigeria and they gain international recognition now.
3: Last year in November, we were in Brazil to attend the COP30. That was our first attendance at the conference because we are still learning the ropes of this green initiative. So we had a presentation, we had a side presentation at the COP30 where we had ministers from our country and all the delegates came to our stand to, you know, listen to what we have to say. About our program, our vision is to see that we have an innovative center here in Nigeria, especially here in Abuja, the capital of Nigeria. So that women can have access to research, training, so many things at the training center that we're looking at building. I'm delighted to say to all of you that we have started that project. We have kicked off.
1: For our own response, Baroness Sandy Zema praised COA for the correct work where the association they do and assured them of our readiness to collaborate with COA. She also encouraged members of the association to make their position themselves for the Center of Africa discussion on top food security, renewable energy, and entrepreneurship.
4: The COP meeting you went to was the start of your conversation. Now, how do we make sure that that's a magnifier multiplier effect? How do you work with similar organizations to magnify your discussions? But if I say, Madam President, I want to see you leading that discussion. I want to see you all at the forefront as women from this continent that has suffered it the most, the longest. To say we have experiences that we can share. The renewable energy that we need is God's gift to you. You don't need the old-style industrial way of producing energy. But you have a big problem on plastic waste, which you need to be able to utilize and figure out how we can get partnerships of investors to come here to make sure that you work with businesses that have got the same passion and agenda as you have in saving your country, but also having a wider global benefit. Wherever we can, we'll work together.
1: The visit will help to give power to international partnership. We will support the association to achieve more of its developmental objectives. Now, so we take reach the end of this week edition of Customs Matter. Today, we see how Nigeria Customs Service, they continue to improve recruitment process, give power to border management, embrace technology, receive international recognition, protect Nigerians from bad medical products, and build strong collabo both within and outside Africa.
5: Thank you, say you stay with us again as you do always do. We go there again for this same time, this same station next week. The person will produce this program now, Titus Omajali, our chief executive producer, uncle now Abdullah Imewada. The person will facilitate this program now, Joshua Adams. My name, he never changed, now still Emerald Donald, but you know, say the one who not like, well, now Madam Sabi.
6: There you have it. Custom and Navy collabo on Custom Matter. 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
3: 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At 1700 hours every Thursday, this voyage sets sail. 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Sound the foghorn and drop anchor on your dial, because another high seas expedition of the Navigator is officially underway. I am your commanding officer, Captain Ndubuisi Ifeanyi. On this edition, our navigational vector takes us straight to the heart of the State of Harmony. And I'm talking about Kwara State. We bring you exclusive coverage from our official visit, featuring the Nigerian Navy's impactful community outreach and the commissioning of vital solar-powered quick impact projects boosting local communities. From the bridge where I stand, there's much more to display. Quartermaster Spencer will take us through the highlights of the day. Quartermaster?
4: Thank you, Captain. This is Quartermaster Spencer. And here is what is locked into our operational manifest for today. The Sundeck, fresh maritime updates, tactical news briefs, and operational highlights straight from the front lines of naval maneuvers across the country. The main event, an inside look into our high-profile visit to Kwara State, highlighting how the Nigerian Navy continues to strengthen civil-military relations and bring development ashore. The music cabin, smooth, high-tempo tunes curated to keep your spirit soaring while we navigate the waves. Operational briefs, crucial reports on maritime domain awareness, illegal refinery clearances, and coastal defense operations. Captain.
3: So, seafarer, relax aboard this vessel. As the voyage gets underway, turn up the volume, steady your course, and prepare for a smooth sail with the Navy's premier broadcast. Updates from the Sundeck loading.
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3: And here is a tip of the iceberg.
6: I'm Commodore Adam Saliu, Commander Nigerian Navy Ship Victor. So the customs have already gotten the intelligence of the smugglers' operations, and the Nigerian Navy, we also got similar intelligence through our Western Regional Control Center, the Falcon Eye radar system, which sees almost all Nigeria's waterways. So we are vectored by the Western Naval Command, led by Rear Admiral A.A. Mustafa.
7: I'm Controller Patrick Ntadi. I'm the CSC Western Marine Command. So like I've always said before now, making arrests in the waters is always very difficult. Because when you overpower them, they dive into the water and swim away. You can't leave the goods you are after swimming, you know, trying to find them. So, but the issue is that the waters now are becoming very, very difficult for smugglers. About 6 weeks ago, I had a press conference too, where I had to tell people, showcase all the decisions we made. And I think the fact that we're even bringing the Navy very much into it now, and that they're contributing so much, I think they are going to have a rougher time than they do now. So I don't think there's any space for them anymore.
3: NNS Pathfinder dismantled three illegal refineries in Rivers State in a major operational breakthrough against economic sabotage. Operatives of the Nigerian Navy ship NNS Pathfinder under Operation Delta Sentinel have deactivated three newly established illegal refining sites within the Ogba Egbema Ndoni local government area of Rivers State. The Director of Naval Communication, Navy Captain Abiodun Folorosho, confirmed that the tactical raid led to the discovery of 12 dugout pits and hidden reservoirs. In total, naval officers, naval personnel recovered approximately 43,000 liters of stolen crude oil alongside 18,000 liters of illegally refined AGO, that is automotive gas oil, bringing the total quantity seized
8: to 61,000 liters. The operation highlights the persistent attempts by oil thieves to reactivate illicit refining infrastructure in areas previously cleared by naval forces in July. However, through sustained tactical presence and intelligence-led surveillance, NNS Pathfinder continues to deny economic saboteurs any operational footholds. The Nigerian Navy has reaffirmed its undying, unyielding commitment under Operation Delta Sentinel to safeguard critical national oil assets, support crude oil production targets, and dismantle illicit oil syndicates across the Niger Delta region. Seafarers across the maritime domain are urged to remain vigilant and report suspicious movement near oil infrastructure to nearby naval bases. Quartermaster Spencer.
4: Thank you, Captain. In a display of seamless interagency cooperation, personnel of NNS Beecroft, in conjunction with the Western Marine Command of the Nigeria Customs Service, intercepted for large wooden boats carrying 518 contraband bags of foreign parboiled rice along the Badagry waterways.
7: I'm Controller Patrick Ntadi. I'm the CSC Western Marine Command. So like I've always said before now, making arrests in the waters is always very difficult. Because when you overpower them, they dive into the water and swim away. You can't leave the goods you are after swimming in, you know, trying to find them. So, but the issue is that the waters now are becoming very, very difficult for smugglers. About 6 weeks ago, I had a press conference too, where I had to tell people, showcase all the decisions we made. And I think the fact that we're able to bring the Navy very much into it now, and that they're contributing so much, I think they are going to have a rougher time than they do now. So I don't think there's any space for them anymore to operate in our waters. On 31st July 2026, my office received a credible intelligence that some smugglers are on their way, and that they will be coming with some boats, and that they may be carrying anything inside. So my man came out to look for those boats, and we found them, and there was a little resistance where the Navy now assisted us in getting the boats over here to the command. They were carrying 5 boats with 518 bags of rice, but fortunately there was no arms inside and no ammunition, nothing. But I want to thank the Navy very, very much because of their assistance and their cooperation. And we believe that we are going to enjoy better relationship in future, and that we are going to work together to make sure we flush out all those people from our waters. Thank you very much.
4: The commander, NNS Beecroft, disclosed that the tactical vector was initiated following actionable intelligence generated by the headquarters, Western Naval Command.
6: Just as Controller Patrick Ntadi has said, this operation spanning from Friday 31st July was a classic case of interagency cooperation. I'm Commodore Adam Saliu, Commander, Nigerian Navy Ship Beecroft. So the customs have already gotten the intelligence of the smugglers' operations, and the Nigerian Navy, we also got similar intelligence through our Western Regional Control Center, the Falcon Eye radar system, which sees almost all Nigeria's waterways. So we are vectored by the Western Naval Command, led by Rear Admiral A.A. Mustafa, and the commander to deploy Nigerian Navy Special Boat Service, and the arrest and seizure was made. So this cooperation underscores the Chief of the Naval Staff, Vice Admiral Idi Abbas' strategic directive that Nigerian Navy is poised to continue to secure the maritime environment, contribute to joint operations, collaboration with other agencies, in this case, especially the Nigerian Customs. So we express a lot of gratitude to Controller Ntadi. And with this collaboration, I just want to state it clearly. Nigerian waters will no longer be free for smugglers. All the inland waterways and the water between Nigeria and our neighboring countries, especially Benin Republic, the cameras are out there, the customs are out there, my patrol boats are out there to ensure that the Chief of Naval Staff directive is upheld and every agency fulfill their constitutional role. Thank you.
4: to reinforce ground forces at the customs checkpoint, an elite squad from the Nigerian Navy Special Boat Service, SBS, was inserted via a naval helicopter, swift-roping into position to secure the maritime corridor. The flag officer commanding Western Naval Command, Rear Admiral Abubakar Mustafa, commended the tactical synergy displayed during the joint operation, emphasizing that Nigeria's maritime boundaries will not be exploited by maritime criminals or smugglers. The Chief of the Naval Staff, Vice Admiral Idi Abbas, has reiterated that the Navy will continue to leverage modern air and sea assets alongside interagency partnerships to enforce maritime laws and protect the nation's economic interests from illicit trade networks.
9: Captain, still in Lagos, a dangerous illegal migration attempt was successfully foiled at the Tinkan Island port in Lagos after naval personnel apprehended five suspected stowaways concealed inside the rudder compartment of an outboard merchant tanker, MT China Fry Happiness. The naval assistant to the commander of NNS Beecroft, Lieutenant A.O. Ajay, reported that the individuals had illegally boarded the vessel while it was berthed at the port, intending to sneak aboard for a high seas voyage to India. Naval boarding teams safely evacuated the five men, identified as Shegun Samuel Boyowa, Kingsley Chuku, Joseph George, Moses Aleto, and Abdullahi Danlami from the hazardous tight quarters of the Rudderhausen. Wow. The Nigerian Navy warns prospective stowaways against risking their lives in life-threatening compartments of ocean-going vessels. Naval port security detachments remain on high alert across all commercial harbors to uphold strict international maritime safety standards.
4: Yes, Captain, the harbors are safe. Operation Delta Sentinel is alive and well. The navigator gathered that operatives of the Eastern Naval Command under Operation Delta Sentinel have arrested a foreign flag motor tanker, MT Filia, carrying 650 metric tons of stolen crude oil and over 32 metric tons of fuel oil, valued at more than 660 million naira, off the coast of Akwa Ibom State. Briefing newsmen in Calabar, the Command Operations Officer, Commodore A.A. Umar, revealed that Maritime Domain Awareness Surveillance tracked the vessel loitering near an offshore oil terminal for 7 days without lawful authorization. When naval patrol boats intercepted the tanker as it attempted to head out to sea, the 12-member crew began dumping the stolen cargo into the ocean in an effort to destroy evidence and cause marine pollution. Naval personnel swiftly boarded and secured the vessel, arresting all 12 crew members.
9: Captain, from crossover state to river state, in another decisive blow against oil theft syndicates, naval personnel operating under Operation Delta Sentinel uncovered a massive, cleverly concealed illegal fuel storage depot in the Okaki axis of River State. The operation led to the recovery of 87,000 liters of suspected illegally refined automotive gas oil, AGO, hidden in industrial-grade tanks and underground pits. The facility served as a central distribution depot for illicitly refined petroleum products destined for urban black markets.
4: Yes, Captain, we also gather that FOB from Morsau rescued two teenagers in Bayelsa waterway mishap, and the rapid response of personnel from the Nigerian Navy Forward Operating Base prevented a fatal tragedy when patrol teams rescued two 16-year-old boys from a capsized boat along the Bayelsa waterways. The distress situation occurred when the teenagers' local transit boat encountered severe waves and capsized during a routine trip. Vectoring to the scene within minutes of receiving the distress alert, FOB former SO search and rescue teams pulled both boys safely from the water. The victims were given immediate first aid and medical evaluation at the base medical facility before being reunited with their families. The command leadership emphasized that maritime search and rescue remains a core duty of naval outposts across coastal regions, urging all boat operators to strictly enforce the use of standard life jackets for passengers.
9: And Onitsha, Anambra State, here we come. To enhance operational readiness and boost personnel welfare along the inland waterway corridors, the Central Naval Command has officially commissioned a newly constructed duty cabin facility at the naval outpost in Onitsha, Anambra State. The commissioning ceremony was conducted in alignment with the strategic leadership directives of the Chief of the Naval Staff, Vice Admiral E.D. Abbas, and executed under the supervision of the Flag Officer Commanding Central Naval Command, Rear Admiral Suleiman Ibrahim. The State of the combat facility provides tactical quartering, tactical monitoring stations, and rest facilities for personnel deployed on riverine patrol duties along the busy River Niger corridor.
4: And finally, personnel of NNS Delta have sustained intensive riverine security operations along the Warri River and Bennett River corridors in Delta State to protect oil logistics vessels and passenger watercraft. Commander, NNS Delta, Commodore Shu Taju, emphasized that routine patrols are designed to deter sea robbery, combat illegal bunkering, and enforce maritime safety rules across the riverine channels. In addition to maritime security duties, NNS Delta personnel continue joint interagency exercises and community outreach to foster strong civil-military relations with riverine host communities. The commander assured seafarers and commercial boat captains that the Nigerian Navy will maintain an active patrol presence across all Delta creeks to guarantee safe navigation for economic activities. From the sun deck of the Navigator, I am Quartermaster Spencer.
9: And I am Captain Ndubuisi Ibaga. The voyage continues shortly.

0: 3,000 feet above the Rokpedung local government area, the morning landscape of Kwara State unfolds like a vast emerald blanket under a heavy storm-laden sky. Thick, dark monsoon clouds hang low over the rolling hills of Esie Kingdom, releasing a relentless downpour that drenches the ancient canopy. My crew have been drenched all morning, but the report has to be carried out, especially this one that touches the lives of the people of this part of the country. Yet, as our flight vectors lower, the gray mist begins to part, almost as if on command. The rain yields given way to crisp mountain air, wet red earth, and the brilliant shimmer of sunlight breaking through into the ancient kingdom below.
1: Thank you, Captain. This is Quartermaster Beechcroft. Descending onto the red clay tracks on motorbikes, the atmosphere is alive. The air carries the rich, earthy scent of rain-kissed soil, mingled with the rhythmic thrumming of traditional drums echoing through the palace courtyard. The wash-clean streets of Yizi are lined with joyful residents, umbrellas lowering as the sun warms the gathering crowds for a historic moment.
0: The Nigerian Navy has commissioned a landmark special intervention quick impact project right here in Esie Kingdom as I walk towards the venue of this event.

0: This vital infrastructure comprises a high-capacity industrial solar-powered borehole, a towering 60,000-litre overhead water tank glinting in the newly emerged sunlight, and an extensive water reticulation system designed to serve the entire community. And this project is executed under the Nigerian Navy's Corporate Social Responsibility Program in honor of retired Rear Admiral Ibrahim Mohammed Katsina, a deeply moving tribute to the ancestral hometown of his wife, Princess Asirat Babalola Mohammed Katsina. We remain on ground in Kwara State, where the air remains filled with jubilation. The special guest of honor and traditional ruler of the Esie Kingdom is Royal Majesty Alhaji Yakub Agbola Ibrahim Babalola. Egunjobi II warmly commended the Chief of the Naval Staff for the timely intervention. The monarch described it as a monumental landmark project that definitely solves the community's long-standing potable water challenges, noting that clean water, flowing water, will immediately boost public health, hygiene, and overall well-being. Speaking at the ceremony, a visibly moved Rear Admiral Ibrahim Mohammed Katsina, retired, expressed his profound gratitude to the Chief of the Naval Staff for providing the opportunity to give back to Esie Kingdom, immortalizing the memory of his late wife through an enduring legacy.
1: I, as good command, I, by God's grace, promise to uphold the proud traditions of excellence and service that define our nation. I am fully aware of the immense responsibilities associated with this role, and I commit to executing my duties with unwavering dedication, integrity, fairness, and loyalty to the Nigerian nation. I wish to acknowledge the contributions of my predecessors, whose exemplary leadership has laid a solid foundation for the progress and achievements we have made thus far. In particular, I wish to pay special tribute to my immediate predecessor, Vice Admiral Emmanuel Ikechukwu Oghala, Admiralty Medal, for his visionary leadership and commendable service. The foundation he has built and the strides made under his command provide a solid platform upon which we must now build. His legacy embodies humility and dedication to the ideals of the Nigerian Navy. We honor and value your service to our dear nation. Thank you. The Nigerian Navy has a standing legacy of protecting our nation's maritime domain from the coastal waters to the deep blue expanse of the Gulf of Guinea. Our officers and ratings have consistently demonstrated courage, professionalism, and resilience. I salute every member of the Navy family for your service and sacrifice. However, I am not unaware that our maritime environment remains threatened by the scourge of crude oil theft, sea robbery, illegal bunkering, illegal, unreported and unregulated fishing, and drug trafficking. These crimes not only undermine our national economy and energy security, but also threaten the livelihoods of our coastal communities and the economic stability and prosperity of our dear nation. To confront these challenges decisively, my tenure will be guided by a clear and actionable strategic approach focusing on strengthening maritime security and combating illegalities, enhancing the operational capability of our fleet through aggressive fleet renewal, use of technology, prioritizing training and personnel welfare, as well as fostering inter-agency synergy, regional and international collaboration.
0: A good place to invite what we have been cooking. Let's visit the music cabin for something specially cooked for this voyage. It is titled Tides of Honor. Enjoy it.

0: our vessel gracefully glides back towards the harbor as another edition of the Navigator draws to a close. Before we drop anchor and secure the lines, now it's time to test your nautical knowledge with today's quick quiz. Are you ready? Have you been listening? You are going to answer a question from what we have listened so far, and then the winner will be announced next week. A recharge card awaits you. So, today's novel quiz. What is the storage capacity of the overhead tank commissioned by the Nigerian Navy in Esia Kingdom, Kwara State? Repeat. What is the storage capacity of the overhead water tank commissioned by the Nigerian Navy in Esia Kingdom, Kwara State? If you know the answer, don't stall. SMS your answer along with your full name and location directly to this number, 0802-884-1499. Repeat, 0802-884-1499. This is your commanding officer, Captain Ndubuisi Ikpaga, signing off on behalf of the entire production crew here on the network service of Radio Nigeria. Keep your sails full, stay on safe course, and join us again next week for another thrilling expedition aboard the Navigator. Many thanks to the Director of Information, the mouthpiece of the Nigerian Navy, Captain Abiodun Folorunsan, for making the flow of information seamless. Keep it coming, D-Info, to the CNS and indeed the Nigerian Navy for making the voyage possible. And finally, to you, the seafarer, it is fair winds and following seas. This mission is accomplished.
1: Mission accomplished.
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3: Ndubuisi there with the Navigator. At half past five, will be time for health track. Stay with us.
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0: Metro Day 103.5 FM News Talk and Sports Station at the station where it's today. I want to sincerely apologize for that way where the program take go. Job like send a particular light for our eyes. Anyway, that's much we can take from our network studios because we don't try everything possible to see whether they will come back. They never come back. But then, I'm going to play you music, shall I still they put one ear down. Whether the next program will be health track go show face as the navigator not to finish on time, and then we enjoyed once we come customs matter with Emerald Donut plus NWC Ibaga will bring us the navigator. We'll be in the wait for the health track, but now the thing just like I said, they hold somebody for making like, no talk, no do anything. So, like I said, I go play on the music before we go see if the thing no come. 6 o'clock, we go major news. Go Richard Amott. 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
1: Hi, bros, no you throw away pure water nylon for me room now. 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
3: Bros, no dey throw away your dirty inside gutter so you no go block.
4: Cleanliness na second to godliness. So therefore, my people, make we dey make sure say where we dey live, abi where we dey work, where Oyibo people dey call environment, they dey clean every time, so that yama disease them and sickness where dirty dey cause go run away kia from we side. Oga, you where dey drink pure water, abi bottle water, plus including biscuit and every other thing, and you go throw away the remaining anyhow for road. Tabi you where dey wait till night come before you go carry on a dirty throw away for inside gutter. Remember say goat where they spoil and scatter where him they stay, where they think say na him owner in they do, he don't forget say na himself in they do. For this rainy season and other times, make we borrow ourselves sense, so make we the throw away with dirty the proper way, so that water flood no go showing what face for we area. Disease them and yama sicknesses them, then go pack and go. Our strong body matanko, that one self go stand kakraka for ground. My people, say no to the throw away dirty anyhow. 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
5: My people, that Una Ogbonge entertainment program on top radio, celeb for hot seat, don't get padimano. Sake of say, Diaspora Entertainment Connection half hour, don't land inside celeb for hot seat. From 3.05 p.m., go reach 3.30 p.m. Bonquem, Kimpasi for real, plus including Ebony Babe, go begin de tell Una about our black people where they make way for inside music and other entertainment for Obodoyibo Yonda. Now Hit Right Inc., VIP code where they Obodoyibo bring and come. 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Don't forget to now every Sunday when 5 minutes waka come up from 3 o'clock. Celeb for hot seat. Come know about your celeb then.
6: 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Ni gbogbo irole ojo Friday ni ago 6 abọ si 7 irole, 6:30 to 7 p.m. Darapo mo wa fun irin ajo emi si iye igbala ati ijere okan. 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Omolafe ti Ijo Christ Gospel and Miracle Outreach International. So one in 3234 on Wade Street. Get to Alakpere Leku. 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
1: My people, make una dey always cut all those grass wey to dey grow for una side to avoid snakes them and all those animal wey fit cause wahala, even mosquitoes.
3: Bros, no they throw away your dirty inside gutter so you no go block.
4: Cleanliness na second to godliness. So therefore, my people, make we dey make sure say where we dey live, abi where we dey work, where Oyibo people dey call environment, e dey clean every time, so that yama disease them and sickness where dirty dey cause go run away kia from we side. Oga, you where dey drink pure water, abi bottle water, plus including biscuit and every other thing, and you go throw away the remaining anyhow for road. Tabi you where dey wait till night come before you go carry on a dirty throw away for inside gutter. Remember say goat where they spoil and scatter where him they stay, where they think say na him owner in they do, he don't forget say na himself in they do. For this rainy season and other times, make we borrow ourselves sense, so make we the throw away with dirty the proper way, so that water flood no go show in what face for we area. Disease them and yamayama sicknesses them, then go pack and go. Our strong body matanko, that one self go stand kakraka for ground. My people, say no to the throw away dirty anyhow. 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

0: Jenny, why you dey cry like this? What happened? Sorry. You wound yourself.
1: That time when you come on.
0: What happened?
1: Uncle James, that
0: house. Uncle James,
1: He goes to make him buy something for him. He goes to say, I don't give him money. The best thing, he can't drag me. He can't touch my teeth. Carry a table for my teeth.
0: Check me. James. My own person. My own person at least, and my family friend. He used it to touch your team.
1: He was not safe at anybody. He go kill my papa, kill my mama.
0: Don't do. He no go kill anybody. He no go kill anybody. Maybe you don't tell me. Oh, yeah, stop to the cry. Ah! I know if you take this kind of thing. Now, police station, I get me like this. Eh? My own niece. James, my family friend. Now, wow.
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3: 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Lectures hold Monday to Friday from 9 a.m. for 6 weeks. Prospective candidate must be degree or HND holder. 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Announcer, the manager.
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5: 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I'm still your baby. I'm still a girl to you. Let me feel that love, that thing. That man feel by and then she might feel it. My dad, Mandy, I'm maybe what I pay moti that baby moti dinko con. We need that reassurance.
4: You are beautiful.
5: Yes, we need that reassurance. Say it to us. If that's in Rabbed, Nijeta, no sense of whom, oh, so for me, honey, we'll get on him. Oh, you poor fine.
4: And she bomb my deal.
5: I just offer me up a more beautiful. Tell me, look at me.
4: More beautiful.
5: Suffer me. Say it again. Eh, Koso, Mafisinu, Masakoto di Pomo. Mafisinu, suffer me.
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1: Say we feast on news, and our reply is in the affirmative, because every breath of our existence is newsworthy.
7: The National Pension Commission, PENCOM, has released a draft regulation.
8: Day after the governorship and state assembly elections in Lagos State, roads were very quiet.
9: The carnival, which commenced in 2005 under Obasanjo regime.
1: Which is why we are the newsbreakers, always keeping you one step ahead of others on current happenings within and outside Nigeria.
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12: 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Today, Thursday, the 6th of August, 2026. First, the headlines. Stakeholders seek inclusion of special needs education in teacher training. President Tinubu directs EFCC to unfreeze Osun State account. Federal government assures timely completion of Lagos-Calabar Coastal Highway. Sexual abuse allegations spark calls for inquiry into UK military college. Now the news in full. I am Pascal Ike. Stakeholders in the special education sector have urged the teachers Registration Council of Nigeria, TRCN, to ensure that special needs education is incorporated into the curriculum for teacher training at all levels, from primary to tertiary institutions. They said this is essential for the successful implementation of Nigeria's inclusive education policy, and also called for the full adoption of inclusive education programs in schools nationwide. The call was made during the three-day annual conference of the National Association of Exceptional Children, NAIC, held at the University of Lagos, Akoka. Speaking at the conference, the Vice Chancellor of the University of Calabar, Professor Florence Obi, said the country's inclusive education system remains ineffective because responsibility for teaching learners with special needs has largely been left to special schools and special educators, a situation, she said, promotes stigma and segregation. Professor Obi stressed that equipping all teachers with knowledge of inclusive education would enable them to develop the academic, emotional, and social skills needed to support learners with special needs.
2: The Ministry of Education has adopted inclusive education as a policy. Now, in practice, we hardly can say that we are an inclusive society, because that is not what we are practicing. You still see people having separate, segregated schools, special schools for persons with disabilities, and general schools for normal children. And sometimes you just have most states have just either one school or three schools. One in each senatorial district, they call that inclusive school. And if you go to the inclusive school, it doesn't have much. And they don't even have no special teachers. They don't have paraprofessionals in the schools. Because if you have to run an inclusive school, it's cost intensive. You need to have speech therapists. You need to have vocational therapists. You need to have counselors. You need to have special educators. Do we have such in our schools? No, we don't have them.
12: In his remarks, the president of National Association of Exceptional Children, Professor Julius Ademokoya, called on government at all levels to increase funding for inclusive education, noting that many countries have reduced discrimination against persons with disabilities by creating enabling environments that allow children and adults with special needs to contribute meaningfully to the national development. Also speaking, a lecturer at Kano State University of Education, Dr. Aliyu Jingua, said awareness and acceptance of inclusive education are gradually improving in parts of northern Nigeria, with many schools now providing infrastructure and learning aids for students with disabilities. Our correspondent Martina Uwona reports that the three-day conference attracted special educators and other professionals from across the country. About 78 graduating students of the Diocese of Lagos West Vocational and Skills Acquisition Center have been urged to uphold integrity as they pursue their chosen careers and life endeavors. The diocesan bishop, the Right Reverend James Odedeji, gave the charge in his keynote address at a graduating ceremony in Ibaja, Lagos. Describing vocational training as a demanding but rewarding journey, Bishop Odedeji said it requires patience, integrity, punctuality, respect, and teamwork. He encouraged the graduates to remain committed to lifelong learning by seeking guidance, observing best practices, embracing excellence, and continually updating their skills.
13: With continuous practice, do not settle for mediocrity. Everybody can be better. In fact, the best of you has not come out. They are waiting for discovery. May you discover more potentials as we go on in Jesus' name.
12: In her remarks, the initiator of the Vocational Center and president of the Diocese of Lagos West Women and Girls Organization, Dr. Lydia Odedeji, urged the graduates to strive for independence in every aspect of life. Some of the graduates expressed appreciation to the diocese, saying the training had transformed their lives, equipped them with valuable skills, and made them self-reliant. The nine-month training program covered catering, tailoring, ICT and computer studies, hairdressing, photography, and barbering. In a bid to boost micro, small, and medium-scale businesses, the Lagos State Employment Trust Fund, LSETF, has unveiled a 3 days access to market tagged Lagos on display at the JT Park at Alausa. The three-day market fair with 300 entrepreneurs was declared open today by the Commissioner for Wealth Creation and Employment, Mr. Akinyemi Ajibodafe, to run till Saturday, while hinting that the LSETF has disbursed over 15 billion naira to over 10,000 businesses. The commissioner, represented by the Director of Employment in the Ministry, Mr. Shita Damilola, said the initiative is about building a sustainable pathway that connects production to visibility to sales, and sales to long-term business growth. He maintained that the access to market reflects the commitment of the Sanwo-Olu's administration to creating the right enabling environment for MSMEs that have the talent, innovation, and determination to seize the opportunities before them.
14: Access to market also represents the next phase of that journey. It reflects our conviction that empowering entrepreneurs does not end with trading or financing. It extends to creating the opportunity that enables every business to compete, expand, and prosper. It is a practical demonstration of the Ministry of Wealth Creation and Employment, the commitment of building an economy where enterprise flourishes, jobs are created, and prosperity is broadly shared.
12: On her part, the Executive Director, LSETF, Mrs. Feishara Alayonde, represented by the Director of Programs, Ms. Oyedamola Egbeyemi, stated that the development is to showcase the diversity, innovation, and quality of products and services being developed by local entrepreneurs in Lagos. She urged residents to take advantage of the discounted sales with the support of the Lagos State Government to patronize made-in-Nigeria products to grow the economy. In a goodwill message, Clerk of the Lagos House of Assembly, Mrs. Adenike Oshinowo, reiterated the commitment of the legislators to support the executive to build an enabling ecosystem where innovation is rewarded, enterprise is supported, and every promising business has a genuine opportunity to succeed. Our correspondent, Yemi Sidada, reports that some of the side attractions at the market fair include on-the-spot LSTF loan application, registration of health insurance under the Lera Eco scheme, among others. 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A reminder of our headlines. Stakeholders seek inclusion of special needs education in teacher training. Stay to come, President Tinubu directs EFCC to unfreeze Osun State account. Federal government assures timely completion of Lagos-Calabar Coastal Highway. Sexual abuse allegations spark calls for inquiry into UK Military College. Plus sports. You stay tuned.
1: We feast on news, and our reply is in the affirmative, because every breath of our existence is newsworthy.
7: The National Pension Commission, PENCOM, has released the draft regulation.
8: The day after the governorship and state assembly elections in Lagos State, roads were very quiet.
9: The carnival, which commenced in 2005 under Obasanjo regime,
1: which is why we are the newsbreakers, always keeping you one step ahead of others on current happenings within and outside Nigeria.
12: 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Glad you're still there, and now to the rest of the stories. President Bola Tinubu has directed the Economic and Financial Crimes Commission, EFCC, to vacate a court order freezing an account belonging to the Osun State government. In a statement the president personally issued today, he said he feels deeply embarrassed not by the EFCC's exercise of its mandate backed by a court order, but by the timing of the agency's action. President Tinubu said that the directive to vacate the court order became important because every action taken by an institution of state, especially at the federal level, is always credited to him, even when he has no prior knowledge of the action. The president noted that since assuming office as president in May 2023, he has consistently maintained that anti-corruption and law enforcement agencies must be allowed to discharge their statutory responsibilities independently, professionally, without fear of favor or political interference. On Tuesday, Governor Ademola Adeleke of Osun State said the EFCC froze one of the state's accounts domiciled with a commercial bank which is used for workers' salary. The Minister of Works, Mr. David Umahi, has expressed optimism that the ongoing construction of the Ogun Ondo section of the Lagos-Calabar Coastal Highway will be completed within schedule. Mr. Umahi gave the assurance during an inspection of Section 4B of the project in Ajegeri, Ilaje local government area in Ondo State, where he commended the National Assembly Committees on Works for their continued oversight and support to the federal government's infrastructural agenda. The minister explained that the Ogun section, covering about 28 kilometers, is under construction with concrete pavement ongoing, while the Ondo section, which spans about 52 kilometers, is undergoing foundation works and expected to be completed by December, after which the concrete pavement will be laid within 6 months. He noted that the difficult terrain, rivers, and waterways along the corridors have made the project challenging and costly, urging Nigerians to physically inspect ongoing projects before judging their cost per liter.
15: To achieve this job, and people do not know the problems of this job because the rivers and the oceans are not included. We want to, you know, drink tea before we drink over tea. And that's why we are very much interested in all the four legacy projects. We've excluded the bridges and flyovers so that we can construct the roads, you know, in line with the principles of the president.
12: Mr. Umahi reaffirmed the administration's commitment to completion of major road projects across the country, stating that the administration is basically working on the Sokoto Badagry Super Highway and Calabar and Lagos to Calabar Coastal Highway and two other legacy projects, as well as an already existing infrastructure. In her contribution, the Special Advisor to the President on Civic Engagement Southwest, Mrs. Moremi Ojudu, described the Coastal Highway as a major catalyst for economic development, saying it will open up rural communities, create new economic opportunities, and improve connectivity across the Southwest. Speaking on behalf of the delegation of the National Assembly, who inspected the project as part of their oversight functions, Chairman Senator Committee on Works, Senator Orwell Onyaso, and his House of Representatives counterpart, Mr. Akin Alabi, expressed satisfaction with the pace and quality of work being executed, while commending the contractor for making progress despite the difficult terrain.
15: They should put an end to the nonsense going around that Lagos-Calabar Expressway will not pass Lagos. I know Minister was still mentioning. He mentioned it where we're coming from. But I hear it all the time. So this should be an end to it.
12: Earlier, the Olu of Igbo Koda, Oba Afolabi Odidiomo, lauded the federal government for the progress of the Lagos-Calabar Coastal Highway project, expressing satisfaction with the pace of construction. He, however, expressed concerns over the flooding and waterlogging currently affecting coastal communities like Ayetoro, saying residents had hoped the project would provide some protection against the effects of coastal flooding.
16: But now that we know that the cost of producing, the cost of doing the road too close to the coastline is gigantic, we may have no choice than to do with what we have. Nevertheless, I may not be able to elaborate much, but I'm going to say I shall inform you, and if you could help us carry our message to the president.
12: The entourage of the minister consisted of officials of the ministry, such as the Federal Controller of Works in Lagos, Mr. Olufemi Dare, and the contractors. And away from Nigeria, calls are growing in the United Kingdom for an independent inquiry into the Army Foundation College in Harrogate, North Yorkshire, following allegations of rape and sexual abuse involving female recruits. The calls followed claims by four young women who told the BBC they were sexually assaulted and harassed while attending the military training college at the age of 17, alleging a culture of misogyny and sexual violence. Former Member of Parliament for Wrexham, Ms. Sarah Atherton, said public confidence in the college could only be restored through an independent inquiry, while Ms. Emma Lewell, a Member of Parliament, argued that any other institution facing similar allegations would have been shut down. Atherton, who led the 2021 government review into the experiences of women in the armed forces, said the review documented cases of rape, sexual exploitation of minors, and other forms of abuse. The findings have renewed calls for stronger safeguards and greater accountability within military training institutions for young recruits. Now to sports. Commonwealth Games silver medalist Jessica Oji will begin campaign this evening in the women's shot put at the ongoing World Athletics Under 18 Championships. She remains a medal hopeful for the Team Nigeria at the championships, which started yesterday in Eugene, Oregon, USA. Elsewhere, Precious Opinion will represent Nigeria in the men's triple jump group event, while the country's 4x100-meter mixed relay team feature in heat 3 of their showpiece. The Nigerian duo of Jessica Lawrence and Faith Ezechukwu will take part in the women's 400-meter heat to round off the day's action. And just before we go, here is food for thought. The journey to greatness begins with a step forward. By all means, keep moving. To end the major news at 6, here again are the main items. Stakeholders in the special education sector have urged the Teachers Registration Council of Nigeria to ensure that special needs education is incorporated into curriculum for teacher training at all levels. You heard that President Bola Tinubu has directed the Economic and Financial Crimes Commission, EFCC, to vacate a court order freezing an account belonging to the Osun State government. We also told you that the Minister of Works, Mr. David Umahi, has expressed optimism that the ongoing construction of the Ogun-Ondo section of the Lagos-Calabar Coastal Highway will be completed within schedule. And on the foreign scene, calls are growing in the UK for an independent inquiry into the Army Foundation College following allegations of rape and sexual abuse involving female recruits. That ends Radio 1, 103.5 FM Major News at 6, your favorite news talk and sports station. 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And I am Pascal Ike, thanking you for staying tuned. Good evening.
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7: The National Pension Commission, PENCOM, has released the draft regulation.
8: Day after the governorship and state assembly elections in Lagos State, roads were very quiet.
9: The carnival, which commenced in 2005 under Obasanjo regime.
1: Which is why we are the newsbreakers, always keeping you one step ahead of others on current happenings within and outside Nigeria.
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0: Welcome to Love Clinic, a space where we learn to love God deeply, love ourselves wisely, and love others genuinely. Here we have real conversations about love life, relationships, marriages, healing, growth, and purpose. This is a safe space. This is a learning space. This is a growing space. Our vision is to spread the message of love, raise love revolutionaries, and lead a love revolution. This is Love Clinic, and welcome
1: Hallelujah. On board.
0: Hallelujah.
1: Glory be to Jesus. Amen. I'm glad that I'm alive today, and I'm also glad that you listening to me are alive as well. Amen. It's another time for Love Clinic. Please do well to call your friends and your loved ones. Go ahead. Tell them it is Love Clinic and Pastor Akinwale Badejo is live. Hallelujah. Before we forge ahead, I'd like us to pray together. Amen. Can you close your eyes wherever you are if you are able to? And if you're not able to, just connect with your heart and be saying amen as we pray. Father, in the name of Jesus, we thank you for another opportunity to be here again for Love Clinic. King of Glory, we thank you for your faithfulness. We appreciate you for all that you have been doing for us. Father, today we pray that you open our eyes of understanding to hear your word, to see the truth, and also to be transformed by your word in the name of Jesus. Lord, let your word enter into us today to set us on our feet and to also keep us in motion. Father, give each and every one of us an encounter of a lifetime in the name of Jesus. Let your word come forth with power again in the name of Jesus. Thank you, Father, for in Jesus' powerful name, we have prayed. Amen. Hallelujah. Yes, we have been dwelling on the teaching series that is centered around walking in God's power. We've learned that God is the true source of power, the Holy Spirit. We've also learned that God has given us power to overcome temptation and sin. We have also learned that God gives us power for purpose. God has empowered you so that you can fulfill purpose. He has given you power so that you can save mankind. God has also given you power so that you can be blessed and also be a blessing to others. So today we just want to look at it further in this way. If you want to write the topic down, it is living a life that makes a difference. Living a life that makes a difference. That is what the power of God does in your life. Matthew chapter 5 verse 16 says, let your light shine before others that they may see your good deeds and glorify your Father in heaven. You know, we have been learning that living and also walking in power is not limited to seeing miracles, is not limited to doing miracles, is not limited to you laying hands on the sick. Remember, I didn't say it's not about, but I said it is not limited to. So that means laying hands on the sick, healing, and then raising the dead is part of it, but it's not limited to that. You living a life of purpose is also part of walking in power. And today we are learning that the light that God has put in you, all the skills that God has given to you, is in order for you to showcase the power of God, to manifest as a son, as a child of God, in order to save people, in order to help others, in order to point people to the Lord Jesus Christ. So the Holy Spirit that God has given unto you is so that you can propagate the love of God. You can show others the love of God. And if you don't have the Holy Spirit, the time for you to receive the Holy Spirit baptism is now. And Jesus is the one that baptizes with the Holy Spirit. I pray that today you will
2: have your eyes opened and you will understand that God's power is given to make you and I and all of us a blessing. God's power is given so that you and I and all of us can have influence. God's power is given so that ordinary acts of love can have extraordinary impact. That is what power does. And today I pray that your eyes will be opened such that you will have lasting significance, which will come from serving others. It's so powerful and it's so great when someone, despite all your influence, despite all the things that God has blessed you with, you can serve others. Remember, Jesus told his disciples that if there is anyone that wants to be great, the person must be a servant. Hallelujah. And today I pray that your eyes will be open to understand that we should leave people, we should leave families and communities better than we found them. Anywhere you go to, I like this thing because it helps me. Or let me say, it has been helpful for me for a long time. I always want to leave a place better than I met it. Praise the living Jesus. That is impact. And that's why God has given us power. God gives us power to do many things. So therefore, we need to continue to walk in power. Praise the living Jesus. So God's power in you will help you to overcome temptation. It will help you to remain consistent and also obey his voice. And then you should always think about this every time, that what difference is my life making? I like that word of God that says that whatsoever things are pure, whatsoever things are just, whatsoever things are lovely, whatsoever things are of good report, if there is any virtue in it, think about these things. I love that part of the scripture so much. 1 Peter chapter 4 and then verse 8. So we should always have this at the back of our mind, that is my life making a difference? How am I treating people? Or how have I treated people? How am I loving people? Or how have I loved people? How am I serving? Or how have I served? Either in the church or in your fellowship or in your place of work or in your business or in your community. How have you served? Or maybe you are someone who is in politics. You have one position. You have one cabinet or the other. How have you served? How have you encouraged others? And how are you encouraging others? Have you pointed other people to Christ? Have people said because of you that they will never serve God? Have people said because of you, I will also follow you to serve God? I will follow you because of you. I will surrender. I will accept Jesus as my Lord and Savior. What have people said concerning God because of your attitude, because of your character, because of the things that you have done to them? Look, a powerful life is a life that leaves a godly impact on people. That is what a powerful life is. Now, I want you to know this, that power is given to save. That's a subtopic right now. Power is given to save. Remember Acts chapter 1 and then verse 8. So the Holy Spirit that came upon the disciples is so that they can be witnesses of Jesus Christ. And look at it. When the Bible describes how they should carry on being the witness, it didn't just give them all the uttermost part of the earth as the first. It started from their locality. It started from Judea, which was their very place, their locality. So your neighborhood, where you stay, that is your locality. So how can you affect your neighbor, the people that are around you? That is the starting point. That is how the impact begins. And then from there, it keeps on spreading. Praise the living Jesus. So power was never meant to make us important, but so that you can serve. And as you said, people will begin to say, wow, this is what this person has done. You don't know what you've done for me. And then you in turn will keep saying, well, I didn't do anything. It is God that has helped me. This is what God said I should do. And I just simply obeyed. And I just simply did what? I just simply obeyed. So it was given in order to make us useful. God gives you power so that you can be useful for him, so that you can be useful for his kingdom as well. Jesus demonstrated this perfectly. Although he possessed all the authority, you know, that is God that came in human flesh. He had all the power, but then he still spent his time going about doing good. That's what the Bible said about him. He went about doing good, healing everyone that was oppressed of the devil. He was teaching, he was serving, and he was also compassionate, showing compassion to people. See, where many times that he would be moved, and as a result of him being moved, being passionate, healing would take place. Sometimes he fed the people. Look at the feeding of the 5,000, and that time the feeding of the 4,000. So true greatness is measured by service. If you do not know how to serve, and you cannot serve with the whole of your heart, then you should forget greatness. That is what Jesus said. If you want to be great, then you must learn how to serve. You must learn how to serve. True greatness is measured by service. People may forget your words, but they rarely forget how you made them feel. How did you make the people feel? Who have you made feel proud today? Who have you put smile on his or her face today? Who have you made to cry today? People will remember that. So no matter how much of the words that you say, look, like I used to tell people, yes, I can say I love you, but you need to also demonstrate it. And when we say demonstrate, we are saying show forth. Do the same thing that Jesus Christ would do, because God is love. So it's not just enough to say it. It's not just enough. The words are not just enough. You need to act. You need to do things that will make people feel good. Hallelujah. So I want to ask you, ever since you've been on planet Earth, has someone's life become better because of you? Hey, praise God. Does your home experience more peace because you are there, or it is always trouble because you are there? When people see you, do they always gnash and lash and crash out that, he's coming again, or she's coming again? Or when you appear, people are always happy and jubilating, saying, you have come, and calling you like Savior, as the Bible described that people will call the righteous ones Saviors. Hallelujah. Let's move on quickly. Look, it is not only pastors that have assignments. It is not only prophets or apostles or teachers that has assignment. It is not only evangelists that has assignment. Whether you have one title or the other or not, it doesn't mean that you don't have an assignment. Your assignment might actually be in that business that you're doing. The kind of things you do to help people, the kind of the solutions that you bring to help people solve their problem, that might be your assignment. Your assignment might be in the film industry. Your assignment might be in the music industry. Your assignment might be in teaching. Your assignment might be even mentoring young people, showing them the way. Your assignment might be youth inclined. Your assignment might even be in your workplace, encouraging your colleagues and showing them the way, helping them to lift their burdens. That might be your assignment. Your assignment might also be to be behind the scenes in the place of prayer. You are part of those who are praying for the success of a ministry. You are part of those who are praying for the success of a business or a company. Or your own might be behind the scene. Look at entertainment, for example. It is not everybody that will be acting. Some people need to hold the camera. Those who hold the camera, those who hold the lightning, they are working behind the scenes. Some people will go sit down and will start editing. So it is not everybody that will be seen. Your assignment might not be the type that you are limiting it to or the way you're seeing it. The things that you think doesn't matter at all actually matters a lot. Actually matter a lot. So don't look down on the kind of things, the kind of skills, the kind of ability that God has given to you. Do not look down on it.

music. So that area of interest of the billionaire is your own area of influence because you are skillful. So there will be an exchange. And you that you have that area of influence as being skillful and knowing how to sing, your own area of interest also might be that you want to make more money, you want to earn better, you want to have more riches. And that your own area of interest is the billionaire's area of influence. So easily the billionaire can release some money, all right, because it is his own area of influence. And because that's your own area of interest, there will be a cross exchange. There will be a what? A cross exchange. So never underestimate your area of influence. God has given it to everybody. God has given it to everybody. So one encouraging conversation can change someone's day. One act of forgiveness can restore a family, can restore marriage. Some people ordinarily saying I'm sorry can actually make things go on well in their marriage or in their family. And I have heard a story that amongst a couple, just for one to say I'm sorry, it was difficult, and that thing eventually led to their separation. And when the other party was ready to now say I'm sorry, the spouse said it's too late, I've already moved on. Just being forgiving or saying I'm sorry. So one act of forgiveness can restore a family. Never look down on all of these things. Praise the living Jesus. And just as simple, like I was saying yesterday to our volunteers while we were praying online, that look, even if it's as simple as sharing that our e-flyer that says Jesus loves you, as simple as it is, it can change someone's life. That is a seed. Just by saying to someone, Jesus loves you, or by sharing on your WhatsApp status, or by sharing on your social media handle, Facebook, YouTube, Instagram, Twitter, Snapchat, or whichever one, Jesus loves you. That one act of invitation or that simple word is a seed that can actually introduce someone to Jesus Christ. So God really asks us to change the whole world. He asks us to faithfully influence the world around us. How are you influencing your family? How are you influencing your neighborhood and your community? And lastly, the third subtopic says love is the greatest legacy. You know, we have dwelt so much on power, but I want you to also understand that love is also great, is the greatest legacy that anyone can leave. So Jesus said that by this everyone will know that you are my disciples if you love one another. Look at what the disciples were doing in Acts. It said that they were sharing things. They went about from one place to another. They were sharing bread. They were sharing communion. And they were also having to share possessions such that nobody, none of them had lack. So when people say love, some don't understand. God is love. So love is more than emotion. So love is demonstrated through patience, through kindness, forgiveness, generosity, through humility, through compassion and consistency. And we see this in 1 Corinthians chapter 13. Go and read it. 1 Corinthians chapter 13. You see all this wonderful descriptions about love. So when people encounter genuine love, they catch a glimpse of God's character, because God is love. Because God is what? Is love. That is why in this ministry, Love Revolution, we are all about telling people the love of God, showing them and letting them understand what true love is. It is beyond emotions. That's why we exist as a ministry. So we are not just about organizing meetings. We are not just about hosting programs. But we are all about raising people who on a daily basis live a life.

0: life that reflects the love of God. So I want to ask you a question. Who needs encouragement from you this week? How can you show God's love in practical ways this week? Are you known to be a person of compassion, or you are always criticizing? This is what I want to ask you. And today, if you want a change in your life, I want you to surrender to Jesus right now. Wherever you are, I want you to stretch forth your hand, because you can't show love, because you can't demonstrate power, because you can't impact people's life without Jesus Christ. Jesus is the first point of contact. And after that, Jesus will now baptize you with the Holy Spirit. So stretch forth your hand and say, Lord Jesus, I come before you today. I repent and I forsake all my sins. I am tired of being a sinner and living a meaningless life. Today, I repent of all my sins. Jesus, forgive me. Wash me clean with your precious blood. Jesus, I thank you for dying for my sin and rising up on the third day that I will be justified. Jesus, today, I hereby accept you as my Lord and Savior. Say, Jesus, thank you for saving me. Say, Jesus, thank you for receiving me. Now I know I am your child and I am born again. Hallelujah. Glory be to God. Now, if you've prayed that prayer, stretch forth your hand and let me pray for you. Father, in the name of Jesus, thank you for all those who have prayed this prayer. I pray the same grace that has brought them here and that has caused them, helped them to listen and brought about their salvation. Let the same grace keep them from falling and going back into the world in the name of Jesus. I decree that every taste, desire, and pleasure of sin die naturally in your life today. In the name of Jesus, I hereby pray that Jesus will baptize you with the Holy Spirit so that you continue to live a victorious Christian life. And on the last day, you will make it to heaven in the name of Jesus. I will also make it to heaven. And we will see ourselves in heaven in the name of Jesus. Congratulations, and then God bless you. I want you to pray this prayer and say, Father, let your love be shed abroad upon my heart. You know that love grows when it is expressed. So say, Father, let your love be shed abroad upon my heart. Help me to keep showing love to people. Pray that prayer, everybody. Help me to keep showing love to people in the name of Jesus. Say, help me, oh God, to keep showing love to people. Help me, oh God, to keep on demonstrating your power in the name of Jesus. Help me to keep demonstrating your power in the name of Jesus. In Jesus' mighty name we pray. I pray today that God gives you and empowers you to continue to walk in power in the name of Jesus. As we are moving on in life, I decree that you continue to walk in power in the name of Jesus. May the fire of God remain fresh upon you in the name of Jesus. Let the fire of God come afresh upon you and let it remain ever fresh upon you in the name of Jesus. It is well with you. I pray that in your homes, in your workplace, in your churches, in your business, that you continue to experience the love of God in the name of Jesus. May the greater glory of God be your experience in the precious name of Jesus. It is well with you. Congratulations, you are blessed. Do not forget, continue to depend on God, and you will keep on overcoming temptations in the precious name of Jesus. Go and fulfill destiny and purpose in Jesus' name. Congratulations, and then God bless you. Do not forget to send me a message, all right? Tell me, what is that thing? Do you have any prayer request that you want to share? That you want to send as a request? Please go ahead and send it. Let us join our faith and hands together to pray about it. And if you want to share testimony, go ahead, send that message via WhatsApp to me and I will reply. Don't forget, I love you, and then God loves you more. Till I come your way again, continue to live in love. Hallelujah. Amen.
1: 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Keep loving others. 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
3: Before she receives the egg, so some conditions could also arise because of this hormonal treatment, just like that. However, most of these effects are usually minimal from the donor, because if a woman was going to use her own eggs, it's almost the same medications that with donor that will also be used for her. So it's just for the donor who is coming in just to for the sake of financial gains, to know what she's in for. So that's why I mentioned all those effects. But most times they're usually mild and they go unnoticed.
4: Right. So there are concerns about future fertility. You know, does donation or donating egg affect a woman's ability to have children?
3: From studies and from scientific evidence, it actually does not affect a woman's ability to get pregnant later in life. And these are just some misconceptions that the eggs may get exhausted. However, it's important to know that women, the eggs are usually would have been used during the reproductive life, so it's not of it getting finished. You will still be able to have children later in life and get pregnant and have a children. It doesn't affect fertility.
4: Right, so it doesn't affect our ability to have children in the future.
3: No, it doesn't.
4: Now, so what ethical or cultural issues often come up around egg donation, especially in our society?
3: First, the ethical issue is about people having to meet eggs and they have no contacts. Most times what we have is a commercial donor. I mentioned they could be family members who are willing to donate eggs, they could be followers. But most times in our environment they are commercial donors and it's based on anonymity, so they really do not get to know who the recipient is, and the recipient may not know who the donor is. It may bring some issues up, like giving out their oocytes to people who they do not know. The genetic thing, so there's a genetic question, so they're giving out their eggs, so who they really do not get it. Another issue around it is the exploitation issue. People are really not told about what they are going into, so and then they just keep on taking their eggs, and it's common in centers which are not really registered, and which quite common is in our environment. Another issue concerning the donation has to do with the emotional issues that surrounds it. Most times, some women, with time, they realize that if they're poorly counseled, they could come down with some complications. Although sometimes it does happen, and it may be that even what they were paid may be enough for them to take care of themselves on the long run. So it's actually a big problem, and it's quite common in our environment, this egg donation, especially among university students.
4: Now, so is egg donation legal in Nigeria? And how can a donor seek redress if they feel that they have been taken care of?
3: There's a body which regulates the procedure in Nigeria, which registers centers, in vitro fertilization centers in Nigeria, Association for Fertility and Reproductive Health in Nigeria. They're responsible. So you can actually approach such bodies or even redress, because it's legalized in Nigeria to a large extent, though the law is so clear. So there are a lot of things that are still going on, but this body, they try to regulate and register fertility centers. So it's better if one goes to a reputable center where this procedure be carried out properly in a standard way, rather than to registered centers or centers that are lacking the appropriate skills to carry out this procedure.
4: All right. Now, so finally, what advice would you give to a young woman considering egg donation or those exploring fertility options?

Before now, fertility issues used to be like tough one in our environment because there were limited options. And I can say there are options that are open to people, and egg donation happens to be one of them. So for a woman that have fertility issues, it's important to explore all the options available, and it's important to use registered fertility centers where they operate.

0: the options available, and if egg donation is the chosen method, they should go for it in a good center where they'll get the best for themselves. Since it's legalized in Nigeria, though our laws are not so explicit on it, but it's still developing.
1: Right. Thank you so much, Dr. Rukayat. Thank you for sharing your expertise and help us to better understand egg donation and its role in modern fertility care. Conversations like this are important in helping women and families make informed reproductive health decisions based on facts and professional guidance. And to our listeners, thank you for joining us today on today's edition of Every Woman. We hope you found the discussion insightful and enlightening. My name is Nkiru Ebele. Every Woman continues.
2: Thank you, Nkiru, and many thanks to Dr. Rukayat for helping us better understand this important aspect of reproductive health. As we've heard, making informed decisions begins with having the right information and seeking advice from qualified medical professionals. Behind every conversation about infertility is a woman, a family, and a journey that deserves empathy, understanding, and hope. Those sentiments are beautifully captured in this song, Hero, by Mariah Carey. Enjoy it.

Welcome back. You're still listening to Every Woman on the network service of Radio Nigeria. Sometimes, the best way to understand an issue is through the experiences of someone who has walked the journey herself. We now bring you the story of a woman whose path through infertility led her to discover hope in an unexpected way. And her story is narrated by Christy Okoli. The Gift of Hope is a touching reminder that while every family's journey to parenthood is different, compassion, accurate information, and quality medical care can help light the way. Let's listen.

0: For many women, becoming a mother is a dream that begins long before pregnancy. It begins in the heart, in whispered prayers, in imagining tiny footsteps around the home. For some, that dream comes easily. For others, the journey is much longer, marked by waiting, questions, and hope that refuses to die. Today, we bring you the story of a woman, we'll call her Zainab, whose journey through infertility led her to discover hope in an unexpected way.
1: I got married 8 years ago. Like many couples, we looked forward to starting a family. Every month we hoped, every month we were disappointed. People kept asking, any good news? I smiled, but inside I was breaking.
0: Zainab and her husband sought medical help. After several tests and consultations, they received difficult news. Her ovaries could no longer produce healthy eggs. It was a diagnosis that changed everything.
1: I cried, not because I had lost hope, but because I didn't know what hope looked like anymore. I kept asking God, would I ever hear a child call me mommy?
0: As they explored their options, their doctor introduced them to assisted reproduction. Among the possibilities was egg donation. At first, the idea felt unfamiliar. There were questions, there were fears, there were conversations. Most importantly, there was careful medical counseling.
1: We didn't rush the decision. We asked questions, we prayed, we spoke with our doctor until we understood what egg donation meant and what it didn't mean. For us, it wasn't about giving up, it was about embracing another path towards becoming parents.
0: Months later, Zainab became pregnant. Today, when she watches her little daughter run into her arms, she no longer thinks about the years of waiting. She thinks about gratitude.
1: Every time she calls me mommy, my heart is full. Motherhood has taught me that love is not measured by how a child comes into your life, but by the love you give every single day.
0: Egg donation is one of several medical options that may help some women experiencing infertility. It is not suitable for everyone, and it is a decision that should always be made with proper medical advice, counseling, and a clear understanding of the process. For families considering this option, accurate information is essential.
1: If there is one thing I have learned, it is never to lose hope and never to suffer in silence. Talk to qualified health professionals. Ask questions. Understand your options. Hope can sometimes arrive in ways you never expected.
0: Zainab's story reminds us that behind every discussion about fertility is a family longing for a child, a woman longing to become a mother, and a journey that deserves compassion rather than judgment. Sometimes the greatest gift we can give another person is hope, and sometimes hope becomes the beginning of a new family. Thank you, Christy, for sharing that inspiring story. As we conclude today's program, let us remember that every woman deserves compassion, respect, and access to accurate health information. Whether it's understanding fertility, supporting loved ones, or making informed reproductive health decisions, knowledge remains one of our greatest sources of empowerment. May we also remember that behind every conversation about infertility is a woman hoping, a family believing, and a future that can be transformed and empowerment. May we also remember that behind every conversation about infertility is a woman hoping, a family believing, a future that can be transformed through compassion, understanding, and informed choices. Thank you for making our time fully believing and a future that can be transformed through compassion, understanding, and informed choices. Thank you for making our time to be with us today. We appreciate your company and hope you join us again next week. Same time, same station, for yet another enlightening edition of the program. Every Woman was produced by Nkiru Ebele. I am Uzoma Ogunna. Bye for now.
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2: Agriculture is one of the world's biggest economic sectors, generating broad economic development and providing much of the population with food. 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

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Let's Go Green is your bridge between policymakers and stakeholders. 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My name is Hawa Mudeen.

0: focus on encouraging youth in agriculture. What are the challenges faced by youths in Nigeria? How then can they be encouraged? We have an agri-entrepreneur, Dr. Stella Iwau, the Executive Director of Sustainable Demonstration Farms, to tell us more on this. These and more comes your way in this week's edition of the program, Let's Go Green. According to research findings, the world currently faces multiple problems of food scarcity, global warming, and low pricing of crude oil. Nigeria is not left out of these global crises, considering her position in crude oil exportation and grain importation alike. Again, it is estimated that the youth at present constitute about 60% of Nigeria's population. The youth over the years have been making significant contributions to national development. However, the present environment makes it even more difficult for the youths to explore their full potential in agricultural production. This poses a serious threat to the future of farming and to meeting the demands of a rapidly growing urban population. Growing youth unemployment, aging farmers, and declining crop yields under traditional farming systems mean engaging youth in agriculture should be a priority. Dr. Stella Iwagu, an agri-entrepreneur, the Executive Director, Sustainable Demonstration, tells us how to make agriculture exciting for youth in this interview with Stephen Isam.
1: Thank you so much for joining us. With me in the studio is Dr. Stella Iwagu. Thank you for joining us.
2: Thank you.
1: Nigeria population is made up of about 60% of youth. Why is it difficult to fully explore this large population and get them involved in agriculture?
2: Because we have not really made agriculture exciting for them. Young people want to do things that are dynamic, things that can earn them income, things that can challenge them intellectually. But the way we've been presenting agriculture, the drudgery of it, come to someone, you see someone wearing some dirty clothes and they're in the sun, round the clock, and at the end of the day, they're not making a lot of money. That's not really very attractive. But if we can begin to shift how we engage young people, we have to begin to look at mechanization. We have to begin to look at putting them in clusters. We have to show them the money. We have to show them the upward mobility that can be involved in agriculture. We have to look at different kinds of agriculture. There are different things you can grow. So it's not just the maize plantation or the large-scale production. You can actually start with smaller-scale production and you show them how they can actually grow. Give them access to market. Because sometimes these young people, we train them. That's what we do in our farm. We do some training. We train young people on different aspects of agriculture. But when they finish producing and they don't have a market, it can be a challenge. So we need to also link them up to the market. So whatever we do, it's not enough to tell them to do agriculture. You need to show them that they can actually feed their family through it, have some progress. And agriculture is not just actual cultivation or just basic animal husbandry. We also have to begin to look at the value chain along agriculture. For example, take the apiary value chain from the construction of the beehives itself to the production of the bee suit. All of those are value chain to the actual production of the honey. And then you use the wax that's in the honey, in the beehive products, as part of something you can use to produce different things, from soap to candles and other things you can do. That is the long value chain. You can take another value chain. Also look at what can they turn around quickly. Young people are impatient. They want to see the money quickly. So if you start a plantation, it doesn't have to be a huge plantation, but if you start within 9 months, you already produce. You could produce or you could aggregate and process. Right now, there's a great market for plantain chips. So you can go into processing of plantain chips or you can go into processing of plantain flour. Just the act of processing plantain flour, you have the packaging materials, you have the branding, you have the marketing. All of those are part of agriculture value chain. So agriculture does not have to just begin and end with primary production.
1: If it is as interesting as you have made me to see now, you just painted a picture in my head, how do we change this narrative to these young people? That's my worry.
2: We can show them more than we can tell them. I'm that was one of the reasons we started the sustainable demonstration farm, to show them, let's get back to that plantain value chain. We have the plantain. Now, imagine if you now bring in a goat farm and integrate it with your plantain farm. The goats eat all the waste from the plantain tree to the plantain stalk. And then if you're processing your plantain, the goat is eating all the peels from your plantain. Tell me who wouldn't want to try that. So it's really about simplifying it and integrating it so that they can make more money with less effort.
1: You said a while ago that some youth are interested in getting it quickly.
2: Short haul.
1: Get the money, get out. How do we help them to overlook this get it quick syndrome and get them to work? How do we solve this problem?
2: Well, they can have it quick if you want it quick. Things like vegetables. If you're growing vegetables from ugu to green to what leaf, within 3 months you're making returns. Then you now look at how you reinvest that to the long run. Interest them in the easier one. And then once they get excited, when they get hooked, then you can extend them. Oh, do you know that beyond just the water leaf and green, you can actually go into fruit tree production. You can go into nursery production, just 2 tomato nursery. Within 2 months, 3 months, you've raised your tomatoes in large quantities, and those that actually wanting to do big tomato farm can come and take them off from you. The same thing with peppers. It's just that we need to show them the options. Because it is possible to have a quick sale. One person can just do nurseries, fruit tree nurseries. The same way, if people are sitting by the roadside and growing flower nurseries, why can't we begin to have young people by the roadside growing fruit tree and vegetable nurseries? That's short term. So you're not waiting for 5 years for the trees to mature. You grow the nursery, get good quality seed, get good quality cuttings. You can show them how to craft and create this thing so that it doesn't have to take forever. So they can have the short term. Someone go to school for 5 years and you're sitting down earning no income. They want income. They have families to take care of. They have parents to take care of. So they have expectations. And while we are showing them these alternatives, they can also be supported in the short run. This is where sometimes short-term loans can come in, short-term grants can come in. But we have to also teach them the business skills to invest whatever resources they have. You know, like we tell people, it's not just about the resources, it's about the resourcefulness. How can you transform the things in your environment? For example, in a farm, you know, you go around all over the place, you see pure water all over the place. If someone wants to start a nursery, you don't have to wait until you can get some fancy nursery bags. You could start with the pure water bags.
1: Those tiny bags.
2: That's all you need to grow a tomato. So now that is one of the things we're looking at our farm. How do you handle environmental protection? Clearing all those rubbish out of the environment or turning them into something else. And if young people's eyes are open to these opportunities and they could see the possibilities, the potential and the actual money that lies within this. I used to tell people, it's like you take your money, you throw it inside the dustbin, and then you invite Malam to come and go and throw it away for you. You actually pay them, then they will throw it away. And then you go to the market and buy back. That's what we do, because we haven't really appreciated the value of recycling. And it's an area we can activate young people's interest to see that they are stakeholders in transforming our environment, and that you can connect agriculture and the environment and make money. So just, oh, come and protect the environment. That might not excite them. But come and make money while protecting the environment. That can be a double whammy message that can interest any young person.
1: You know one thing that I found out from some of these young people? Recently, I engaged a few of them and we're talking. First question they ask is funding. How much can start a farm? You talked about starting small. We're not starting big, we're starting small. I want them to hear from you.
2: That's my mantra. I started my farm with 100 chickens. And at the time, it was less than 50,000 in my backyard. You can start a green farm or water leaf farm or ugu farm with less than 10,000 naira. All you need is a seed. Once you got your seeds, even things like water leaf, once you have them in large quantities, the sperm that you need, put them on the ground and watch them grow. Use all the manure and rubbish that ordinarily you would have thrown away and use that as your organic manure to have your plant even grow better. And within 3 months, you're turning it around. So if you are putting some seed down every week, it means you, after 2 months, you can be harvesting seriously every week, right in your backyard. Some people tell me, oh, I don't have big backyard space to use. Plant in containers. If we can grow flowers in containers, why can we not grow vegetables and herbs? Don't have the large space to grow things like ugu and all that. You can grow herbs. You can have a supply garden and grow just herbs. You can grow rosemary, you can grow oregano, you can grow thyme, you can grow betel leaf, you can, there's so many things you can grow. You just have to be focused and see, what do the market want? I have a young person that was growing only angara seed, you know, this tiny garden egg, plant. They harvest the leaves. Just that. A lot of young people that have put themselves through school growing cucumbers. Cucumbers, within 2 months, they've turned it around. Less than 2 months, they've turned cucumber around. How much is cucumber seed? You can get cucumber seed is for 1,000 naira.
1: And that might be enough.
2: And you can grow it on a container and trail it through vertical gardening. Just on your fence wall, in cement bags. What is keeping us is our lack of imagination.
1: Okay, now let's...
2: The lack of resourcefulness.
1: Resourcefulness.
2: That's our challenge.
1: Let me take it a step further. You also know that one question that I was asked again was market. Actually, this guy is actually resourceful, but he complained that he's not able to sell his products, and some of them get wasted.
2: He needs to do some market survey. Find out what do the market want. You don't start growing things when you don't have the market.
1: So the beginning is
2: the market. Start with the market.
1: Okay.
2: Make connection. Go where they, if it's cucumber you want to farm, go where they sell cucumber. Find out how much they're selling cucumber. So you do not look at it based on what you buy it. Find out those that are selling cucumber, how much are they willing to buy from you if you bring it with it. And so before you put the first seed, you've already made the connection. You know there's someone that is going to be buying this quantity of cucumber from you at some amount of money at the end of 60 days or less. Then you start producing. But if you start producing and you make the mistake of carrying your cucumber in a bag and show up, they might be pricing it at half the price that you would have had if you had a pre-arrangement.
1: Well, talking about funding again, apart from providing credit facilities, which I think government should make available.
2: You see, but nobody wants to give you funding if you do not have a clear business plan. And the business plan, so for you to be able to get a good business plan, you need to go for training. Nobody wants to give money if they're not sure that you can actually manage the money well and make it profitable and pay it back.
1: That's where the catch 22 situation comes in.
2: So the catch
1: one, you want them to go to farm.
2: Go and you have to, first, it's not enough to go to the farm. Learn the business of farming. Agriculture is a business. They must see it as a business. So you have to go to school. Yes, you can put cucumber in the ground, it will grow. But the business of cucumber, you have to go and learn. How do you season your production based on the season? How do you market? How do you record your input and output? How do you ensure that you're banking all your money, that you're not just spending them? How do you grow the business? If you make it a hobby, you'll come out with a hobby result. No bank is going to give you money to do a hobby. So first, they must understand it and approach it and design it as a business. Maybe it has started as a hobby. Mine started as a hobby. It's a hobby interest. And because I was believing that there must be a better way that we can actually utilize our backyards. But I was doing well. But gradually, I realized that it is going to have to be a business. And I need business support. And there are organizations that provide those business support. So it's not enough to give you the money. They cannot give you the money if you do not have a good business plan. Why didn't? Because something might be exciting to you. You think it would work. Like, where is the proof of concept? Show me the market. Show me that you can actually, show me the cash flow. Once you start early, maybe you want to get a loan next year. You could start this year to begin to design your business. With the little you have, it is rare to get loan just to start. But it is easier if you have started, no matter how little, and you can show that this business can actually be profitable, is actually profitable. And this is what I have been able to do with 10,000 naira. If I get 100,000 naira, I could take it to this level. Not only can I sustain myself, I could also be able to employ one or two other persons. Then you're making a more bankable case. So the problem is not the money. The problem is the idea and the consistency and passion with which you pursue that idea.
1: Imagine the person listening to you at home now is a young man and is a young lady interested in going into agriculture. I'd like you to speak to that individual.
2: Hey, young man, young lady, believe me, agriculture can be profitable. It can be exciting. It can be fun. You just have to first learn what you want to get into. Go for training. And after the training, start small. Manage your expectations. Have a mentor. Be in it for the long haul. Agriculture is not a quickie. You would have to be in it for the long haul and establish that you can do well with a little and see if you will not be encouraged. I have a young man that started with a few rabbits, I think about 3 or 4 rabbits. Within 6 months, he had over 60 rabbits and making good returns. So learn the options. Find out what do your environment need. Connect your passion to service. What problem do people have that you can solve? Don't just start because, I have a passion for chicken. Meanwhile, everybody in your street is doing chicken and there's a lot of chicken. Like I tell people, even chickens can raise chicken now. Can you do something different? What about mushroom? What about snails? What about just growing vegetables? What about growing seedlings, vegetable seedlings? What about growing the fruit tree seedlings? Even those that are growing, what about taking what they have grown and put it into a form? There's a young man that is collecting palm oil from another state and coming in and bottling it and making it profitable. So it's a value chain. So it doesn't have to only be primary production. You go in Benue and some part of this country, fruits are wasting. Agricultural produce are wasting. So you are still in the agricultural value chain if you are processing and packaging that and bringing it to a form that other people will find useful.
1: Thank you so much. That has been Dr. Stella Iwagu, Sustainable Demonstration Farmer.
0: Thank you, Stephen. The program is Let's Go Green on the network service of Radio Nigeria. And the topic is Encouraging Youth in Agriculture. Stay with us. We will be right back.
3: It's the only radio network in Nigeria, the network that attracts over 40 million high net worth individuals. 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
0: If you just joined us, the program is Let's Go Green on the network service of Radio Nigeria. The topic is Encouraging Youth in Agriculture. Agriculture is important to the development of any nation. This development includes fostering the full participation of youth in the agricultural sector. Now, youths are the successor farming generation and therefore the future of food security in Nigeria as the land is green. T.Y. Bello corroborated in her song, The Land

0: Nigerian youth see farming activities as belittling. They perceive farming as a job for the rural people, low class, illiterates, and the aged. Therefore, no matter the efforts or incentives attached to the empowerment program to attract youth, a handful of them still believe that participation in such programs is belittling and as such not appropriate for an enlightened youth, which negatively affects the rate of youth participation in agriculture. So how can we encourage the youth in agriculture? Chinenye Adichebe is with the tips.
1: Here are tips to encourage youth in agriculture. Link social media to agriculture. The rise of social media and its attraction among young people with access to the appropriate technologies could be a route into agriculture if the two could be linked in some way. Mobile phone use in Africa is growing rapidly and people are now much more connected to sources of information and each other, utilizing these channels to promote agriculture and educate young people could go a long way in engaging new groups of people into the sector. Improve agriculture's image. Farming is rarely portrayed in the media as a young person's game and can be seen as outdated, unprofitable, and hard work. Greater awareness of the benefits of agriculture as a career needs to be built amongst young people, in particular opportunities for the greater market engagement, innovation, and farming as a business. The media, ICT, and social media can all be used to help better agriculture's image across a broad audience and allow for sharing of information and experiences between young people and young farmers. Strengthen higher education in agriculture. Relatively few students choose to study agriculture, perhaps because the quality of agricultural training is mixed. Taught materials need to be linked to advances in technology, facilitate innovation, and have greater relevance to a diverse and evolving agricultural sector with a focus on agribusiness and entrepreneurship. Reforms to agricultural tertiary education should be designed for young people, and as such, the process requires their direct engagement. Greater use of information and communication technologies. Not only can ICT be used to educate and train those unable to attend higher education institutions, but it can be used as a tool to help young people spread knowledge, build networks, and find employment. Catering to a technologically savvy generation will require technological solutions. Such technologies can also reduce the cost of business transactions, increasing agriculture's profitability. Empower young people to speak up. If we are to enable youth to transform agriculture, then the barriers to their engagement, such as access to land and finance, need to be addressed. As such, youth need to become part of policy discussions at the local and national levels, whether as part of local development meetings, advisory groups, or on board of committees. Offer young farmers a voice. Despite the decline in interest for agriculture as a career, there are still young farmers working all over the world. To encourage others to join the sector, it is vital that they are offered a voice and that we take note of what they have to say. In this way, they can show other young people that farming can be a rewarding career, as well as highlighting the important role of agriculture on the global stage. Those who become farmers now have the opportunity to be the generation that end world hunger and alleviate malnutrition, as well as helping the sector adapt to climate change. Particularly, this includes giving young farmers at policy level a chance to offer their opinion and experiences. As we look to find solutions to feeding a world of 9 billion people by 2050, it is this new generation that working together can help to achieve global development.
0: Thank you, Chinenye. That's it on Let's Go Green for this week. Join us next week, same station, for another edition of the program. 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But before I go, let me remind you to eager to know what you think about agriculture and what we just talked about. Our email address is ladychinom@gmail.com. 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The producer can be reached on 0806-526-4162. 0806-526-4162. Priska Oparocha is the studio manager at Chinomso Okafor, produced the program. My name is Kawwa. Bye.
2: 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Let's do it again next week. At 10 o'clock, we'll bring you the network news. 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I am Victor Onoli. Good evening.
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1: It's 10 o'clock. 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Good evening and thank you for joining us on the news. I am Rachel Bwala. The headlines. ICPC uncovers two more fake government agencies. NCAA demands restoration of 65% allocation of ticket sales charge. Correctional Service suspends officers from following live broadcast by inmate. Federal government unveils sports and education excellence program. The commentary is on how agricultural programs can help improve food security in Nigeria. 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Now the news in detail. The Independent Corrupt Practices and Other Related Offences Commission, ICPC, says its preliminary investigation into the fake Presidential Foreign Intervention Promotion Council has uncovered two additional fictitious government agencies allegedly created by the prime suspect, Adini Mathew. ICPC Chairman Dr. Musa Aliyu disclosed this while presenting the Commission's interim investigation report during a press briefing at the Presidential Villa. President Bola Tinubu has ordered the Economic and Financial Crimes Commission, EFCC, to immediately return to court to vacate its order freezing the accounts of the Osun State government. The president's directive comes on the heels of a court order obtained by the anti-graft agency on August 5, 2026, placing restrictions on the state's finances. In a statement, President Tinubu expressed deep concern over the timing of the EFCC's action, noting that it came days before the state's governorship election. He emphasized that the federal government maintained a policy of non-interference in the statutory operations of anti-corruption institutions significantly during sensitive democratic transitions. President Tinubu affirmed that he felt compelled to intervene in the overriding public interest, stressing that preserving public confidence, credibility, and absolute fairness in Nigeria's electoral process overrides procedural isolation, particularly when actions risk being misconstrued as politically motivated. The Nigeria Civil Aviation Authority, NCAA, has called for the restoration of its original 65% share of the 5% ticket sales charge, TSC, and cargo sales charge, CSC. The Director General of Civil Aviation, Captain Chris Najomo, made the call at a public hearing by the House of Representatives Committee on Aviation on the proposed review of the allocation of the charges in Abuja. Captain Najomo said adequate funding of aviation regulatory agencies is essential to effective discharge of their statutory responsibilities, stressing that the NCAA remains heavily dependent on the TSC, which accounts for about 80% of its revenue. He argued that the Nigeria Airspace Management Agency, NAMA, has several commercial revenue streams, including en route and terminal navigation charges, calibration and obstacle evaluation fees, telecommunication services, consultancy and property-related charges. The NCAA Director General said the authority also does not benefit from funding for infrastructure through the Bilateral Air Services Agreement, BASA funds, which NAMA accesses in addition to its commercial revenue. He therefore urged the committee to consider other funding options for NAMA rather than reducing the NCAA's principal statutory source of funding. Meanwhile, a representative of the International Civil Aviation Organization, ICAO, has warned against any action capable of weakening the financial independence and safety oversight functions of the Nigeria Civil Aviation Authority, NCAA. Nigeria's permanent representative to ICAO, Mahmoud Bentugu, gave the warning at a public hearing by the House of Representatives Committee on Aviation on the proposed review of the allocation of the 5% ticket sales charge, TSC, and cargo sales charge, CSC, in Abuja. He said lumping the regulator with aviation service providers in the proposed funding arrangement could undermine the NCAA's independence and compromise its regulatory functions. Bentugu stressed that although aviation agencies have distinct statutory responsibilities, the NCAA has the sole mandate for safety oversight of Nigeria's civil aviation industry. Former NCAA Director General Captain Musa Nuhu also emphasized that effective aviation operations depend on a strong, adequately funded and independent safety regulator. In the meantime, the Nigeria Airspace Management Agency, NAMA, has called on the National Assembly to increase its share of the statutory 5% aviation revenue pool from the current 22% to 56%. The Managing Director of NAMA, Mr. Farouk Umar, who made the demand at a public hearing organized by the House of Representatives Committee on Aviation, said the existing revenue sharing formula no longer reflects the scale of the agency's statutory 22% to 56%. The Managing Director of NAMA, Mr. Farouk Umar, who made the demand at a public organized by the House of Representatives Committee on Aviation, said the existing revenue sharing formula no longer reflects the scale of the agency's statutory responsibilities or the financial burden of keeping the nation's airspace safe. The MD, who told the committee that the cost of keeping Nigeria air safe had outgrown the existing funding formula, pointed out that the agency recorded a total cost profile exceeding 43 billion naira. Similarly, during the hearing, the African Aviation and Air University AAAU Abuja also asked the National Assembly to include it as a statutory beneficiary of the 5% ticket sales charge DSC and allocate not less than 10% of the revenue to the Institution for Aviation Manpower Development, Research and Innovation. Presenting the university's position, the acting Vice Chancellor Mustafa said the AAAU occupies a unique position in the nation's ecosystem as the country's specialized federal university dedicated to aviation, aerospace and allied disciplines. Earlier, Speaker of the House of Representatives, Dr. Abbas Tajuddin, represented by Sada Sol, reiterated the 10th Assembly's commitment to strengthen the framework of the aviation industry and enhance the capacity of aviation agents to effectively manage and safeguard Nigeria's airspace, underscoring the need to ensure investors' confidence in the industry.
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2: Child deserves the strongest start. It begins with breast milk. However, numerous factors hinder mothers from exclusively breastfeeding for the first 6 months. 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Our guest shall be the Director of Nutrition Department, Federal Ministry of Health, Adebite Olufemilola. We also have Assistant Director, Integrated Management of Acute Malnutrition and Nutrition Manager, Diet and Practices, Child Nutrition and Development, UNICEF, Summit. Make the microphone yours during the program by dialing 0915-091-0483 and 0808-284453. You could also send us emails on frcncorridors@yahoo.com. 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
1: Thank you for staying tuned. The Independent Corruption and Other Related Offenses Commission, ICPC, says its preliminary investigation into the fake Presidential Foreign Intervention Promotion Council has found two additional fictitious government agencies allegedly created by the prospect, Adeniyi Matthew. ICPC Chairman Dr. Musa Aliu disclosed this while presenting the Commission's interim investigation report during a pin at the Presidential Villa. He said apart from the fake Presidential Foreign Intervention Promotion Council, the suspect also established the fictitious FCT Invest Promotion Agency and the Foreign Investment Promotion Agency and public-private partnership using forged legislative instruments to give them the appearance of mercy.
3: To facilitate the creation of additional two fake agencies, he used such legislative instruments as enabling acts and using them to support opening of bank accounts. Because we discovered that he has opened two bank accounts in a bank, which he wanted to use in these illegal activities.
1: Dr. Aliu explained that the investigation ordered by President Bola Tinubu last month established that Adeniyi Matthew was never appointed by the federal government and that the Presidential Foreign Intervention Promotion Camp was never created by any law, executive order, or other alleged government instrument.
3: Our interview report found that there are cases in verification, interagency oversight, and government processes, but we discovered that those weaknesses were exploited by Adeniyi with some level of negligence and cleverness.
1: The ICPC chairman said the commission identified weaknesses in the agency verification and due diligence processes which were exploited by the suspect with the negligence of some public officials. Minister of Works, Mr. David Umahi, has expressed optimism that the ongoing action of the Ogun-Ondo section of the Lagos-Calabar Coastal Highway completed within schedule. Mr. Umahi gave the assurance during an inspection of Section 4B of the project in Ajegeri, Ilaje, local government area of Ondo State, where he commended the National Assembly Committees on Works continued oversight and support to the federal government's infrastructural agenda. The minister explained that the Ogun section, covering about 28 acres, was under construction with concrete pavement, while the Ondo section spans about 52 kilometers, was undergoing foundations and expected to be completed by December, after which the concrete pavement will be laid within 6 months.
4: We are very much interested in all the four legacy projects. We've excluded the bridges and flyovers so that we can construct the roads in line with the principles of the project. And then any way you can connect the road, you connect and be using the road, start to connect the ocean. So you can find out that they have jumped from the point where the ocean divided the stretch, and then now this link road to enable them to walk.
1: Speaking on behalf of the delegation of the National Assembly, who inspected the project as part of their oversights, Chairman Senator Committee on Works, Senator Orwell also, and his House of Representatives counterpart, Mr. Akin Alabi, expressed satisfaction with the pace and quality of work being executed, while commending tractor for making progress despite the difficult terrain.
5: Infrastructure and roads development is a catalyst to the economic development of Nigeria, but this road would open up a lot of economic opportunities for our people, the troops, and also open up bridges to development.
1: The Olu of Igbokoda, Oba Afolabi Odidiomo, lauded the federal government for the progress of the Lagos-Calabar Coastal High project, expressing satisfaction with the pace of construction. The Chairman, Revenue Mobilization Allocation and Fiscal Commission, RMAFC, Dr. Muhammad Shehu, says Nigeria spent 1.6 trillion naira on fuel subsidy in 2021, just as some of 1.20 trillion naira was deducted from the Federated Crude Sales Proceeds. Dr. Shehu, who stated this during his presentation to Public Accounts Committee, probing the 2021 to 2023 audits on the oil and gas industry conducted by the Nigeria Extractive Industry Agency Initiative, NATI, added that aside the fuel subsidy, crude and product losses also counted for 16.20 billion naira, pipeline repairs, 22.05 billion naira, and strategic stock holding. Niger Delta Commission NDDC submission was stood down by the committee chairman, by Senator Ibrahim Nkwobo, representing Gombe North, for members to study report for reappearance next week, Wednesday. The committee chairman, Senator Nkwobo, frowned at the non-appearance of the Auditor General operation for the investigative session without any valid reason, sending a representative. The Minister of Education, Tunji Alausa, has described President's approval of the request for 3,252 verified parent-teachers or TA teachers in federal unity colleges as a landmark intervention calls the President's commitment to strengthening Nigeria's education sector and invest in the nation's future. Dr. Alausa said the decision represents one of significant steps taken by the present administration to address the long standing of teachers in federal unity colleges, while recognizing the dedication and years of service of thousands of PTA teachers who have continued to support in across the country. Dr. Alausa said the recruitment will improve the student ratio in federal unity colleges, while rewarding the commitment of teachers who have remained steadfast in supporting quality education despite the uncertainty. He explained that the decision followed a comprehensive verification exercise undertaken by Interministerial Committee, which carefully screened eligible PTA teachers across the federal unity colleges. The exercise culminated

0: participated in the verification of 3,250 across the cadres of education officers, assistant education officers, and technical instructors, paving the way for their regularization, completion of all statutory requirements. According to the minister, bringing teachers into the federal public service will preserve valuable institutional knowledge, strengthen classroom instruction, and enhance learning outcomes as federal unity colleges.
1: Radio Nigeria, uplifting the people and uniting the nation.
0: The Nigeria Correctional Service, NCOS, has moved three senior officers from the Ibara Medium Custody Center in Abeokuta, Ogun State, following a security breach in which a death row inmate conducted a live broadcast on TikTok from inside the facility. The action follows preliminary investigation confirmed that the inmate was unlawfully in possession of a prohibited mobile phone that was used to access social media while in custody. A statement says Public Relations Officer, Chief Superintendent of Corrections, General, indicates that the Controller General ordered the removal of the officer in charge of the Ibara Medium Custodial Center and two other principal officers pending the outcome of ongoing investigations. The statement stresses that the mobile has been recovered during a search operation and secured as evidence for the inmate has been transferred to another custodial facility under enhanced security arrangements. The Inspector General of Police, Olatunji Dusu, and the Director General of the National Orientation Agency, Lare Isa Onilu, have pledged to deepen collaboration on promoting national values, civic responsibility, and conflict prevention across the country. During a visit in Abuja, Isa Onilu reaffirmed the agency's commitment to promoting national values, civic responsibility, and public enlightenment through initiatives such as the Nigeria Identity Project and the National Values Charter. According to him, stronger synergy between both institutions will help build public improve community engagement and support efforts aimed at maintaining peace and security across the country. The Inspector General of Police, Olatunji Dusu, stressed the importance of professionalism, respect for human dignity, and ethical policing as essential pillars for strengthening public confidence in the police force. The Minister of Education, Dr. Tunja Lausa, and the Chairman of the National Sports Commission, Malam Shehu Diko, unveiled the National Sports and Education Excellence Program, NSEEP. The program is a landmark national initiative designed to integrate quality education with elite sports development, nurture globally competitive athletes, create sustainable career opportunities for young Nigerians, and position sports as a strategic driver of national development. It is also to establish education centers of excellence across selected tertiary institutions, structured pathway for discovering, developing, and retaining Nigeria's sporting talents while equipping them with international recognized academic qualifications and professional skills. Dr. Lausa described the initiative as one of the most transformative reforms in our education sector, noting that it reflects the federal government's determination to unlock the country's immense sporting potential while preparing young Nigerians for productive careers beyond active competition. Next is a commentary which is on how the Nigerian government can assist farmers in accessing fertilizers. It's written by Chikezie Chinkata of News and Current Affairs Abuja Operations.
2: In Nigeria, one of the greatest challenges confronting farmers remains access to affordable and quality fertilizers. Regardless of whether it is the rainy or dry season, fertilizer continues to be one of the most critical inputs required to increase agricultural productivity and food security. Across the country, farmers are acquiring improved lands and making other necessary arrangements for cultivation. However, many are still faced with the daunting task of sourcing fertilizers at prices they can't afford. For the majority of smallholder farmers who reside in rural quarters, the high cost of fertilizer has become a major obstacle to successful farming. The Nigerian government has a vital role to play in addressing this challenge, bearing that fertilizers are readily available and affordable should remain a top priority if the nation is to achieve sustainable production and reduce dependence on food imports. One practical approach is for the government to strengthen local fertilizer production by encouraging private sector investment through tax incentives, low-interest loans, infrastructure support, favorable investment policies. Nigeria possesses abundant natural gas for the production of urea and ammonia, as well as phosphate rock deposits required for

0: for manufacturing, with over 63% of the raw materials needed for fertilizer production available locally, has enormous potential to become self-sufficient and even an exporter of fertilizer. Government can also expand fertilizer subsidy programs to ensure that the benefits reach farmers through transparent digital registration and distribution systems. Such programs should eliminate middlemen and ensure that fertilizers are delivered directly to farmers at rates. In addition, state governments and the fertilizer manufacturers, cooperatives and agricultural associations to establish fertilizer distribution centers in rural communities. This will reduce transportation costs and make the products more accessible to farmers in remote areas. Access to affordable agricultural credit is another important intervention. Many farmers lack financial capacity to purchase fertilizers at the beginning of the season. Through agricultural development banks' pension programs, government can provide soft loans that enable farmers to acquire fertilizers and repay after harvest. The government should also encourage the establishment of plants across the six geopolitical zones to reduce logistic costs and increase competition in the fertilizer market. This would ultimately drive down prices while creating employment opportunities. Security remains another critical factor. While fertilizer availability is important, farmers also need safe access to their farmlands. Continued efforts by security agencies to restore peace in farmlands will encourage greater agricultural production and improve national food security. Agriculture engages 70% of Nigeria's population and remains one of the strongest alternatives to crude oil for economic growth. Investing in fertilizer production and distribution is therefore just an agricultural policy, but an economic necessity. Making fertilizer available and affordable is a lasting endeavor that will increase food production, reduce inflation, create and improve the livelihoods of millions of Nigerians. Rather than relying heavily on imported finished fertilizer, government should prioritize local production, strengthen distribution networks, and support farmers with effective financing subsidy programs. These measures will significantly improve fertilizer access, boost agricultural productivity, and contribute meaningfully to the nation's food security goals.
1: That's commentary on how Nigerian government can assist farmers in accessing fertilizers was written by Chikezie Ejata and read by Jeremiah Jime. Next is sports update.
2: The Nigeria Under 18 national basketball team at the 26th FIBA Under 18 Afro Basket Championship in Abidjan, Cote d'Ivoire, experienced a day of mixed fortunes on their opening day. While the Junior D Tigers secured a hard-fought 54-50 victory against Tunisia, the Junior D Tigers endured a difficult start, losing 68-90 to a formidable Egyptian side. Both teams have now shifted their attention to the remaining group stage fixtures as they navigate the path towards the finals. The Junior D Tigresses will aim to capitalize on their winning run when they face Cameroon, while the Junior D Tigers face a crucial encounter against Chad all tomorrow. The draw for the preliminary round of the 2026-2027 CAF Champions League was conducted in Cairo, Egypt today. The opening fixture have drawn up some mouth-watering ties as African heavyweights and regional contenders learn their opponents. The two Nigerian clubs in the competition were both drawn against West Africans in the first preliminary round. Nigeria Premier League winners Rangers Arsenal of Enugu will face AS Sobema of Benin Republic. Last MPFL runners-up Rivers United will take on FC San Pedro of Cote d'Ivoire. Both MPFL representatives will be hoping to navigate the early and reach the lucrative group stage of Africa's Premier Club competition. Preliminary matches are expected to be played later this month, with winners advancing to the next stage en route to the group phase. In the Nations Cup, Federation Cup champions Elkanemi Warriors have been drawn against Bissau's UDIB in the first preliminary round of the 2027 CAF Confederations Cup. The winner of the fixture will advance to the second preliminary round to face Moroccan Giants, Raja Casablanca. Elkanemi Warriors have been drawn against Guinea-Bissau's UDIB first preliminary round of the 2026-2027 CAF Confederations Cup. The winner of the fixture will advance to the

0: second preliminary round to face Moroccan giants Raja Casablanca. Another Nigerian club, Sports Club 3SC, faced Tunisia CX Fax also in the first preliminary round of the Confederations Cup. The first leg of the tie is scheduled for the 6th of September, while the return will take place between 11th and 15th of September, with the aggregate winner advancing to the next qualifying round of Africa's second tier club competition. I am Christy Dashi.
1: To end the news series, the major stories. The Independent Corrupt Practices and Other Related Offences ICPC says its preliminary investigation into a Presidential Foreign Intervention Promotion Council has uncovered two additional fictitious government agencies allegedly created by the Prime Sustini Matthew. ICPC Chairman Dr. Musa Aliu disclosed this, presenting the Commission's interim investigation report during a press briefing at Presidential Villa. The Nigeria Civil Aviation Authority, NCA, called for the restoration of its original 65% share of the 5% ticket sales charge, TSC, and cargo sales charge, CC. The Director General, Civil Aviation Captain Chris Najumo, made the call at a public hearing by the House of Representatives Committee on Aviation on the proposed review of the allocation of the charges in Abuja. The Nigeria Correctional Service, NCOS, has three senior officers from the Ibaram Medium Custodial Center in Abeokuta, Ogun State, following a security breach in which a death row inmate conducted a live broadcast on TikTok from inside the facility. The action follows preliminary investigations which confirmed that the inmate was unlawfully in possession of a prohibited mobile phone used to access social media while in custody. Also reported that Minister of Education Dr. Tunji Alausa and the Chairman of the National Sports Commission, Malam Shehu Diko, have unveiled the National Sports and Education Excellence Program, NSEEP. The program is a landmark national initiative to integrate quality education with elite sports development, nurture globally competitive athletes, create sustainable career opportunities for young, and position sports as a strategic driver of national development. That's the news. Edited by Ibrahim Shuaibu and the production team, Rachel Bola, wishing you a good day.

Hello, good morning, my dear beloved people. Welcome to Jesus World Daily Meditation Prayer. Whatever time you're hearing me, God bless you all. My name is Peaceful Tokpadiro from One Spirit, One Church of All Nations in Surulere, Lagos. West in our excellent your name, O Lord.

0: excellent is your name. How excellent is your name. How excellent is your name, O Lord. Amen. This shall be your testimony in this month. You will sing. All of you are calling, complaining, murmuring, crying, fighting unnecessarily. You shall sing. Yes, because you have turned to prayer. You now understand that it's not about man. It is God. Yes. Teaching for this beautiful day is 2 Timothy chapter 2, verse 8. Listen very well. Remember Jesus Christ raised from the dead, descended from David. This is my gospel. For we are suffering even to the point of being chained like a cat, but God's word is not chained. This is Apostle Paul. He's encouraging you that believe in this word for your personal meditation. He said, remember that Jesus Christ was from David, a descendant of David, that he is suffering because of Jesus. He was on the chain, preach gospel, and up to tomorrow, the churches are forever, which means the word of God cannot be chained. The word of God cannot be chained. As you read this word this month, today, you read 50 times, 30 times, that's just 15. As you meditate on this word, everything chain a life of excellence, your life shall be broken, shall be terminated in the mighty name of Jesus. They shall fade away in the name that is above every other thing, name. Everything that's against a life of you singing about excellency of God. How beautiful God is. Excellence simply means beautiful. Pure. God is holy. God doing what eyes has never seen before. Yes. God excelling you beyond imagination. Any chain around you, any limitation, any barriers, any hindrances that will stop excellent art of God to manifest by this word, they shall be chained down. The name of Jesus. They shall be chained down. Yes. Say the angels in Jude. Who left their home? Those angels who left their home and followed Satan the devil. They have been chained down for everlasting destruction. Yes. Whatever God did not plant in your life, that in a life of excellence, as I decree through the Spirit of the Lord, they shall be chained down by the Spirit of God in the world, in the name of Jesus. Today, you shall excel. This week, you shall excel. This excellent thing shall rot out of your hand, in the name of Jesus. My name is Peaceful Peace of Padron. Our phone line is 0810-841-8286. The Lord has prepared us for this generation. He has word that can never change. Jesus said, what my Father has not planted shall be uprooted by the word. There is word for all issues. I encourage you to be a part of us with just 100 naira or 200 naira or more. 0500647328. The Lord will do excellent things in your life. You shall excel beyond your imagination. An unlimited excellent testimony shall fall upon you. On your head to the sole of your feet, you shall excel in the name of Jesus. Excellent art cease in your house, in your hand, in your children, mouth, in your eyes, you will see excellence. You will sing. In Jesus' name we pray. I pray for you. May the God of peace be with you. In Jesus' name. Bye.
1: Oma la gwa jilu kirin jose, oma la gu baro ko wale, omo ni bata tin lo jose me.
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1: Were you among that were sent to Ghana to topple the Tafawa Balewa government?
2: We went to Ghana to study Nkrumah Stronghold Organization, the CPP. You know, they were the ruling party there. As an organizing secretary, we went there. That was what happened. There was no question of calling there to come and topple the body.
1: But was
2: that was the allegation when they wanted to get a decision.
1: Was there a plan to remove Tafawa Balewa?
2: We only opposed to

0: every government. There's no plan to be called democratically.
1: There was no plot.
0: No, I don't.
1: Proving forcefully.
0: I don't know about any plot to be forcefully. But I know they are doing everything just the way APC were trying to remove Jonathan.
1: Ikoku was part of the AG.
0: Yes.
1: He was an Awolowo man.
0: Yes.
1: So listen to what.
0: Yes.
1: He said, we were fed up with the way the Nigerian system, the Nigerian state, and the Nigerian government we are operating. We were deeply committed to a change of government. And we saw that waiting for elections would not use any solution to the problem. This was what we did. We started preparations for it, and operations had gone very far, and I believe we would have pulled it off. But unfortunately for us, Ida was so kind to the Nigerian police that he had an informant among his planners, and so the police knew every move we were making. And so it was easy to trip us up. Our leader even became the number two citizen in the country. I felt it was time to tell the country the truth so that our history would be correct. So all I'm saying is that, yes, there was an attempt to overthrow government. Yes, I took part in the attempt. Yes, it failed. To people like MD Yusuf and Co. Chief Adebanjo, what do you have to say?
0: That's his view. That's not my view. That's AG Koku talking, not Adebanjo.
1: A member of the AG.
0: During the Seasonable Friendly, late Professor Robert Miro gave evidence that he was a member of the planning committee to school. But when he was questioned at the trial, that's how that man.
1: You ran away. You did not come to the country during that trial. Right?
0: Yes.
1: Why did you run away?
0: I was giving you the background. By the time they arrested him for after we left Iraq for detention, it was found always to do that, allow all of us to be arrested here, and that it was not to leave the country. But there must be people who will be championing our cause abroad, telling what is happening at home by saying that Ikoku and Oluwa sent abroad. Not because he ran away.
1: Ikoku Ghana too?
0: Yeah, he was my leader in Ghana.
1: If Ikoku accepted this, why did he choose to accept?
0: Unfortunately, should have asked him.
2: Ọmọ alágo àjílùkiri ọ̀sẹ̀ ọmọ alágo gbàrò kò wálé ọmọ oníbàtà ti ń lọ tí ọ̀sinmi.